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1: What you say, bro?
0: Hey, that question day. That day. 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
1: I'm present so to you, Anna.
0: I am toy. If she was, if you, if to she me, papa, papa, papa. 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
1: 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Ya do mi tumi for us of Friday. 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
1: Ah, you.
0: It's using everything now. Hey, die, we have a book.
1: We have banana and
0: then the package is in Ukraine. Package is a camera. For the check and for you, but make for them. Was as soon I wish you good eat as we need.
1: Check.
0: Come,
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1: yo Papa, and so, and the last, if it be for the past 1 month, I saw go back to Abe.
0: Yeah.
1: Yeah, you will, and then maybe be a while, but why you say, and then she said, why, but why?
0: I was like, you won't be any, and you'll be why, you didn't come. very very powerful. Men come to across the D and NCC.
1: Then papa me top
0: the
1: anyway.
0: Men to me. Until the woman na e fa da da ni bi. Woman na boda da ni bi.
1: They are missing for the prayer, my answer.
0: Because Akwambia, Samfo, Anna,
1: Untehunu.
0: Yes, sir.
1: That's our perfect. And then, Mr. Busa, so the last week, Dick came with our question. And I'm saying, Busa, question, sir. Your friend will be a Ben Frama. A day.
0: A Ben.
1: And Frama.
0: A Ben Frama.
1: A day.
0: A Ben Frama.
1: Why wouldn't him fret?
0: Didn't come on, I know. Efa,
1: soon
0: support.
1: I decay. I want to tell us what I see so. Maybe natural, madly.
0: Yeah,
1: well, my name, my son, oh, yeah, dear Pane. If people born near my to say yes, where just I have training near my,
0: yeah,
1: no, boom, dear, not a who and Eddie can say, yeah, what Ben Anka said, you know, and suddenly a bit chimney, and yeah, I've been crying. No, it's not
0: support.
1: And so, young child, seven song, where they
0: are.
1: Emma? You shall be from her.
0: A be.
1: And from her.
0: A better swan from her.
1: Just a day. What's the crassy pa?
0: A ben from
1: her. No, but one of
0: the crew. No, crassy pa. Okay, what's the matter?
1: There be you. 7 days, there be a chalemi.
0: A ben from
1: her. A ben from her.
0: From
1: so be obeyed the kind of rabbit so that
0: me lying to mana. A Ben Frama,
1: yes, sir. You said you name
0: a Ben Frama. Problem, you know, so I've been from a Ben Frama, the same advance you get a Hana. Everybody can work on my agenda. Couldn't you tell me that a Ben Frama? A Ben Frama. Well, we'll be doing that. So, okay, but you mean that to me 0557 387 7672 Ben M. From
2: hello,
0: what did you say?
2: If I you, Patron, away,
0: Abdul Marcus Afray.
2: But I'm from this. I've been from Mano. I met a man at the S2 kitchen at Boston. And then I'm going to say, yes, I've been from Mano.
0: I've been from
1: Mano.
2: But you're the best thing I'm going to do.
1: But now back, I remember soon seminar to be why.
2: But I'm
1: not sure about why.
0: What's that Ben from here?
1: I've been drawn to think it's a perna and yeah, you know. I thought I look like Emre. What else?
0: I didn't appropriate.
1: Emre, and only I've been from Mano, you know. Tetinona, and I'm quiet to be the CJ student in Ponoma Ove. I bet
0: now. This one, yes, I wish I'm Ben from here. Hello.
3: Hello.
0: What is saying? I've been from my day.
1: I'm not sure.
4: Aben Frama ye ba ye tutu nketo ano eno NFN
0: na ba ye tutu ni nketo ano
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1: he has been tried and tested on this friend say eh
0: yeah
1: what does he say ah say yes ye da ko me ka say ye mi nka se bi bia ye mi na de wa wa ye wo ma me ho de wa wa ye ma ka no wo just na wa wa ye am se me bi ko bi di ma ye friend say ye haban yi bo de haban ye de ti tutu na ho adanse ye bo bi na fe na time kura se se papa
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1: so I want
0: to you to me jina
1: papa so me
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3: 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Eso o o de bosi wat se buti ano.
0: One so.
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3: why in the spirit eno
0: Come on, so we'll be in the bowl. What you know, people can say, Kaka Klebi.
3: Papa, go, dear. A soldier. Oh, I do, I say. And country, Savukun. Is it Dano? A bar in see that I will mount them. Who can do a journey here, and I don't go see that. But say, since I'm a son, they watch at a two kunus hotel, I lay in a swan. Saden with Lukunis.
0: I would know cry.
3: Mercedes or Tawa, Etano, Unimassitre. I said, Oh, Bawa, yes, and one Casawajo, and one, Ebia, if you and a person who say flower, and I said, Fasadi, we young crime.
0: Be D, I'm O DB, and now I'm going to be D.
3: What may be? Probably no, which may be. But make sure I say, Sajan, no, could be D. And I feel an abusian for the culture, I say, who don't own them enough for baby?
5: In she riot!
0: He to me be in a course of a problem, no, in the GM, my one.
3: Okay. I did a Yusian in this, I've been from my Yusian in this. Papa, I bet. What then?
0: I bet
3: then, who? Soon, no. Obey, soon, you may be a name, say, I bet what then, who? I bet put for ma, and one ma whom I could, and the two cousin.
0: Say, it to a bit.
3: Say, ah, I can't,
0: I was saying,
3: a bin. I'll put for me, and one ma whom I could pay the two cousin to me, or the no.
0: I've been in motion to know what bin wouldn't be moon, not of home,
3: out of home, or the no. It a bet which damn brand OBBM. Now, that's how about Guano. You didn't come out about why I about who teaching square. I blow 20.
0: No, swim ye. Anna.
3: Oh, that's the cra. You be yamba, a bet. Who to a bar? You were a bit too be. I want to talk. I don't want to.
0: Yeah.
3: I be piano. Nigerian. What are the two you want to talk? And so one answer. I said,
0: I be any you. And now go for a good being in the canoe.
3: 100%. 100%. My baby was a papa, but you mamma. You hear my mamma be a fool.
0: Can we just fool? And you need me, boy, you must have your bow. You're going to be waiting. Was it kind of a problem?
3: No, yes, I've been from Mahuma Code 21. To me, I've been from Mahuma Code 21. But Twitter have by a nine a cousin. Sisan Nema Remi Efra. Sim. First is just for me beyond to me say they will say don't touch any dates
5: not
3: data so no way for some kind of man in them but make sure say what they are there with man in them say Kim and make sure what turn on the man in them because any other 2 hours also about
0: the brass yeah when the bus will include in the sack data mother what could be be to cry
3: yeah let's say
0: I just will be
3: over What the sad deal we get? I said, you can say Bungu. Add the man. We say less than 2 hours. We did a grow
0: the woofy. Abem fra mu imakma kwa duyo nubako.
3: Na duyo nubako.
0: Fita habayin.
3: Na habayin na hii. Na duyo.
0: Suti na ipe.
3: Na fwe binka.
0: Unwa.
3: Unwa. Sa uu ye na bimudu.
0: Tu
3: kan miyo nu ebo munwa. 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Chunwe ti mufu ne diaye. I'm fine. What you want to ask it? I've been from a mono, but whom I consume. See me, but whom I consume. So open the yard for Christ be out to be on soon. Come home. For good soon, I said that's so mad. And that's here. For coach will be all says, I dear, own through mine.
0: Own free.
3: Oh, my.
0: So a foreign Nabia. Yes, sir.
3: So I prepare to say, when I say me who will be, Nankan Kwanku Kwanku Kobi Tajina Katia.
0: Obu Green.
3: Oh, I mean, dear, who am I? Child for this uncle Fanase. Beneath for an iron on day.
0: A dear boom, sir.
3: Fatchen. No, she says, I didn't do what you be. Any pair at Tracia, she writes. Omo esoliti awo ebo hopo yenfa ben from montito monto
0: eko ben pacho aben from enso na okayem ayeye di koya chedie no sikano no chese ke kwen yenfa makwa konso
3: enso sa
0: yenfa 1 a year na
3: se kwen ba ko no sa
0: enso ana 10 pesos
3: enso se 2 cities square na so enso
0: okay Patricia,
3: you are born.
0: What do you do?
3: I hear Adrian say yes, for yet, but he can't say no. What day are he? Friend, I say, and Tommy, I bet it to a month and maternal. No radios and Tommy Nicosia, but about 2 quarts and put more chum. No more quantity. We bribe him as soon as you know our mom is when you bribe. I'm a more. Eddie, I said, Danny and the Abba. Another simple way, Sunny. Could you not? Pantanai so. I've been from a mono inum. And now I said, what to work with him? Do you not mean him? Ever my hopo. Not to work with you, do you not mean him? Not to work with you, do you not mean him? Not to work with you, do you not mean him? I found about quite out to be a beer with Nana. I found the Ojina, you name Fim Fim Bom Hopo, and Le Miss Anne.
0: Oh, I've been from Mahmoud Benoit. Benoit, Miss A.
3: Sarah
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3: our four
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0: Na na so 24 kura e ware.
1: Of course.
0: The only mistake I hear is soon soon no. Na a yard, dear my. By young, can you be able to swing away in his hackle?
1: Come away, really.
0: You are near me, Numa. You the pro. A home. A beer, there can be out with the air.
1: Brow, dear, sir, Ben from Molissi Jasso.
0: Messi Jasso.
1: You are near me, Numa, the
0: command, near me. Yes, I see. I've been from Moussi Jassou for practice too. Unwa Hovi, Satan Suna Abano. What is Satan Suna Abano? Sadano, I copy me 3 days. Bayon Chia Wansem.
1: Before?
0: One Chia Wansem. Dear girl, or Ben would be trash. It is sad and I never count body. So, Jomo, at one dear, your timber war will be for beyond 3 days' time on my juma.
1: It's an appeal from
0: Papa say, if I'm through one on my juma.
1: A pen from only Pekison, Pekison Bema number.
0: It be a befa.
1: One of my men who's a Pekison will buy the old Bema. You more corner your barn.
0: You more corner
1: your barn. Near Bema.
0: Sapa pepe. It be out of the
1: two saying,
0: Bapa.
2: In she riot.
1: I've been from one who's saying.
0: I've been from one on summer.
1: On summer. Then you win your beer.
0: You're reaching in Iowa on summer.
1: On summer.
0: I've been from one summer side, see ya so. Fair and so a good home. I feel for pepe. Fatu force a pro grammar. Ogun wa sa bi ewe fa uhuru wani mu usi bedjomo a asembeba
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1: been from only paper
0: ah any visa
1: no
0: and then says as long ago after we been from we be bitter leaf awonono eguso anwa for selling soon way it has say would be pity if you ho and I say we main gate no we be sure go ho what there some be feel
1: this will be true
0: one month and we will feel
1: you wish you some was anyone no na the name man back so I'm from the
0: papa who say who do go so that invite us all for fee obi ba be do gate na no asan akofi
1: been from
0: oh if you heard that
1: I mean what you didn't come to pray
0: I been from jam garlic egu ho na noa o de sabe e vem e be bom pai ama woma
1: been from the pepper any garlic
0: no? Any garlic no? For bom pai ma woma okay I been from one abwantin sumia na ma se tripa o ni dia ko
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5: Hello, Daddy.
1: What you say?
5: Basho, I'm afraid.
1: I don't know. Now, Kasefri.
5: Basho, I'm Kasefri. I'm
1: here. Yeah, I'm here. I'm here. I'm here.
5: That is Basho. Now, we stress virtual marriage. And I beg you not to worry. I'm Basho. I'm here. I'm here. I'm
3: here.
1: I'm Hello. Hello.
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1: Oba afrebe za mano. 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
8: Good morning.
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8: by joy you
1: no be ya
8: ati eyi ele eyi sa abe bi fi fi odi anko
3: dey
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8: by joy you
3: why
8: O mahu ba yetere kwa wa?
3: Tu breme. Meta shi wa. 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
3: 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Why?
8: Bacho mate. Iba me bro ba.
3: Mate.
1: Hello. What is saying?
9: Kacho Mokonazu.
1: Abdomu Kasefri.
9: Kasefri, agreed. Papa, now I'm with you.
1: Yami Abdomu.
9: Yami Abdomu. No, because I've been from one.
1: I've been from.
9: In fact, it's not good in France. I've been to do a Sena in France.
1: I've been from one.
3: What are you doing, Kacho?
9: No, I'm supposed to be Jalian.
3: Jalian, can we be able to? Odi jale amadie esi ene betire ne number no
9: no jale amadie sentin ta na so bia no itu
3: en fun betumi aye
1: en sum makuma konsum
9: makuma konsum
3: patrani
9: na de sima goda sina godu na fra
3: patrani
9: papa na wede
3: oba de adom
9: ya se mi so wa kam bi
3: o wa do ka agree kana na ka
9: That's what happened to me, Jawa. Bye-bye.
1: Hello. Hello. Hello. What did you say? I don't know. And two Cassany. Hello.
10: No,
1: I was so young, took us a year for years. Take us a mumbuka calamity. Spiritual marriage, no.
3: Oh, we can say one summer.
1: One summer.
3: Now what do I say? One summer. Opa, so I hope the best number 21. na de gun so mercy for and then tie na we dey all cross be wase
7: ano
3: kwa ano kwa jenta
1: debi debi adu duwa maku maku 21 abem from no 21
7: okay
1: and you may if she should just a day what is it anopa anopa so far away in the name of Maria from Sanopa. Okay. Hello. Hello.
10: Hello.
1: Did you say?
10: Morning.
1: Morning, Mira.
10: I tell you, no, sir.
1: But don't look at the frame.
10: I don't look at the frame. Yassi.
1: Yassi. It's you.
10: But you can be sent me a corona. Lie, I'm meeting the corona boy.
1: And one was fresh.
10: Okay.
1: A woman, Duma. Why?
10: But you.
1: Yes, no, see, get here, bring a car, a comment. What?
3: Yes, a graduate. High school, Jansen.
1: Okay, so
3: you're street.
1: Yeah, but a fool, yeah, but hello?
11: Hello.
1: That is saying?
11: Okay.
1: Okay, suffering, Pacho.
11: Okay,
1: so you're going to do mercy. Okay, meet you.
11: Okay, I've been from on, and I've been tired of there.
1: Oh, wait, my home, my figuration tell. Also, I bet, I bet, I bet, I bet, I bet, I bet, I bet, I bet, I bet, I bet, I bet, I bet, I bet, I bet, I bet, I bet, I bet, I bet, I bet, I bet, I bet, I bet, I bet, I bet, I bet, I bet, I bet, I
11: bet,
1: I bet, I bet, I bet, I bet, I bet, I
11: bet,
1: I
11: that.
1: Yes, yeah, that was it. 05, I'll be 1 month to be in my phone. Hello? Hello?
11: No.
1: That is saying?
11: Yes,
1: I don't know. It's you.
11: I'm
1: going to
3: be here. I'm going to be here. I'm going to be
1: here. I'm going to be here. I'm going to be here. No, it's a garlic.
3: Garlic, eh? I'm going to be able to empire and send you a change to my mind.
1: Do you want to meet my flow off air? Why? I'm sorry, the number is not a friend off air. Okay. Hello? Hello? Oh.
2: Hey,
1: Papa.
3: Papa.
1: I'm going to go to the infer. I'm going to go to the infer. I'm going to go to the infer. Hello?
11: Hello.
1: What is saying? You will find me to my flow and my flow coming for you.
11: I'm
1: going to go to the house. I'm going
11: to
1: go to the house. I'm going
11: to last time I was there, I bear one of the questions with the national. That's all. Bank one, I know they went to do it.
1: Oh, what should be at me?
11: The other old house or barn or barn in
3: Tino. Be at me.
1: Be at me.
11: That's
1: you. That's you. There are brilliant. I'm from Siena. I am from Wakanya of a producer, a international one also. I'll be for as a man or mine.
3: Single girls virtual heaven center. You tell no ever met ma. I get tafu man pointing kwanso. Baby, I will be an also pay meduma car. Meduma no. Unya meduma na. Baby, see station. Unya the HM. I come man pointing ya. Ube si Abal Junction. And I say Zion Praise School name. Zion Praise. I mean the edition. 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Because what I will say, Samara was from you, you know, do not miss Nicaris, no, a B Abba, a Sakura, no, Bunya be a B Abba, Tituana Mau, a Bajo, dear Obamaho, and so El Baduma, and I said, Dunko, so Obenya be Fabra. 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
1: Reverend
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1: Papa Bediakon
0: Methodist So for penny I would have met you And who can in a mammy Aroba? Master Sule and a fee na yama.
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0: There be that you treasure with you for Quabba.
1: Yeah, media mirror.
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1: Ah, Miss Muffy, my dear papa. 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
0: Nana, who ye?
1: What's we hear the other was it? But I'm so cast a chill, yes, near the sun. Come, Mahuna, so many with them. I feel about Connery, your soon soon I'm from the Bassadia ni Pabra when I say. The phone couldn't be a mamma we used to do. Amen.
0: Amen.
1: Then the Uncle Paul said, Red Uncle Paul dinner, the Archer, no money to me, Nabasandation, and who are the Akers here. Nana, I'm off with Jama here.
0: Nana, who ye
1: pine, the Casayache.
0: The Casayanche.
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1: 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Ah, I can come back to Nelson's sanity. Yan and Penisa, did be say, Granny be an end year, my young one now, but Trempeniso on Quana, what do you not drop? Pomadia Pradia Padia, we now, ya, we now in terminal. If Freeman's up, I guess a year, many Freeman's anchor made the end one now, but Travati. And more about a bunch as I catch number age. Age, you put down chess up, but I won't to be more. One about a book was starting until we soon starting until one met a warning, put up, but a boy yet day. 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None of Brabo yet. About what to me, Daniel, and Tia show whom could I? 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
0: 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Hello, good morning.
2: Morning.
0: Name Pombo, dear Mira.
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2: I'm not sure.
0: Onse se wo hu se san se rada ya adom ensan ya ba ma me na bere boy se ono atimi emuvu kama se ne wa opɛ.
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0: 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When you got us, I said, I guess I was told that I was all my own Thomas as in the end tone. China, or no one could soon to come and give you a boy, yeah, boom, I would pee a fifty. Me, what I got them, Samibois.
2: No credit.
0: I did because you were soon soon. This is a young one, dear man of paper, whom I'm an idea for my body.
2: Me
0: 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Oh, bear no, my member, never find a better. No, I read down which I'm for. Me, Pacho, good morning. 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
3: Morning.
0: Me running Pombo Cordier.
3: By the government.
0: Yeah, the Christians in Patoka Safi.
3: What
0: do you
3: call us?
0: Me rather may bring me to you, then I ran from cinema. But wait, dear Juma. Oh, yeah, better have a topic. Ghana made in me. Oh, yes, Rippers, and I saw Yeshua, and I saw Yadia. Am I the Natian? We have become home.
3: I'm Yatian.
0: Ah, you better to any judge, better for some better. 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
0: 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From a number 0244 94 94 20 20 Anna 14 0244 0244 94 94 20 20 Anna 14 and 14 and you have a person number but man jiman flow eh jiman number dem e phone yet dingo me ohobi am me fan hello good morning nem pombo ko dia me time na so na
3: that's right
0: time we aso abi sam say he coming from and I'm having time me dia land so
3: where so that is the pair
0: me we are there ready from so na ma
1: oh so funya me tell
0: ame
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0: 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nwaa no tia wa So one arm, I'm medicine, and it's with the witch. What an easy alcohol of a bow. Mechanic jam the chino. Radio Mobro, who had doors, so a radio bass on a dead ye. Already, when I walk, so a pen crater, we easy as I was someone for man. The other catcher, so any paponin in the envelope, I don't know, some for a child yet. What fair young word do my rad now go by, I don't know, was papa. Yet, dear mammy. Maybe they say we treat in the medical terms, be treat your pan with child and men sent him in Catia. Who probably won't be after him in any man Casavati. 0244 0244 72 74 54 54 and 64 0244 0244 72 54 54 and 64 and I'm a person I'm a friend I'm a new come here I'm from a man I'm a from a call I'm from a detective phone call I say security offense Uncle Dago.
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1: yes
0: en na Elisha su Am I Elisha so a shen and come say?
1: A shen and come say.
0: What do I have when you have home?
1: Tomorrow by this time.
0: And Jesus, you shall self is abri.
1: Yes.
0: No, when you bow.
1: When you bow.
0: Mammy was sick. With me, money crazy, a dying,
1: a
0: bang sorrow. It didn't produce him. The mini pedal, a quack, a castle, we are not about your mom.
1: Okay.
0: But when you go on a bush, a bear, mumma, mammy, a baron, and which a quadano feelings,
1: as I be a
0: refinement and trusty.
1: There be a quadra feelings and oh, did yes, sir. Sabedeno quo on yami tea for that
0: your shen come say.
1: Nipana and I'm the shomab of Fran by him. Made any two and a more quality term with GDS, a quadana beside. Abang
0: kwa dawa kwa sana papa wose ewutwa bie.
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1: yes ka
0: yes sir
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0: every
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1: what do you want me say sika ko fie na bia nsuo na de fu fu fu
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0: 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It's now one hour, he can't, you know. May bow. Now one hour, he can't, you know, who say Pibium and Aqualan, how many years?
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7: Hello.
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8: morning
5: Morning, who can suffer him?
7: Make a suffer at a smasso.
5: At a smasso, I don't pay.
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7: little
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5: 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other chong como from any new como from any other chong como number near 0242 22 88 17 obi abasua pekene famame hello
8: hello good evening
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5: 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What dia call hospital wasama wo be kan no. 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
8: Mase.
5: E rade mfame kamisa. Me number ni ye 0243. 88. 77. 84. 0243. 88. 77. 84. 0243. 88. 77. 84. And I'm 0246. 19. 11. 36. 0246. 19. 11. 36. 0246 19 11 36 and answer from this is 0242 22 88 17 0242 22 88 17 also for nano pay obtm or your bar or your bema or your juma or bono homo din and so 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
0: Safu safu kodi holidays. Make us safu safu oko awoma. 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
1: No,
0: I can't tell you enough. I'm not the same solo.
1: Come see here. I'm here. I'm in Kobe. Be a.
0: Obi abasara.
1: My number.
0: My number is 0246 19 11 36 0246 19 11 36. And also bet your friend 0242 22 22 88 17. Me patro be abasara. I'm on picking him. Hello. Hello. Patro akasa free.
9: Hey.
0: Me patro akasa. What say?
1: Appeared kokobe.
0: Oh, appeared kokobe. Hello?
9: Hello?
0: Pacho, who was you? Appear to Kokobe.
9: I'm good. I can't push it, you.
0: I'm a medimonian. I just quoted the acquaintance. Appear to Kokobe. Me chance a medimate.
1: Promise to me, bro.
0: I promise to me, bro. Maso. Openi and Opedi and Adenam.
9: I don't pay. It's all for me. I'm so in the
0: Cassam. I'm so in the Cassam. What I saw that I almost say, who called Kurumana?
9: At times, I am.
0: Patrosa,
9: Bruno, I am a young woman.
0: Open your makers,
9: the things that I am here. So I am whom I've been there.
0: I almost throw a brand or more person, which I was saying, why we are open and won't be trash one more. Open your brand, I'm in fashion, so massa. Abena, and Yadi, and Fenji Chanya, what?
9: That's
0: a summer make a man find Yagro. One castle obiama who fear me fre one or fre for the issue. The Sibran am in fashion, my son, two adi be as in for my TNA. Also, die unhuna woofo, also die unhuna woofo, also that Odia Bible sati as a funny woofo, suffers after the other womb. Omuni Chakabia, Odia woo, obi so die a kinsy can also die be a woofo now, Miss Ronya Papa. Tidy Oya Bianano pay, bra tech dancing. Tech dance, Obina Mazi, Macroca. 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
10: Hello.
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12: What
5: can suffer here? I drink quite so. I don't pay dear problem now. So, person rather from so. And you feel so.
12: You see, Cassamun, you know.
5: And you know. But, Cradia, you know. Radia, Huma, but will you be but Jinan ain't to me a day. And you know. And a pair of white handkerchief. 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I wanna, but I'm sorry for your stores war. 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
12: Bacho.
5: 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Hello?
13: Hello, Sapo.
5: Open your case, yam patch on, what you say? Hello?
13: Patch on, what you
5: say? Oh yeah, who can suffer?
13: I can suffer,
5: Fwansi, and I'll pay the end of the
13: Wa bra
5: ba ye den.
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5: The later just say me papa or can say me chirema o se sofo. E bom pa e bi a me sere rade ma se se se e die. E rade ma wo nya sika. 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Hello.
14: Good morning.
5: Good morning. O hima pacho ka se free. A dance for me, and I'll pay the end of the show. I'll be near sitting him.
14: I'm not saying,
5: I'm not saying, I'm not saying, I'm not saying, I'm not saying, I'm not saying, I'm not saying, I'm not saying, I'm not saying, I'm not saying, I'm not saying, I'm not saying, I'm not saying, I'm not saying, I'm not saying, I'm not saying, I'm not saying, I'm not saying, I'm not saying, I'm not saying, I'm not saying, I'm not saying, I'm not saying, I'm not saying, I'm not saying, I'm not saying, I'm not saying, I'm not saying, I'm not saying, I'm not saying, I'm not saying, I'm not saying, I'm not saying, I'm not saying, I'm not saying, I'm not saying, I'm not saying, I'm not saying, I'm not saying, I'm not saying, I'm not saying, I'm not saying, I'm not saying, I'm not saying, I'm not saying, I'm not saying, I'm not saying, I'm not saying, I'm not saying, I'm not saying, I'm not saying, I'm not saying, I'm not saying, I'm abrabo ma niamma bi nyade
3: enkoyi
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5: 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And I'm my baby, I will be a radin uncle Paul, Antonio Boise. That will insure our infamame. Namen Kotia, lawyer, me lawyer, mame. 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Master Gambu. baby I will be a mechiamo radin uncopo assume ya kesi Pastor Gambo neta meche den deni or any manager.
3: Papa, what's your uncle for Mr. Shaw major any mina?
1: Okay.
3: And a pro mutti me.
5: Okay.
3: Ah, Papa, they be our radio so
5: on chia
3: and Papa agency.
1: Okay. Open agency.
3: Open agency. Only in a year, me I can say mammy. Every horner, your friend, Mammy, who are
1: Mammy, who
5: are
3: Mammy, who are
5: Mammy, who are
3: Mammy, who are Banner.
5: I said, I got some.
3: I don't be shown.
5: Open your agency,
3: agency, and
5: your
3: mammy, who
5: are
3: a woman.
5: I need no one can't be a
1: woman.
3: I'm not
5: going to
1: be a hospital.
3: I'll be a hospital.
5: Mammy,
3: who are
1: I'm
5: sorry,
3: I'm almost so.
5: Mammy,
3: who are
5: okay.
3: Open your
5: agency.
1: Okay, Mr. Four. If I was here and call Mansu Watresso, just very Reverend Bedia. That didn't watch on a pay. What happened, Mammy Arrow? Mama One. Ever young Mama Mrs. Charles Thompson. 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Mama shout out to Sumo Makion Temple as we cry. And Uncle Ora Douglas Thompson. The Thompson family Nina. My daughter see but now patra new side. Me baba and to us who are man from Nana B Ewo a book room. Bishop Martin Fojo. 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Look any Mrs. Monica Fojo. 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And EACD, Jimmy Dino, Proton World, Proton World. 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
8: Se otwi ka na we beyi su mobile phone. Se odi yakọ message What's up? And now this one come over here. It's Yamrel.
7: And also, so between 600 Ghana cities. And now, over there, if you say, Abosumi Mienza.
8: So do zebra crossing. Now you overtaking back.
7: What, Umra? Over to Metria, 120 Ghana cities. Equacy 300 Ghana cities. And now, over there, if you say, and now, Edia San.
8: So, you'll be Edica, Equa Kenzi, our Lore Panason.
7: And also, so over there, every 120 Ghana cities. Equacy 360 Ghana cities. And now, so over there, if you say, and now, Edia San.
8: See, where's where? So, no, Saka, Pika, and Kwadia.
7: And here, Bobo. Ubetia 120 Ghana cedis. 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

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Psalm 27 verse 9 also, do not hide your face from me. 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

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Psalm 27, verse 7 to 9. We are in verse 9. 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
0: 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Because media for the Israel for any party, because they radia poor. Cause oh Lord,
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0: This is our message this morning. 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Yeah, you see,
1: Verse 3. 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
0: 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Wafa Kojo Christ Jesus Information Center, and then see the Subi Margin, I'll say, oh Lord, don't forsake me. Nana Kwachia Bebre, say, Nana Achumatra Boom, Abusia Pay, I'll say, oh Lord, don't forsake me. 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
1: amen
0: amen
1: amen
0: Samre, you can drop a seed on the prayer order 0247 66 66 double 3 double 3 double 3 leave that seat on the prayer altar because what your message say do not forsake me Lord this is our prayer this morning Eradi Menjai Mama Baba Mono Akotbat Mama Eradi Maninjao Debiara Da Nana Ujambu Amame Eradi Njao Da may God never forsake you Akusia Buahima Madam Akusia Buahima Ampetia may God never forsake you may God never forsake you Number I'll bet me a send you seed 0247 66 66 double 3 double 3 double 3
1: me
0: pacho and yes seed in the beme radiate and I won't tie one pipe on pipe on who did boya a radiate what it is who did boya a radiate one pipe Mum sell bab one adjumantin. You can drop a seat as a covenant seat. I won't pipe for the butchianis. Maggie, may God never forsake you. 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Nanahima Amma Brago, my sister, may God never forsake you. My sweet sister, may God never forsake you. You can drop your seed on the prayer altar 0247 66 66 double 3 double 3 0247 0247 66 66 double 3 double 3 Who drop it? No, now we bump. I say, Radi, main jam. Oh Lord, do not forsake me. Radi, main jam. 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That's right. You can drop your seat. Papa Fred. Ya baby ba, nyanko pon shra. 0247 66 66 double 3 double 3 double 3 May God never forsake us this morning. Papa Anopei, brand new one from Empress Gifty.
1: Wow.
0: Linda Pia, God bless you. You can also send your seat. Doris also entry nyanko pon en shra. Yes, Mrs. Ejekum, papa. Doris Ejekum, God bless you. Nyanko Pon Shaw, you can send your seat 0247 66 66 double 3 double 3 I'm a for you, Nyanko Pon Shaw. So we'll drop his seed on the prayer altar. Atakwa Abna Senior, God bless you so much. Atakwa Abna Senior, Mr. Akwasia Day Ochikrom, now why you shall not pay. 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This is a brand new one from Gifty Donko. 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

0: 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May God never forsake us this morning. Papa Anopei, brand new one from Empress Gifty.
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0: Linda Pia, God bless you. 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Doris also entry Nyanko Paul and Shrao. 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Majori Opoku Ajeman. 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This is a brand new one from Gifty Donko. 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
8: we've gotten their data and the committee that is going to meet we are going to look at what we are going to give to them as compensation so they'll be compensated and the decision for the type of compensation we haven't come out or we haven't finalized that but definitely as member of parliament I'm following up deeply on that to ensure that everybody gets what they are supposed to get by early next week the committee will be composed and we'll start meetings and we'll update the committee on whatever we come up
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7: Why do you allow containers springing up everywhere around such an expensive area? Why are you allowing that? Is it because you are collecting small small monies from them to generate some money in China? That's why you've allowed everybody putting anything anywhere. And sometimes I wonder what is happening. Do you give them permit to put them there?
10: No.
7: Do you see?
10: They don't have permit. To the best of my knowledge, the containers do not have permit for siting those containers within the municipalities.
7: And temporary structures, a lot of them.
10: They don't have permit. We are dealing with them, but some are difficult to deal with. But then we are, as much as possible, trying to clear most of the containers within the municipality. Especially
7: but I think you should double up a little.
10: Well noted.
9: Abade Musini Awashe Ayawasu. 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
13: Sekua, your friend of Farmers Ages Association of Ghana, I shall it to us and five. 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Said you almost so in here, almost so a bit to any wealthy beer, a bit to me, I say, well, it's answer, you are on my penny, that's what you can eat. The sense, almost so you now your vision, your dear boy, eight me, Engina, now Engine, now Emma, a queer phone, a far four, so. 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

0: availability ni so ana se number e wo gen no na we say fiber broadband e wo baby a wo ti no a na to bi eneya
1: intend.
0: When I say Absa, you say yes. Absa Bank Ginti, we go say yes. It's 2026 till your jobs but drop it down. Yes, you listening to me right now. 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
8: Yes, ma.
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1: La, la, Daddy, you know how I'm going to be a fashion designer one day? 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
5: Oh ma, but you may have milk a crown on me, million in one.
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7: Milo all in one, and milk, baby, we would have done. 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
9: Hey, we the Michi Buban Pao.
11: Add this now, you say, Sikasa. Upgrade the Huawei. Fahala GH so eto Samsung A07s. We put me so eto yan in kakran kakra. We over here and say, we go Samsung. 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So, open see what you and Kakan Kakan soa is shame of what a bema walk by Amawitia.
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4: FDA. FDA. FDA. FDA. FDA. FDA. FDA. FDA. FDA. FDA. FDA. FDA. FDA. FDA. FDA. FDA. FDA. FDA. FDA. FDA. FDA. FDA. FDA. FDA. FDA. FDA. FDA. FDA. FDA. FDA. FDA. FDA. FDA. FDA. FDA. FDA. FDA. FDA. FDA. FDA. FDA. FDA. FDA. FDA. FDA. FDA. FDA. FDA. FDA. FDA. FDA. FDA. FDA. FDA. FDA. FDA. FDA. FDA. FDA. FDA. FDA. FDA. FDA. FDA. FDA. FDA. FDA. FDA. FDA. FDA. FDA. FDA. FDA. FDA. FDA. FDA. FDA. FDA. FDA. FDA. FDA. FDA. FDA. FDA. FDA. FDA. FDA. FDA. FDA. FDA. FDA. FDA. FDA. FDA. FD

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0: 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Clap your hands for the whole new vibe. Make me set the place on fire.
1: Puma,
0: oh yeah, come alive.
1: Puma, Puma,
0: let me hear you.
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0: Indeed, we give him glory. He is a mighty God. For that matter, we praise his name for that special gift of life given to us. Another beautiful morning. An opportunity to come your way with your most authoritative morning show in Ashanti and beyond. Crowe Monsem from now till 9:30. Everybody, it's all about issues of national interest. Just stay tuned.
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0: A wonderful praise from Sisi Bedu.

The time check is about 16 more minutes to the top of the hour 7 on your number one account radio station in Shra 104.5. I'm watching Kwan Shrun Kosokra. Baby, I'll see you in meeting the Perima Kofi Dawson. To me, Fremia Kokoa. Fain, I'll do a feed in our 2 hands. I'm paying 7 Dawson. I can't moon them. It'll be the moon come on. And it's the 7th in the month of October 2026. It sounds like you could have a midweek edition of Crowy Moonsem. And here they broke one strong coast across. Shannon Susie at the Premier Sports and they broke Gabby to Ram, the foreigner. Or the Ninja Bebre, 9:30 as early. Richard and a pump for better transinafi. Authentic analysis in the past. Ensure power sports. Or the Ninja at twice with the amount. But I know pay message. I made mammy, they said, and I said, give time sometime. Give time sometime. Patience is key in everything. Not everything happens when you want it to. Some things require time. Preparation and perseverance. Don't rush the process or give up because the results are not coming quickly. Trust the process. Keep working. Allow time to do its part. And only ano pay yourself when the man is here. Bibia wane bre. Enti mfiti prekopem pos na muja beba. Nya abotre nkakrakra. Abotre wye mankunim die. Ecclesiastes chapter number 3 verse number 1. There is a time for everything and a season for every activity under the heavens. As I see, swear we be beer when they break. In 2 minutes, my yard to boys watching. Ed de ya, what the enemy bar. A yet denia hair. Ye will hear him never bounce you be sued down watching. A yet denia won't sue be wubi. And then we'll be a word about done in answer. And Wabamumu will be any juma utifi. Miss Rom Wabamumu Casemico come and we'll drink. I'm going to say, give time sometime. Be patient. The Lord will glorify you. A radibisho when you're watching. I want to bring. What's what you're doing? Fe. I want to bring. It's in Wabamumu. And then come on a Dawson. So my eyes have seen, my ears have heard, and my mouth will testify the goodness of the Lord. Sane betu abra bawache. Wano na adebe kana ye yisem. Ebebe mdi amao. Once again, meeting the Berima Kofi Dawson. Chimi frem ya kokoa. Kaiser, NPP. Abanga Fuseni Yakubu, the newly elected and sworn in NPP youth organizer. And watchers, was it NDC for Monya Cradwai? Now, Muko lose your own. Na yeah, ba our mobile conditions on $500 million. We'll be a betting be a 500 million. Yet, be two trees. So serious. Now, and then when in now was a man phobia, Jadai Scamon Grove for Frosters, and I shall see a target ECG customers. It don't say ECG, no, most of the things they are online. Or more, I use you and put prepaid near which we turn online near there. And they be so a pay meters and application near there. And it's a bit Frosters, not boy room. Two or one booze and number be a fraud. Oh, one year send you a message. Be yes, you meet a no. Fault room, you have a man be good to say. If you want to open new meter wire application, and you know, to your say, or Frosters baby. And a mumu payments, I hold on a mess and do sell credits across and recharge it. Who's all the boom, no more real sick and to be strong when you now. Send your ECG app on a wish you are. Be careful and beware of every message in the course we are ever back. Frosters now, you say talo your mash here at Jubilee feels in the 10 hono cruda one mu tuni nyina e adie se wo mu dibi mas entio refinery ne one we keka ho local refinery companies a hodo ni nyina no e adie se talo your mash here dibi ma wo mu crude ni bi ma wo so mu refinery and dane famu nani ewu kru mu a nsu enti bi nya famu ni bi ni juma e hun sensem ni nyina an open commodity room. It's just your tour. You better traffic tech implementation. We need to send an October 1. You train with an anxious. You produce force. We need to start traffic tech. You know, every year, Juma. Now, what am I postponing to the 1st of November?
Enchechie kusuwe koso anopei onechechie atuwa. 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

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If you want more, you better reject it. 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I would be mudia woho. 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Enya, how be I went to me and so on. I boon come no so. I wait me a gen and confine in some social conditions. 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

0: Pisano here into the penalty. 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
1: Well, okay, sure. 104.5 FM. So, ever as well, now, pay your tennis. I would have been summoned on Yarekaka at the Jumania live on the Facebook. Okay, now, I'm joining.

0: 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coming, hey, and Tanope, and Yan in Kome, I was 0242955056 Nafe, woman. So at Madio so and went in a make us a bow games, you know, and we swear trended and then the bow no and we offer for and one dollar star 956. Not what a house and idea sauce, what were the tico and one on Pato, Ubab and Jessica, Nanu Sweat Mabwe, Bow Games and one at the Dona, Adia to Mano Pay and on a make come for the amount. What was the 8 infinity bet, Teddy Abam, Upaso and Jessica, Upaso Tele, Betting Osna Cassia Cassiano, Yala Casa to Fama Natasa Dan near Manquanta and on the dear and no. Aye, Power Games and Afe 8 Infinity Veterans Administration Ghana, Wamo, and Air Power, ye Nano Pankome, Yadi Air Blower, Chisha, who doing Naso, waiting you may call more Sasene, and William Seminar, and Nano Pay, Menoso, Air Barbette, my yes, Seminar, Yenin Koba Kakre, and Fem Free, Ghana Black Sassy, and Uncomedian and Sandia, and Rana Air Trender, will be a air car, could I campaign for a car, and Tiabada Sadia Nessie and new coaches outdoor, editing Koba, former Black Sassy players, and Yenu Midi. 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Or cancer, and now for Karim Zito, or Mummy and no fees on Betty Jumano, and your bizarre said, Now, Quam Banson, now fast, what would you be your day? And what just oh, say, people hire the Juman, dear Momada, what my head down for a mobra be a better, sir? A year coaches me a new way, dear official, the mama, will be to me a boy a Ghana Yepa.
1: Why I came from there is he doesn't have the heart. I don't know why he left, so I'm not talking about like, I'm talking about Professor, he was given under 17, was given that director, and he failed. And then under 20, Maxwell Kunedu, he also took the under 20 anything. So who again? I don't know. You know. So it was, you know, the one I was looking at. He also saw. He went to Kotoko. He was when he was with Dream FC. He was doing well. Even he took them close to Africa. And when he came back there, but he was beaten at the last. You know, at our background back here. That was Zito. Unfortunately, it's not in the scene. I don't hear what. I don't know whether he's relaxed or whatever. But football, yeah, there is. Ups and down. Otherwise, I would have, you know, say is somebody who can be given the chance to do something. But now, the one I have seen who has done for something from us recently was given the channel team. Kasim Mingle. To me, the Kasim Mingle is the only eye that I go back. And then giving him under 70. If they have to add somebody to him, I'll prepare a Zito.
0: Okay, and Ian Kobaka Kosa, Muhammad Akime Polo, Eddie Tuja, Edward Dumedia Swa, and Anope, Yakete, Diamana, Obo Dean, Obo Abdu, Karim Zito, Edin, and Yabisa Kozito, the Ayatiti, and Ne, Abazas, Yampe Kota, Kotis, Mumuya local ones, and wait to me, I have Black Sass, Jumanana, or so, why not? Uwe local coaches in the Krampas, Abasa, Womontadis, the Combe Jomina, Ayana Kakrebi, and Sadaniso, and to see a fellow coaches, in fact, Ombe Boyapa, Ami a Black Sass, and so went to me, you met me. I hear a Jumano.
2: 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They are club that did it. You build it. Have confidence in your own. If it will lessen your financial issues, I can charge Black Star the way a white coach will charge. But at the end of the day, and my coaching, any black or any local coach will go in before his heart. You understand me? To achieve. 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We look at achievement. So when you are able to build your own, it lessens your financial issues. So when they take that in consideration, it's good.
0: Okay. 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
3: oh my first time here in Mauritius, beautiful island. Great to catch up with all of the girls again after the WAFCON. Now it's time for the Olympic qualification. So most of them arrived today, some of them late yesterday. So the training today was really soft. We're still waiting for a few players, but I expect us to be full tomorrow in the training. And then it's normal preparation, some tactical aspect, what we can do a little bit different, especially with the ball in the attack, that I think we have some areas we can improve, and I'm looking forward to play against Mauritius here in a couple of days.
0: Okay, T. And I'm coming back across to a coach Kim Lars Bokekren. Adi tuja. 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
4: the Ghana Football Association would have an involvement in the Olympics game above the women's side through the black queens and then the U23 side the black matches and so it's only prudent and good for us to come and engage our Olympics committee who is the overall oversight of the games in Ghana so that we can piggyback into the plans and all the efforts we made so that together we would get qualification not only in football but in all the other disciplines as we approach the Olympic Games. And so in the nutshell, that's the essence for coming today.
0: Okay, nti ani yankoba kakwa sa Prosper edi tuja oye baba pena Ghana Olympic Committee no peyin pa otua no eye yewra po kafi ano atesa ampa onsuche ebe bua ye pa womunzo daye so efe naso no da same daye na ano maso into masie die ebetimi aboa ma ene Ghana ebasa ye ko Olympic Games na yenso yetimi qualify ne papa mu.
5: Football was at the Olympics was 2004. So I think that for us at the GOC, we think that at all costs, football must be one of the things must by all means be at the 2028 Olympics. So the reason why it's important that we meet is that so we understand your qualifiers and what you are going through and see how we can collaborate if collaborate to see how we can get ensure that the boys are well prepared and then that you actually qualify for the games. So we'll be very happy to hear your path to qualification and then your plans and that kind of, so that we also would be involved in whatever you're doing, so that whatever we can do from our level to ensure that you get the utmost support, not only from government but from the corporate world and from our own network as well. We see how we can do that to see ensure that you qualify. Football is our most popular sport in Ghana, so it's not right that it should be missing from the Olympic Games for too long.
0: Okay, nti ane yankoba kakra so ne Olympic Games no pe impo twa no ye yura abogavi nkoba kakra odi twa ana ena no pe ye pretire edia ma we su ne yetina na ye de ena no pe agode mu nsam ne edi ese 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
8: What's your bet with Medina Siana? 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A BBI out in the best score 100%. 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Jumedian Shaka Kravahu, Gaming Commission of Ghana and Sasha. So one name fear do a share, won't come.
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5: initially osha say I did not say I ordered the yuku but I told him by all means he must arrest him.
3: Oh
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5: almost wonya lawyer
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3: 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Promise be a mushi share, you know. A bush be a mushi share in Mribino, Muniso. We dear, we as empietia, and Yemrika to be a account for old promise before presenting new economy policy.
5: Say, enjoy the kind, but
3: I ain't the old one. No, yes, see a more quality, dear Maya, in Yabin, and Tianye. konkruma na aka akyere atofo sin e danim hai na mehu se anim ya nso ne panifo akunde ne ntinda ha mehu se domkuma na ba no dani osahene afanyoma akin odanim ya na empanifo omo Christian Council mu nso no ebije yanim ya pa na wo mo kye se enura edomkuma no
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5: One channel, I mean.
3: Ain't ya no now more catcher Christian Council? 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
5: And yes, I'm so much via jay.
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2: 819
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1: oh but me dey me hu ne say ye won kofu bu ase from others
2: Ades. Ades.
0: 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Ades.
2: 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Ades.
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4: oh
0: that is good
4: na
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4: Debi me na na frase wo suru ho creation
2: oboa
4: oh
0: creation na na na frase
4: na na frase wo creation
0: che o che creation
4: debi
2: na na to creation
4: na na to creation be creation is to make something new in life
2: na na do na na
0: creation abisia abisia oba Facebook meba every omo mo Facebook na be chere yi god has seen it well o she arenua maybe we nyina yi she bi they will be able to tell us say dear na na e tro no e san no jo no e amprechu mo di echi ni amprechu so she arenua the uba Facebook be ha
4: it's
0: when you
4: new in life
2: and na na na ya watre
4: e ya pe na na free ase ne ko twae
0: kwajo there be say nkwala no o she ase no un say nkwala no wachi no mo hu ni yi and won say all large font
4: yes.
3: Capital letter
0: or yen kese
4: amobe
0: nkwala ne dos
4: krofo ye pia adwuma
0: o eh kama
4: nana kwa wa chire creation
0: nana pia
4: nana wa ya nana kwa
3: creation creation ni nana ye wo twaka be
4: master
3: en kra no so omo ye creation ni boa so omo ye creation so
0: kofi was created kofi now ya chire no kra he was even created
3: na na kire do we about drink was eh edie o
0: it will go down in history.
4: Oh yes, oh,
0: it
4: yes.
0: will go down in history say teacher for call strike no so give us today in history.
4: I was here for my young father, the one cat I was on the first na young father, and now back was some one more and far and my son said, Bionic Conin Tino, yeah, yeah, no, Ketue, be young United, and then, yeah, the Ponda, now shall a hini me bosom the Tosson, so I think Pimmy and you know, and Sia, and that Ukada, Wednesday, 7th October 2026, Nefuano, Wafim, when that day Tosoma, Kumako, I had no, and a duo watching 280 days, and I was here for another day, Kota, yeah, the Aguiachi, a Wafima, kind of fun, polypoly, a duo watching in room. 85 days more. Now, yet me a completed 365 days, no 2026 more. Now, and now, because some one of me a kai or penny bakwa Ghana, because some pimpy am no eke say, yent me and can any din and film says, what Jimu, what Jimu Tintima Pano, a doctor Alhaji Muhammadu Baumia, na akra and then a na woda sonko kra. 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
0: amendments no my enemy e danism
4: oh the open odi
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4: I know what about kwasem no
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3: I wish you all the best.
1: Thank you very much.
3: You have handled the situation perfectly.
1: Thank you very much.
3: It's very sensible, very, very sensible questions.
1: Thank you.
3: On top of issues, knowledgeable, very, very interesting.
1: Thank you.
3: A great social person.
1: Thank you.
3: What is your name?
1: Berrima Kofi Dawson.
3: Berrima Kofi Dawson.
1: Yeah.
3: Bravo. God bless you.
1: Thank you. I wish you all the best. Thank you very much. Me baako a maadwene ba so yi na me ko hon tokwa pa was time on match call Bank of Ghana office that was in 2022 na omo pese 60 billion ho yeye yeah, yeah. I saw some of you, government appointees omo defend this idea bi kura put me show particles so is it not mo na ese mo sesa mo politicians is it not the way to go
4: that is why in the democracy no any politician for nko na ho mo central for academics e ho civil society organizations ho into the ma politicians and then better than them. Okay, we are. Who sent you? And I know you guys do it very well at Insura.
1: Yeah.
4: Who sent you? You know, if you don't pick it, say it. You head there, open it, okay, yeah. Near the two, we need one. A toss one, then toss one.
1: Benny, I would in there for free.
5: Mosquito, you know, we do it wrong with you.
1: Right, mosquito, you know where?
5: Okay. What do you? And you pass it, you can't send.
1: And
5: I would be free, where do you reason wrong? Pass and to my papa. That's what the thing is said. Bibu, who do pain? Now say, what can I call retire? A best papa, a Santamayan Casanka Sanka Sanka. But who said, you are the pa, your man abasu. No corner, I see your number. So I hope I met my basso body in Nana and say, Yakupon, you are no buyer, who do be drain, your fua, or one, won't you be sending now?
1: He
5: said, no man, a half and mine, a half gun of mine, and I will come my age.
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1: All right, Insha 104.5. We are live on Facebook, live on YouTube, all the social media handles. You know, we are joining your Facebook now for your name come up. Quickly, before I say my TSC, and then my country, I will be the traffic taking you, you may be a crab, but a quick one on this one. Chairman Joseph Dankwa Smith Buti, and then former chairman. For first former first vice chairman for the MPP National Delegates Conference na say National Executive Elections na ko so baba yara sports stadium no papa ibejina simpie so e kasa ya ivan wadi kan akasa bebre say onya we of eye amendments a NPP for eye e defa wo mu constitution ne ho ene nhyehye sesan foforo mo ye including the Emma flag bearer is that Dr. Alhaji Mahmood Bawumia ebe take over as the supreme leader of the party no and his amendments e keka ho omuye yinyana no onu no ne bumu no on shada empre so enya de a o pese sa de no ekoso na metete sa no mna mbiza me say as an acting chairman of the party now your first vice chairman no I didn't know who him say say and the cause. Meanwhile, since me a peer media fool, you know, just a yekrano, almost communicators, he be crocrana. They talk about some amendments via EBA. Now, who chairman? Ah, we are acting chairman, making it look as if say, oh, said that name the air conoche. Now that preparation, now they raise big questions about leadership. Wabra obe handle as an acting chairman. Now, one thing I see, they say. Chairman Joseph Dankwa Buti is now fighting the MPP's progress. That is what I see. Sure. Enrami Mwadebi, what he's saying is that I will take the MPP, New Patriotic Party, to court if anyone signs the constitutional amendment to make Dr. Bawumia the party leader. Or say, or the MPP, obi obe sign amendment na. Delegates no name MPP for now ko hiamu wo hono nyina mo amojitu munka ye wo nyina ka ye mo amosi da bi munka no wo amosi no no a wo ma yama party no mu members no eduduo no age atum se insesanye no ya 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de be kokot Chairman Buti asema woka no. Na woka ya Baba Nyara Sports Stadium ho asem se woka e. The only reason tia chairman e fight constitutional amendment na on pese ebebem no former chairman mamenka ne sa former vice chairman e fight ya on pese ebebem no which will not help the party which will make the MPP unattractive no ni reason no enie na metie reason no a che se emisre
2: we have to postpone the amendments and do with the elections only because there's no time so that the conference can come next conference. The amendment can come next conference. Thank you and may God bless you.
0: So this was the reason because time no day. Ewo baba nyara sports stadium time omo beto aba na conference because unti amendment na ne dikan e so mo ye no ono no as first vice chairman na no ye acting chairman na se time ni ho edu omo ntwa no ngunu omo ntwa so na party for na wo ho majority na fi se da bi this is the time I see ye nsachira ye beboa party ni today carried on do se constitution ni ma o pass e yi but the majority of the people there party for no what party ni mu a party ni ye party for ne dia no majority ni se ya gye atum se sansesan no enko so che bambu te se me de be court se bosan a the MPP must be so serious about this because some of these things ne destroy party bia enyina so and I see say so se Bawumia beba be ye the leader of the party nko ade o no che mabu te on pene da Jeff, I noticed my making the flag bearer and the president, the leader of the party, will not work. Nobody can turn what I said. He was very emphatic. Also, nobody can turn what I said. I'm still the leader that time. No, what can? Obiante, ni efin so oye tuwe ekro omoya amendments ni die. We jaya manaka. ɔsi dɛbi ɔde bɛ kɔkɔ to bi ɔbɛ san bia. And you see, anyone close to Chairman Buti and can tell ne say it's not about the personal interest. Politics no a ɔn yɛ yɛ no ɔn politics no ɛwɔ kuro mu a ɛyɛ na ɛtan. 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You never raised any concern. And our concern is time no day. But they were able to make time and do the amendment. So we excuse in the time they are. If they've gotten time to do it, what else? That tells us any time, but rather strategically. Now person would distort to any amendments. No? If you have something against Baumia being the leader, just come clear. Chairman Buti, bra out clear. Say, me mpesa Baumia ebe the leader of the party. Na me, ebi amene Baumia problem say, mi huni say. Come clear and stop this. I say, I was the chairman. My name is Nasi. Nasi. Delegates made time. Omu debate. Omu vote for it. And the amendment is done. Say court to sem. Nasi na bide ubi obeye ibi abe court. Me say chairman Buti anre ya. Ebe say ayi. Kwabina Japan ni afu kusha suspension. Aye chairman Buti. Saha na MPP. Wari omeyo. If you are going through this tangenta, that is what will happen to you. Some of you are making the MPP unattractive. Some of you are destroying the party. At opposition, time for reorganization. But on your time, ena mo deko, eko bane jigua. Then mo shasi ena afemu de bubu hum eni adain. Chairman Buti. I don't think that ebi a party no ewo nakuma musa. No. At this time, party ni nyina fa kese yansi ya jiatun. We say, me dear men kwa as a person, ne dear nunya ma pedie. Inti me mpene, your best sign biyam den beko coach. And say, nene nanka, the whole party as MPP, nusu ye very weak pa. If you have a leader, ne chile we say, leader na namo wono. Na jay pono, e fa wono. E ye bad. Na flag bearer ni ne kura ni vision. Obi odi party na chi bia including the national executives ni nyina e boa flag bearer ne se ni vision ye kura na wode ba ene ni strategies of things wode be bu man na obeton amagana fo atodo mu boa na manati bia bam na if such a person be the leader of the party what is wrong with that because bibia jigua onu tri su ne de bebo at the end of the day what you executives have to do ne some best support no ama the okope no which is in the interest of the party ne atimi abam so what is your case. What is your case right now? Too bad. And the other side, and Rami Mwadiye Bimbehu, a friend is saying, the first meeting, my main country and in Fono, right? Moya Danya Kujo Bamba is the first vice chairman. And Moya Danya Kujo Bamba is the first vice chairman. First meeting, a raise concerns be brief. This introduction was going on. Kojo Bamba was missing. But at the end, I see emergency be were too quiet. That was the only excuse of Omdiyama. Say emergency be were too quiet. Kojo Bamba hasn't spoken yet. But ready, I see you.
3: The national organizer, Honorable Director of Communication, Marcos Abuade. National Treasurer Alfred Thompson, now a third Vice Chairman, Nana Akumia, SCOR. Henry Nana Bwachi, SCOR Vice Chairman, SCOR. Now, Kaimia, Kujuban, Badeso, or Kaun, SCOR, the 10 next can come for immediate meeting now, what do you have? Me and my mother so a very interesting could be a project as a person. And I a partner eating the chairman, Mr. John Brody, National Chairman.
0: When you bra new executives, no, omo introduce omo na first vice chairman, no, any hobby. And yes, when you emergency, you were too quiet. and Benivuo no, we understand this is a democratic election amokoy. None of you should try. Say, mobe sabotage the position of Kojo Bamba. Uya den or your first vice chairman. After the chairman or no newo. Munji. And sa bibia ebe bechre na ebi akoshechre wani entrance. Iria wabane wanwano or your first vice chairman. May I said I still don't understand why he was missing first ever Ejimu etise. What kind of emergency ya ne emergency ya? May I still don't understand. If you want to unite, reorganize and rebuild the MPP, then every relevant voice and position matters. Another cycle of internal division ni functionalism ni sa personality driven politics no ye ni enim ye ni abene ye ni ewon krata ye ni aye sei no mo na mo atunsuo Kojo Bamba is the first vice chairman. I want to see him in the next meeting say Kojo Bamba team with his position or team enya sa de ade ye tie won chen say na nkamo ni negotiate say we win nso won sesa ba no Mufama na nakomi anana na bi no ye beje atum se ampa na moye san wa chire ho. The next meeting let's see him live participating actively. Sadi ene ya kamo. Insurance 04.5. Na nakwa bena betu.
4: Come on.
5: Isra.
6: Papa bene.
5: Emu odi.
7: Very interesting.
0: It's interesting.
7: Very very interesting. Also nana me ka bibi say I saw something after elections
0: that
7: on stage, back on stage.
0: And then maybe.
7: Oh yes, I me sense so Jina say me who say. Justin from Ponko Diana the Buff.
0: We were there. After your marking.
7: Yes.
0: VIP, the video. I think I have it. Mammy interest.
7: Yes.
0: And now, pardon the back.
7: Very good. Calm down. Let me who say.
0: General Secretary, no,
7: that's right.
0: Something was going on.
7: Yeah,
0: right?
7: So me can't say me name the AC, but what I'm saying is that is a spectacle. I saw
0: the facial expression, the dear.
7: Actually, be
0: na me when they say, I say,
7: be
0: ye, be white, and about me, and so no, yeah, isolated.
7: So to change, no, so it means something was going on. It been a wobble boss to you. Oh, the revelations are APP, but I call any baby, just as you said, Kojo Bamba, whether they like it or yes.
0: OFS.
7: For 4 years, he's going to be the first vice chairman. And no one should underrate or underestimate his capabilities.
0: Akrachi Fumienu.
7: Ose mo ntua bama Akrachi Fumienu, na mo ntua bama Kojo Bamba. Ono onkansu wa Akrachi ni ho. O de nuwasi baby.
0: Yeah.
7: And the people have chosen Kojo Bamba.
0: Or the more respect crab.
7: Amamo. Akrachi Fumienu mo mfama diye, na mo ntua bama Kojo Bamba. And indeed they gave it to Kojo Bamba. I'm not afraid. Okay, the chair. What you ask for kind? Or say, whom am I?
0: Who am I?
7: Say, nipa dom si ako to aba. Not on my you, my choice. Now me make say, I don't agree. Why? How can you disagree? Chambute on. It could even be, say, no crese, what they did was wrong.
0: Yeah.
7: Me initially, me say, so I can't say, omu postpone, no, I don't know. Behind me, the journalist say, hey, how can this be? Masked the lady say, what's the time?
0: And look at the reason.
7: That reason was very, very flimsy. It me who say, I don't know. So, me finally say, Chairman Bute, you are right. Say, yeah, maybe I'm consulting you. Maybe I didn't consult you. But this is not the time I'll best Philippines.
0: But adi ebasu nyina no you be aware as a bi omo print nyina
7: you have copies
0: so why
7: until when now who say so omo the amendments no e dey shame
0: if it was time they nan kese mu jai dey mu be
7: here
0: because time na nyaka
7: dey
0: this is the video Jeff, thank you for showing aha na
7: who say
0: me who say no onye comfortable Jeff, play back again bra okosuni me na ba omi akra so to the other side but aha no no, I was gonna say, calm down.
7: Something wrong. Something was wrong.
0: I say, Mati.
7: Yes.
0: So.
7: Me say.
0: Oh. I think, sir, they might have met on. To me, I'm assuming.
7: Yes,
0: sir. Ibia Omushia on Chairman Bute. On whether they should continue because when you see an amendment, and then
7: yeah.
0: And so it might be say be omo kokasa but Chairman Bute still didn't understand be omo yes on because the APPA dey na my reasons to assume say something BBC really also.
7: yes anti of all this no maybe say never say akosun na no Kojo Bamba
0: yeah.
7: Onono wa kwa contest o
0: yeah
7: ɛna wa wɛni sɛ wo support no krampa a wa kɔ no contest no wɛni
1: obi anso aboka
7: obi anso aboka
1: kɔ campaign
7: eh na how can you tell me say me me de me me me me nsɛm fata na sɛ de me kɔ campaign mu ahome
1: wa nko bi
7: ana mu hu sɛ mintimi wɛni ti na mu jam sɛ me kɔ now he has won
1: yeah
7: he is going to be on their necks for the next 4 years
1: mm-hmm.
7: and me say Koto Bamba had a message. Also, yeah. Monday in Mekai. And I didn't see it. And I na come here to Toso. Koto Bamba had a very wonderful message.
1: Yeah.
7: Very beautiful message.
1: And they are simple.
7: Koto Bamba message, you know, he's a message.
1: Omu nina message, yepe. But yes. he had a different message.
7: Sure.
1: Obia Unity, Mema Party yes. Welfare.
7: Yes.
1: Wang, wang.
7: Yes.
1: But oh,
7: yes.
1: no.
7: Meme say.
1: He focused there.
7: Eh. Me beji partner say. And won't mean can't share me saying 2024 to trust them also in the elections.
1: Mm-hmm.
7: Look, won't mean can't share me. I'm not saying that I'm endorsing vigilantism.
1: Yeah.
7: And to trust them gain the day in 2024 during the elections.
1: Basa eko so.
7: Eko so. And the obia or pe security biano, obia pe bamboo biano. I just say mano. Also, the entire map pe me mountain diagram ono. You say so also come on.
1: And I'm always to as him.
7: Oh, yeah, me, any formula?
1: Ozo kwa bina kwa bono duro ni
7: mwuse. Any formula? Answer na. Mwbe tu mwudi bobo mpimpa mpimpa ni yata mwashi wano. Ubiye huo huo ni mwuse ya yeah, we a strong person.
1: Enti, but edi huo bitu no so.
7: Very good.
1: Okay.
7: Security
1: sana
7: no.
1: Sana peso oche.
7: Sana peso mche.
1: Alright.
7: Enti kujoba mbase mwa okane.
1: Ubiye onko ye
7: gidi.
1: But the presence no pra no ma wu.
7: Ube la ilo.
1: I get you.
7: Enti kujoba mba message you know was mm-hmm. giving hope to Omo and Omo Lusu hope in the leadership say Martin Hama a man for a dress and my DJ
1: and took my as a ni bambo bia
7: and to be say election baby or no crumb and I'm saying a wounding amount for SSL gum yantibu kruma
1: speculation
7: you have to see the brain and the people feel and felt that Koto Bamba is their only hope and may a strategic say if they will start rethinking now we're born a very strategic Koto Bamba election a very strategic more than we are credible
1: but somewhere also saying say we're Koto Bamba history he's been with guys Metro Menu all the time in fact within the 2017-2020 he was working actively when he said all party in way but 2024 election missing in the scene any idea omo enhu ne activeness bia anti first vice chairman what actually difference ben be ma omo enhu say because party in election say cause cry omo enhu no campaigns ni adi bibi
7: akokwa say no you active end of 2024 omo enhu na have you asked why and where he was
1: no
7: any kwaju mamba ye ni bia
1: no
7: she
1: no say
7: o she nwure mo ni ye ni ma de ko
1: no
7: mo ye no
1: no ye de gugu
7: ah akokwa enti from her everybody knows where he was.
1: Ah.
7: And he was working for the people that Mpenifor now more party, supposedly Mpenifor more party more, and then Obi Mubuafunu. He was working for them.
1: No, no, yeah, then Ubu Nyana or Eden, Uram de Ojo.
7: Mr. Ghana for 9. Yeah, no kujuba mbaya.
1: Minimum.
7: We see the catch you.
1: Mate.
7: Now we have said a man for target no. And I go jump mba or co train security one wine or co train issue form. And one of mine also had no.
1: On one casano, I know say for now. Position yawa binya kujuba mba tra honu wa flash back on the happening, sir. Man, he got arrested in this anoma no man. I think he might have some kind of onze or ba field one. That sense of gentility.
7: What much your
1: yes, Intin Amega said he might regret.
7: Yeah.
1: No, maybe a waya at him. So I'm not sure. Say Koto Bamba, that kind of aggression when he nimunu no those things as a vice chairman. No, he himself is willing to go that target.
7: Okay.
1: He's really probably going to put a strategy to protect them without violence. That's what I'm believing.
7: Don't underestimate Obia. Koto Bamba can still be the person that he was. He can still be. Basintale, even during elections, now you need a man. Me say the MPP has gotten a man with a message.
1: Right.
7: And you can't take it away from him.
1: Let us say thank you. Insha 104.5. I wish you. Maybe you see enough. Yeah, Dinko Mo, for MPP. Yakasatro, Chairman Buti and the others, we've talked to you.
4: Oh yeah! Come on!
5: Ishra.
6: Or Pabinet.
5: Emuati.
1: Right, Ishra 104.5. Abusin yaka I say, G-Mani yada Roman yade eye ejetu ya tuwa edibre o Samalin, Samalin cough syrup, Samalin cough syrup. 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
1: Tooth extractions e be two se, e no signature smart di hujuma pa, tooth replacement. O tu anu wasi o, na de ntu atu dada no wase so asim amawo. Scaling and polishing se no yenye mane nye fe kama pa, di nyina wo mo ana ye. Mondays to Friday, Saturdays 8 a.m. to 6 p.m. Branches in the doors by Kumasi Okase. 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Na yenyo super. Right.
8: I go Assemblies of God, Ebe Sheki Ghana has say.
1: Mm-hmm.
8: Yeah, the Jesus is about Ghana.
1: AGC.
8: International Conference. Conference Eba So Nyasem Ketua.
1: Gagaye.
8: Assemblies of God Congress. Nyasem. From the 14th. To the 16th of October.
1: Right.
8: Ampaya Ibidra. His Excellency Nankasa, the President, Ono Enaya, a special guest of honor. And
1: okay.
8: A software median scene now in the Reverend Stephen Wenger,
1: mm-hmm.
8: General Superintendent for the church. Now, Osea Sophon in a bit register or www.2026agworldcongress.org. Na Shannon Susa, Jumedia, no Baba Son of A. No Panon, Kron, Eco Sin, no Nomi and Sam Pemu, Dea Diano, within a Dea Diano, a Nopani Numre, na and we a Blaster Square, the Becoso, Nenumre, and I shall say, Numreno, soon I could see no Kron Pemu.
1: Right,
8: Shannon, so which my friend 0257 227750. Or say, Oba, Ubi Kaun, na the party, a chair, I am Fancha Unquao, or say, commissioned one mandate. Every nation. High sense and so say
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8: 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Venna 750 medium, or say drink more, stay hydrated, stay refreshed. na me ka won so se Maami Dagomba the Hyada Herbal Center Maami Dagomba wasan so aka no biemu nyasam ketoa na the Hyada ointment no 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
5: right thank you very much Inshra 104.5 Enra the minority ekushia eye Christian Council na nsempinua ekoso ebetwetwe ehu komo but right after that honorable Ekobe binti right after that no we will come back to the traffic ehu seminar honorable Alex Akwesi Akwa MP for da honorable good morning
6: good morning
5: bibi aboko there
6: onye mi adome hoya
5: ye da okropo asipa Enra nyanti ese mukoshia Christian Council anyebia what was it about then am kwaka ho asem
6: yo be that say e dey kwa amari amaye ni e di enra ye juwe di e di hun komo ya o father Christian Council e cho the minority leader so omo ko so mo engage ye ba no mo topica o mu hia se be di hun komo e good board and so no medica ni good board akwa ko di komo no mu hia se right so ya go up Enra, you will be a good minority leader, and now you will be a good soul.
5: Oh, okay. Now, now almost say Omo and Casano, Omo, how more offer a good board on the day?
6: So I wouldn't say, I say good board and one band send the brew, my Jimmy dear. I want about someone a day catch you, dear. I better get a for so. 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
6: me ne osahin kwamna minority leader. 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
5: But more and can Kahun say gold board emiki surplus around 907 million bini 5.4 billion bi.
6: Surplus no efi hin sabe wajumadie no etime ma eka eba se ya wo ye den sodika to wa surplus surplus efi hin
5: say wo mon krata mu de gold board nkrata mu de wo mu amiki surplus as the CEO actually emphasized on
6: eka no a wo mo boye omo trading activities no omo account for ni nyina na in their books
5: o Bank of Ghana book ni mu meboa.
6: That is it. Omo jai no ma Bank of Ghana book. Na yen bisa ya ho se sikebi che sikebi. It is a wuti wudi ga. Aje we yakọ up and down aba chire mu a. Wo na wudi ga. 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Na eka ba. 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Fa eka no. Na me ma yen hu se e fa so aba. Ye ko school yi. Bi eni mi se profit is equal to SP minus CP. Meboa. That is so basic. What is that? You know, I apply gold bond to me dia. It will be your profit.
5: But
6: it is a CP. Woman, who is CP? No, at the core of my Bank of Ghana. No one need the credit.
5: But it seems gold bond person what you say or no ye agent. Ah. Or acting on behalf of you, nti say, or yeah, dear Bina say, and cause the open crowd, who are we owner no, or report to you, Air Bank of Ghana, or my feedback. It will be to me, I can say, oh, Mempesa or Betoni say, but who agree, say, Cotoni say, now Cotoba. It is your own, ye na woman, a quayama, were trading in data. It's about books, mana, honorable, you don't agree to that.
6: What do you say? I'm a for report of maturity. No more, no sorry, no more data, no actual reports. I'm picking data from Bank of Ghana. I'm picking data from Gold Board. And I'm analyzing here. And I'm buying into this conclusion. Say that here. Into the credit media, you me say, what's that? With this process, Gold Board saw the deal in Jumano. Wanya, and I'm Fakano. When I'm Fakano. Now, and you're my name. I ain't mean fan to ja. Sabi, confusion, akoso, a year then, and a Bank of Ghana governor, or residing mate on our mobiem, a good board also. And there will be actually one for good board, you may know.
5: So, what's the replacement, Koi?
6: A year then, assassin, on why did you lose or cardboard in the home? That's what the replacement, Koi. Yeah, but come on, no, no. But yeah, the animal, and yeah, maybe a omnipotent war, and yeah, maybe a enquiry. Then so, what do you mean, CP, anchor?
5: Sir.
6: Oh, yes.
5: And no, my benzer.
6: And I'm just the animal, and you need a bit of the other.
5: But, sir, I'm also more fair to the public.
6: So, what So we are telling the government, you are telling the public, you are telling the person, all is not well. We may not be able to.
9: But we don't know what is not well, honorable.
6: And I can say the synergy between Gold Board and the Bank of Ghana, no, anyhow, the governor is not happy with a lot of things that are happening there.
9: And what are some of the things? Because it's a lot of speculation, honorable.
6: Okay, sir, I said, Bank of Ghana, what is over the year?
9: The first instance I report by Bank of Ghana because it can be a my.
6: What's it?
9: But the first report I buy in the Bank of Ghana because it can be a my. Some of us are calling for special auditing. Send your young muye. And later, and you tell say auditor general and so yen report for good board particularly. And the findings of the auditor general, no, MIA, who say, in fact, modern Ghana Council report here on that report. The auditor general found no adverse findings be against Gold Board. Men can say auditor general MIA who say Gold Board enye emfumsubi anase omo kratemu edede. Enti na ama aye conflicting. I mean issue between the more kene the realities on the ground.
6: It's not about the aye kene. Yadi aye kari o.
9: Okay.
6: Yadi aye di aye me foka. Any other reports in the agency?
9: Okay.
6: So just here. You know what I mean is that Saturday we never buy here. No. Ah, it be just say IMF say can we end that gold board abono? At the end of Bank of Ghana, I'm a mature 1 million. No.
9: Hmm. It is one of problems at home.
6: Of course.
9: Okay. Okay.
6: Of course.
9: I get your point, but as it stands now. Moji Auditor General's report no su didie.
6: Me nya kwai hwe Auditor General report ni mu. But you see auditor no. Auditor adwuma obeye no. Obey request documentation. The other be man no betro ho reports. So the scope I would be man no no betro ho report. E be be be no e bia na there are certain things you want to hide.
9: Ah, sir.
6: Of course.
9: But the same information ya no me ma IMF ana.
6: Nje ye na IMF it me expose rotter wo hono mo. Ah, auditor general it me am peke.
9: But mo jidi say IMF mum na eka no kre.
6: Che. Enye se jidi say IMF na eka no kre. IMF no. Enye se obo tro ego bi ene mase. Di omo nim ene de wo se ye mu no. Ene on bi asuja.
9: Okay.
6: And no mama details. Details of a man, any assaying fees, any other components of this lawsuit, they have made it available.
9: Okay. And so far, at the end of the meeting with Christian Council, no conclusion in the saying, Mono Mo Kabu Mabayadin.
6: Sir, you know, Messia, or Mama, you're fine, and my Yako has a match room. Almost say already can't go good board for her.
9: Mm-hmm.
6: And yet and no pet, yet can't send the baby. Galamsia send you to that.
9: Mm-hmm.
6: Yet three Musa Galamsia Kosoro.
9: Okay.
6: Many are crying at I actually almost said there were areas that Galamsia in New York were better. You have them and then who you know if you say experience Galamsia, Bosom Train, Polly, Atimda, Galamsia Kassian Air Kosso. It is I can say you know at the that's your say Galamsia Koso. Into no Sabi, yeah, yeah, can na end it also comedia. Like I said, we can most of you more yano, we are can we yano. But Christian Council for them Nomaka say, ah, yes, you should more you say that yeah. That verdict you know will shift the narrative.
9: Oh, okay. It is in there. I could say, and it has won in a Christian Council, so on better handle the situation, right?
6: And your mope, the other is a CSUSA, your name, sir, almost so a car. Say a chile, Mose, TUC, and the DKB, I said, Galamsey, the idiot, to see the agenda.
9: Yeah.
6: TUC, the Bakai, TUC, your political body.
9: Mm-hmm.
6: So, who say, President Nankasa Jasper say, on the HD, sir, then crawl for an Afa Galamsey.
9: Sure.
6: Then a Galamsey, and one year Juma will meet me at the Abama and Mebununum. It will car, not yet.
9: Ah,
6: because Mebunun the full set.
9: Galamsey, and one year Jumum the Amma Mebunum.
6: Oh, then you have an of the Abama.
9: Ah, aban employ galamseyers. Honorable, are you serious?
6: Ah, na se aban na amakwan ma galamsey ne koso.
9: Okay.
6: Aban na amakwan ma galamsey ne koso.
9: Okay.
6: Enna mebro no afa mo ye adwuma. Ebi se mebro no e ye bo adwuma. O ka na ye dey because ye dey ah. Mebuno was so many a Jumay. Now, my promise of Momo, a formula 133, and near the Azimia Masi, where you were shamble, what that won't be. And yet, Galatea also the Bojim no baby.
9: Tack on bed 2 years, we be on beating me.
6: So,
9: and I ain't to me.
6: But only 3 years in the bedding. Where are the blueprints?
9: 133 names are tunes you.
6: Ah, now what?
9: Still within the 4 years in India.
6: Some training, I mean, Miss Alcacra. Who's a training? Who has a year by his say? Check the bank and I'll be to the attempt to say, I buy him by him. What the thing I be? Check the bank. Say education. Say your health. Say your trade. Say your agri. Say yeah, hefa, judiciary, hefa, defense. Koke de tu atesi wogane.
9: Se uti ato force in interview with Miami Nyapeni Jantua. What he said was.

0: said was that or per se economic indicators no and the money to me da etuto ye pe nia ke nyina be fa nto mapa de afranti what is targeting is the economy first and ohwe economic indicators no so from inflation baby ya yefri aye timi aba fam kakra ohwe yesidi no baby ya na ejina so ani as a any dollar no enya ahoden kakra tia dollar no so ani no ma bi ya obobbo boss no a wo pa kire se for now no economy ni ye focus na ma other sectors ni nyina fa nto mapa de afra from that interview who agree with him
1: unim economic indicators no yeah normally ye the custom but answer that the be custom no it was say it miss stand the test of time.
0: Okay
1: so let's look at inflation. Me nya economist but I understand it when it is explained to me we ya then e ka say inflation rate higher than treasury bill rates.
0: And what you're saying?
1: Obi a year treasury bill la. I was say utiminya and fast will be a war. But say utiminya inflation rate na a higher, a little bit higher than treasury bill rate. It means that you have manipulated it.
0: Is it always the case, Honorable?
1: Yes. That should be the economics, the right economics, as I'm being told. Because treasury bill, no, I was say it's me match. Yeah, per se you control inflation. It is a buying person who use the car who do at the bus system AP system at the bank. And one of the means out to be the year is to get treasury bills. To get treasury bills. What did I say? It is a the treasury bills are not any attractive enough compared to the inflation rate now. Who is able to invest in government treasury bills?
0: Currently, percentage you're saying treasury bill.
1: That is one.
0: No, I'm asking, sir, treasury bill, no, currently, percentage you're saying?
1: 5 BB or 4 BB, a little bit lower than inflation rate.
0: But what I'm seeing here from Bank of Ghana poster one more year recently on 91 day treasury bill 4.6, 182 day treasury bill 6.3, and then 364 day, that is 364 days treasury bill, and also 9.8, and having the highest to be 9.8 compared to inflation around 5. Aren't we doing well?
1: So you started for which rate the treasury bill?
0: That's 91 day.
1: I know you're saying.
0: I know you're 4.6.
1: That is what I'm talking about.
0: Okay. That's
1: it.
0: Okay.
1: Because at any point in time, it has to be a bit higher than the inflation rate. No. Inflation, actually, the percentile increment of goods and services. I buy up to two or no other services move. Greater a higher than the inflation rate. Electricity, fees and charges of the upper parliament. All these things have higher rates than the inflation rate. If you buy and also this is your inflation rate, and so we want to turn your memo much more than it.
0: I see.
1: And to make us say, economic indices, you know, it should not just be on paper.
0: Okay.
1: And yeah, economics 101 here, you control economics exams. Yep, economics indices are a bit tricky, and you have decisions. Now, I'm buying, me pay near, me give me pay ya, me private is near, as I say, cost for the federal, what is the opportunity cost? Me rent, you're saying, me school fees, you're saying. The ability to the shelter, as I said, shelter running rent. The ability to the air, clothing, I have to be able to take a decision on all these things based on the economic indices. And then, the economic indices of the Amayano, decision being any ability to take it in our life.
0: Ah, and you wouldn't say artificial?
1: Yeah, ready.
0: Honorable.
1: Minya.
0: What's your honor? I said, a parliament or a presentation or a winning, in fact, reports a banging, muji be kind. Do you see this as artificial?
1: Artificial.
0: Hey, sir.
1: Artificial. And then Mama, mama, the

0: basis no. Mama with the basis no. And I make sure say every economic database bia, every economic indices bia no must have a reflection. We know a way here. A basis that proposing into idea. Now let's ask ourselves, how much has it cost the government to bring inflation to this level? Na seven. So who control inflation? Na say a inflation papa. It will work our home.
1: Enti wo mon se ma omo se omo bae ba bi anamuja anu yi omo timi atwe ama na ba single digit
0: me se wo hwe ye ye inflation wa inshire ya mo hoka the amount of money that they have spent to bring inflation to this level, that money, no, if it is invested, if it is injected into an economic venture and ka o mind be ya ho faso.
1: Okay. Right. And so far, almost, I'm fine, say 2 years. Who rate you by here? Kaweman is saying.
0: Minya, maybe I'm a yasa make home because we were cast. If you are any mama, you're going to see. And I make a one total disappointment.
1: Over 10.
0: Maybe I can say three. Because three, no, and he said, we still have a state.
1: Honorable, what feeling?
0: We still have a state.
1: Okay.
0: What I say?
1: Okay.
0: Yeah, that's all. It was state. Intina.
1: I see. Okay. Honorable, mame na si anope. And how do we be best also? Say the wire who India.
0: Let me be sir. Sector bain. And now omobaye, omobaye be significant. That is one. Two. All the promises they made. Almost say on campaign no more yet,
1: right?
0: Almost yet in such a way, say every facet of society be on.
1: I'm
0: targeting cocoa for I'm consumer mobile, a teacher for I'm consumer mobile, a nurse for I'm consumer mobile, headmaster for I'm consumer mobile.
1: Yeah,
0: it's only a home after no much or more. Oh, who after no much or
1: more?
0: Girl, I'm safe for. I'm sure, Bobo. I'm sure, Bono.
1: As a boy, I'm going.
0: What do you share? I'm one. Yes, you share one, Bobo.
1: Right.
0: Nebisa said, and why a show woman at your saying, I can teach a 40-50 2 weeks. Ah, and your automatic recruitment, you know. I'm on the automatic recruitment that's your mobile. I don't know, Nanchang. On my lower think put on. I buy now, so I said, near my years, the Kawahono. And I have a teacher 40 feet.
1: But when you say, I say, a too early, in Kiamamuncha 2 years in Yan Sani, are you too critical on these ones? And
0: I grow best way, Piano. Say, who knows, and she shall on my year. And then near mom, they are to a criminal. And it does do her, Kian Cassassi. Because all Cassa, Etiquant, a ye who call it a ye minano. Some in Yaman who cram will not appear to young Juma. Nasa, a home for Soba, or the kind of thing. But Yahuno say, and Yadia Omobibia, and who can get a woman shall say, who can get a minister of year or so, Yadia a bank line. Well, where do I cook a bank line?
1: Me dey yan any light soup bi na meta.
0: Aha, but we don't dey yebi.
1: O me dey have gwan.
0: Edit for the be ko no be ya benkwan.
1: Ah. 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
0: O dey bi ba na ya o me say.
1: Aso honorable o man sika na MP se nke se oso mu ani kom bi o.
0: Ah na what o mama obi akwa hu bia koso o.
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0: I see. Eji obi a oji bibi a no okunu o re na videos no dey send here no and no be compare no or the account for it that is yet jana system bia
1: o muntwa nkwan ni nyina
0: bibi a that is the only thing that says am pass bibi sakon so we committed so much money into it and then we don't have any results that's why we are jokers.
1: Honorable, thank you this morning. Thank you for
0: having
1: your time. Right. Isha 104.5. Honorable, I'm going to see MP4 da. I'm going to see you. Honorable. Well, I did a contribution for Mofa. I had a meeting with Christian Council on Gold Board and, of course, other issues about governance, economy, and some. Ninjina. Meyonko bako. Was it chicken and palm nut soup? Tastes very good, but they just finding any means to win power. Okay, onodie staunch NDC. It's a never ba. Aye, or the message abetum on the WhatsApp. Bet me the message aba number na de bia me now so no 0596821571 0596821571. Bet me so send the message. Send the one send the bet me a store number in the course of program. Bet me a send the message no. Right. Traffic tech. 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
2: Okay, abenya take it no.
3: Okay.
2: So pa no wetia.
3: Mhm.
2: O person abet me I say kill entia.
3: Kill entia. It mean tia abasem no bottom.
2: Wa entia. Packages say ODVL renewal of lances won't me be.
3: Okay.
2: O person call register or lance. O person upgrade your lances a lay off change of ownership. So I name nyina no won't me nyebi that moment no.
1: Enti the ocher and say say ofum na ya send you message say ya fine una betwia do antwia won't me ko renew bibia. Bibia wu a won't me ko ye. Ene ocher mu no.
2: Ana wanka sa so the what wanted list because you have committed road traffic offense.
3: Okay.
2: Abaya semra say tia 2.4. For that offense. Now, so, first offense, second offense, they are coping 6 offense within 2 years.
3: Okay.
2: So, ultra 6 of a 5th offense now, because it's there. Yeah, revocable lances.
3: It's a machine win, I'm a pet, maybe, sir.
1: You know, so ultra 5th now could do 6 offense now. wo license ne ye beje che so sa ko driving school foforo ko chassis ye free stage 1 drivers mutie de e very serious wo ye chassis ye nkakra kra me 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
3: okay number 2
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3: okay
2: na iPods show ma so na mo hwehwe mo phone so e ba sa na nyen kwan sie sisi oga na nyina ka abobo nipa no nyen nyina le free a driver for
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1: 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Ye betu watu asunka kakra. But let me end with this one. The last one. Tiye.
2: Aqua court, no aqua fine.
3: Okay. So what I want footbridge no water crowd and what I want pay use no. Why you ready? Why you ready?
1: The footbridge no water junction, no more pay use no money ready. Money ready.
2: At phobia, yeah, send me too high. Me throw
3: me patch up behind him so.
2: Sir, who is Sarin? Now, who could fabby a be one in char, baby a sense and one.
3: Okay,
2: a bear says, and we say we authorize one and your authorize one. To oh, your authorizer. Now, I send you tickets. Unlawful use of Sarin.
3: Woo!
2: See, if you deal with there, a bear. I'm an accident, so at Ghana.
3: Wow, it's a discipline. A taxi driver from now, you'll be here, but you need to watch me. The Nipaklo yell to the car, no, so you're woo. What's your own son?
2: A better is a machinery,
3: okay,
2: and you're artificial intelligence,
3: okay.
2: To honor
1: the idea, aha, I had the His Excellency John Dramani, my money, and this year by. I had the. 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
1: okay
3: ama omo a ebe fine omo no
1: ai
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1: ai
3: say bia obe challenge
1: ji bia wo ko
3: fine no ewo court
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4: Good morning, Papa. Nasum Jenga.
1: Enka Osminia.
4: We are the king of taxi drivers. Aka Agogo Shiwobo, like I say.
1: Agogo, so the only driver. And what then? What apart from the Abu Bosi?
4: Open ye. That's the Abu Bosi. Nina, okay. I am the passer. Oh, my driver, phone. Nina, Swati. You say they are king. But. And you am ready. I'm walking here. I'm ready to order my open. You, I'm ready to move. See you. Then I walk. I say, Obi Yari will see. Yafre ambulance. Ye no biya. Let drive me. Evu. Say ni paro ya mo bona fana to come. Waba bay ese wu ni panongwa. Now walk at them. Say, me na ma fani pana to come. Numa mi se wu ni panongwa. Ou mi a obeksi mi a. Niggas are buying over the woman if you walk on a humble rather than say, oh, why? Over bois, I'm a nipper, oh, rather than say, oh, by the boy. And they say, no ambulance, I walk room, I say, and I say, yes, thank you. Why won't for ambulance be my money called what this amount for? Driven near this one who, yes, sir, and bois, oh, yeah, woo, woo, soa, who's the woo by the channel? And do not see our betting a pie, opening, sadly, we're paying, yes, I bet, and what I'm going to say, yeah, can't you see it with your minuke? Would the young fan two from passing who you we are? No one black and a one and two become Ghana for.
1: I understand, sir. A binum abuse, you know. Sir, Obu on my nipper be a crandem. Especially kura ambulance, private ambulance, if one are crabby, Obu or crani pacrandem, but obey a pay, no, dear firmna, private cars, no, bua pay, because I are refunded them. I told the crabby crash, that's a shamona, Obu, I had I bunny come out to say the ABO, you are no many acquiring for traffic, Mako, until we understand all those things, but
4: they
1: are not American, they say. Genuinely, Obi Oha na yare for we can even get the hospital records. I just what the nipana call hospital at this time. Anyway, no those things in there. One vehicle no enye allowed there, but I know na me purchase and penny for share. Na I know there's any part me approve with any document from maybe a hospital to show self and power the yare for the call at this time. Which tallies with time a camera ne chine there. There should be a way out. I know na na yeka.
4: Yeah, yeah. Drive a phone na yake sa amra we say even. Ye betu ukra kwa amuwa kwa amuya kwa tutu wanuwa kese ukita report vya nate ukita report bino. Nase ni nwanu wanye kura nwa babi bise bizantanse mwe yo.
1: Okay.
4: Wanye enti nipa na abani ve buwase womu wu. Sade tiye.
1: Okay, thank you. Mauni asomra. Hello. Hello.
5: Hello. Mimi ya manio.
1: Good morning. Oya driver na se. Oya driver ni.
5: Me driver.
1: Okay.
5: Union chairman.
1: Oya union chairman.
5: Me ya driver.
1: Okay.
5: Union chairman.
1: Ewa hin union chairman wo fine. Keje tie. Oh okay. Right. Ah wo push pa. Na
5: me I know sir na no mo dia ba.
6: In Shirai FM.
5: fire Ghana for this person. Good traffic light. There's a deeper flag now. Then you pay a chemical and a nipper. I'm not fine. This time, Ranaba, that's the only out or nothing a pretty bit now. You can't try that. But the same thing, no more. You have been a bit too much to do a bit of a bit of a year. I know I'm not for some of what accident you have with you. And see, I'm not a master. I'm buying on your mission. No far more idea. I'm not a regular summer.
1: All right, thank you very much. Hello.
6: Good morning.
1: Good morning.
6: I'm Pastor Hoyer.
1: I don't mean Hoyer now, sir.
6: I'm not going to go. Because I feel like I carry.
1: Right.
6: I don't know. If you're just saying.
1: All right, the giant here.
6: I'll call me say. Ghana has to be. I'm not going to say. I'm not going to chat.
1: Hey, Adam.
6: I'm not going to position.
1: Okay, thank you. Omikra, I'm dealing with drivers. Thank you very much for that passing comment. Hello.
7: How are
1: you? Minya.
7: Matthew. How are you, Mr. So, me mechanical driver.
1: Uchi, there be mechanical driver. There's one for Kwemu. but once we are pedestrian, in fact, say ya ofa kwa ho. Hello.
7: Nana Mache.
1: Mejo su.
7: Mede moto na mitri.
1: Okay. Moto no. Say my video ba kwa chere ho.
7: Ma uto ri moto bi the way e si bi e si
1: da na. E je se mudu wa mu nyina na mu hwe left and right. Come on. Hwe so traffic na so green. So.
7: Let me see ofa.
1: Me da se.
7: Nana de baba me kan e ya gokon kiti kiti na 7 na papa na me kan.
1: More diverting my dear no. Mr. Mungokon kitten kitten no later. Bit me aye ho e yina. Just I mean something he raised on. And you know, may yet traffic tech drivers no Mr. Mung. Let's talk na ye share. Kwan so kose kose. Hello.
8: Hello, Akoko.
1: Minya.
8: Mpacho wadi na Joel. Ahen ma kwa bena midwood.
1: Right, Joel ain't you well.
8: Minya minchika. May first year me track on me yes. Especially, I want to say, I'm going to go to traffic in action. Only now, TS coin speed or the corner, which I will be talking about, and conform my shape or moja, if you go on. What TS is by the edge, and I say, no, not TS corner. You can run up and I come as Bohobia, and I'm coming to the same for Bimba Cocobe 80 more miles.
1: Cocobe,
8: so I'm Cocobe 80 more.
1: That's
8: your traffic in action.
1: Right, thank you very much. Thank you very much for that information. See, once we be a fin say be boy babu and just like he's done. We bet me a can say Hanobi and Benfua Dunanko. Hello,
9: I hope I would be
1: good morning, mommy.
9: Right,
1: in jail, about
9: traffic in after my name. That you're not to be worried about a year.
1: Right,
9: you're a bear man who is after another full time. I give you a baby. The papa or one and one. You will send me some of the drivers in the morning. A book crash, you give me ambulance. A book crash, no more bus are really. They are away. It is a bad way, but I said, No mo ya bu tema ji so le so so pa se pa pa lo me ya wo ye na mi mi mi a mi ni ti pi o be si ya na ti pi se dance a ba ke je ti an street is na so no se a chef po so at the same time mi mi je mi ni ti pi mi su pa e na me ti se ni ko we na se dance no di se su ba we ni na na ka bo na e no le dra ze ni ko mi so o do mi se bi ni yan pa. When you judge the baby, a family, a baby, a baby, a baby, a young woman, simply for a father, and to send him a man, and what you mean, and that's
1: Right, men so me da CP. And you use mobile phone while sa all drive no. 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Ma me fa last two calls. Hello.
10: Good morning.
1: Good morning, Minia.
10: From to say.
1: Adom me ho ye.
10: From David.
1: Right. David, who ya driver?
10: David me ya driver na. Adebi wo ho no ma.
1: Aha.
10: I say, can we say motor phone in a Sanji, the ambulance phone here in a
1: motor phone?
10: Who say motor phone, so yeah.
1: Mhm.
10: Aha, auntie Marana Mode Bano, oh yeah, yale for ya. Obianca say, Obiumu.
1: Mhm.
10: I say, Marana, you
1: right.
10: Not drive a phone, so I say, Emra win, I hear the name. Hey, you must like to do a horn, ma. 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
11: Oh, media,
1: Evu. 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
12: Eh.
1: Ambulance never does wa mai no de fast
12: cement.
1: Oh, na ema ni ube frekura ni bi ni wa ye, bebre break it down. E bi kura wa ye starter keke. Starter.
12: So aban dia.
1: Ah, baby. Just say, and you are personal vehicle and can start up
12: by car.
1: I'll be a bed in the pump. I'll bet an as you are. But you bet for swing a me at much. And you have traffic issues, Nina, near the idea, Kikahunina. But I could call no issue now no more. Can honorable ascend as he promised. Was send the video. No, Jeff,
12: what also want to say, Mark Hobak.
1: But I see this in a different way. Minimum, dear, but over Facebook now, but
12: however you see,
1: however I see, I'm going to Jeff, what is my. Na this guy am man dey na yeah hwe
12: however you see it back na kwita na bra Facebook
1: na the other man so your ba e bi oba ba ko
12: na
1: obetimi ayen but me hu ni say I see it as maybe a symbolic something. I mean akuko ba ko na omo dey ye twa photo untimi nkura nkoko ni nyina that is what I see from here.
12: It's not much in this
1: but ba ko su ni kura no
12: is
1: kese photograph ni chama box ni nyina ebia se omo won kentem
12: wo se baako
1: baako
12: ekume
1: we dey just minya entire video e wo baby omo jina ni nyina
12: za na for instance
1: ah yeah dey yeah that's it yeah honorable
12: on the face of the pink sheet baako na gutano
1: okay we say am guys H&H brands no igusu sardines no mackerel spaghetti no so ho uhia bi panet mi aboa obo modern fresh 0322190877 0322190877 amano no community bank plc besia hodo ni nyina ehwo ne 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
13: Yeah.
1: Oh, but omo twa ba me hu se Jeff fa video no full video no ma ye. 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
1: nobody knows tomorrow life okay sing me Jimmy when the pressure comes baba sa cordia featuring asmid vegatem kai se tu malaria security me tell me fantry one panacea pharmacy and the abaja so 0593 802 668 0593 802 668. 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Otra Shelf Well Station bi abeto no bi ano ebe mu achede eye feel free t-shirts tissue boxes restaurants ai be mu edidi e na partner restaurants ahodo ni nyina edika subo mu edidi free terms and conditions apply feel free we shall okay Jeff let me do this one na aseda kesiye e na ye da eye omo a eso yasene insura 104.5 every program bia e won shira 104.5 ah mobile substation na sin say you need say juma no mo ayeye mo lpm say bomo jingles ni adin nyina we appreciate you so much this week e ye customer service week ye ka say ye ni nso ani e boa ye ni so de mo ye ma ye pa in fact say be 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
13: akogwa birthdays be MC Richardo so we are trying
1: about I need a bonnet
13: birthday fast birthday fast it's Jeff he said that we can't say me you know 90 we oba pa free ma ba for oko school e ejaba child learning center we e free or 10 ba for DKB microcredit service or bushen on or dubai or so we should know happy birthday ne about for you dinner woda sounds so and a raise so Margaret Ousu Ansa no don't friend yard dubai or yeah, Jamal Kwada Su Municipal Assembly. And so Odina Woda. Okay. Yeah, wishing a happy, happy birthday. The last one, Opoku George, the runner friend ex Lamar. Yeah, woman, so Patum and so yeah, Woda and wishing a happy, happy birthday.
1: Right, thank you very much, Inshra 104.5. Baminka was a conmodrian drooper. Value man ebua, valuified value man is easy mema, value woman is ma kamapa. Beauty plus man who feba osteo life nosuma unum pinya one the omega 3 fish oil nanis idea won't you mood dear frusen ye atro flesh plus baby nasa brown be jani platinum plus with three new barrier or skin no be fair immune life with immune system not men no care menopause won ha nyina free Lumitras to malaria si atimi tell me fantrin won baby vite no mama free nyina ye won drops ne syrup ni rojo 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088 666 0561 088 666 That's how we end the show. Thank you very much for doing the listening and watching us on Facebook, all the social media handles. Meeting the Berima Kofi Dawson to be from Yakokoa. Putting an aqua and preaching Kansan, so no discount qua branch, Fabwaji, Joshua, Foriwa, Safia, Kwame, Frankie's. Asanka de Boyosman, Okukuseku, the programs manager, and Jua General Manager, the Godfather Jimmy Agla. God bless you so much for staying with us. I'm here to my best answer. Always remember, I love you so much.

0: Like is in the world, he doesn't have the heart. I don't know why he left. So I'm not talking about like, I'm talking about Professor Ogwu. He was given under 70. He was given that director and he failed. And then under 20, Maswell Kunedu, he's also took the under 20 and he failed. So who again? I don't know. You know, so it was, you know, the one I was looking at, he has also some. He went to Kotoba. When he left, so I'm not talking about like, I'm talking about Professor Ogwu. He was given under 70. Was given that director and he failed. And then under 20, Maswell Kunedu, he also took the under 20 and he failed. So who again? I don't know. You know, so it was, you know, the one I was looking at, he has also some. He went to Kotoba.
1: Build S. Senegal did it. They are club that did it. You build it. Have confidence in your own. If it will lessen your financial issues. I can charge Black Star the way a white coach will charge. But at the end of the day, and my coaching, any black or any local coach will go in for his heart. You understand me? To achieve. We don't look at money then.
2: Where I'm sitting now, I don't think we have a team now. We don't have a team. Because it looks like the players that will play the qualifiers, when it's getting close to the tournament, almost half of them will not even appear. All of a sudden, we see new faces coming from left, right, center. And with that, I will not blame the management. I blame the coaches. I blame the coaches because they are not firm.
3: Scaloni will be fated. Messi will be sainted. Lionel Messi has conquered his final peak. Lionel Messi has shaken hands with paradise. The little boy from Rosario, Santa Fe has just pitched up in heaven. Lionel Messi has conquered his final peak. Lionel Messi has shaken hands with paradise.

0: Lozano here into the penalty. 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Mario Balotelli was there. The ball was lifted in from Cassano. And Balotelli buries it from close in. Neuer nowhere.
1: Ensure power sports. 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
2: 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Na Wednesday midweek edition. Na yatrasi minu msadumi yenu, yaba sonya kofadumu kasiano, adi amamo. And I'm so full as about to be Bianca with my dinner. So, as usual, garbage ram, garbage the foreign on over chassis at the upcoming in Ansana. Yet the official Bob one and there. And so, to me, dear mamma, I would do my dinner. So, now, yet yummy, not your damn son, pay for chosen and shop passports over the others. And then some common Morgan. And to join you live on YouTube in Short TV. YouTube in Short TV. Okay. Na what's our message? You know, so unsubscribe your channel and so I'm so in Short TV. Subscribe your mommy anytime you ever tenacity be on a life. Na also wait me and your Jumadian life a bra. We say, Kiatanasi, Nafina behind home. I call you to be able to open your message. Nanko, I click so na also a part of the show. And see, Yatanasi, it agreement with some and a day bramo. Oh, Jumadian is of course. I request, you know, week back one. In fact, yeah, yes, you Ade ama ye customer ye service so customer service and you know yen customers is na invite me pam no ye be kan sem pii and so awo ye dwumade no so na ma hu sadia won sam no and so e be si akọ na enu ade ye ten sel ye no Messi and the forward game no Argentina for ne ye ne come up invite was a very careful event na na so emotional in fact all since na if you Argentina bana 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branch of swim, pa. But then, I mean, of course, Argentina, a board game, no, it owns some Adeba, Cristiano Ronaldo, and Swabacasa. 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Agent bang, and then say the moon come on at the basis say, among four besides say, Sanspain national team we, why pan a bit to your show? 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the P from the FA NFA AS Sports Ministry in Dinano as an aside panic city a banisan arrangement in the sequence Nina Nibidi San Comino and so at me at the Amon can you to say Blacks has a Jumamon from a local which why some committee you know kamzi to se mumfama luka koto utum na brofrom bomehe ani sempi ni nane koba na the midu edition of Isra digital passports aya bobo ani nina no yetimi ediamam 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

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Are you ready? 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
10: 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Abusia, abraso, ya conquer farmers, ya the update, no. 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MTN Ghana wamidi free after one edia ba MTN Zemen Kantor says, you see, no, your call, solid 1 hour. Wouldn't your first 10 minutes pet? Niaka be a free bonto, wouldn't ya? And once our course, will be a near 100 megabyte of data, and also a banner, course out the internet in the eternity. Wet my order and also at my boy, and your empty and woman or more opportunity, but offer a phone. No one dollar star five zuas, nothing, will sweat your soft Christian Edia tomb, woman down man or pay, woman. Bam Hato, high sense in here. Womansman Catches, Sia with Demas, you're sitting now. Say a TV, and our refrigerators. Woman, the chest feeds us about air conditions. So we did be up. Afe, we hear Pato, microwave, we hear blender, we hear gas cookers. Woman, we didn't be up. Smartphone, and a washing machine, a be or my sound system. We be near be air fryer sitting now. Any eyes as me Pato, Ghana, Afana, Babiano, Benomina Tess, and Yama, Atimi Aque, Adam. 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Na new Derry one, Adia, ya de. New Derry one, dear, and on a man come for the Amo Bibia. New Derry one, Pato, your daily vat. Quality. It's answer we know protein womb, calcium, vitamins, minerals, any diabemani pediana one day, and a giant a new dairy one. And on a mecum for the eguma who do a baby. Nemumi and San Amdimo, your dairy one soya milk drink, massa, soya no ho, and tibibiani a kama. Anna, your toko soya milk. I drink it also alho, that chocolate states no, after so that milk, soya no, and also on second there. 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adjoining the feed now would you comment at the abam me pato me any say and not with him some matches I would do any beam at Roger and we are UEFA Nations League and not any ball last round of matches 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
10: 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and the extra so enti ofo ofo na eye all network uni uni call credit crana and only credit our phone so we because of say short code need to know obetimi enso abobi enti o dial *956# Now, so once you to me, as I say, now game you once to me, I want to come up. And then number 2, I had the 8 infinity bet. And no, over so place you better. Over the kind, I download the app on our Play Store and our App Store. Now, so once you to me at the child bet, dia person once you or the a bet to me and so extra. Now, so for the attendance, a catch back. No. Who say 8 infinity bet no etefo for the attorney said the more who training nyina no the more cash back on night and also ekosro he say so be ha 8 infinity bet in the boys in na ha and obi anso 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
12: which
10: good morning.
12: Good morning, Rich.
10: I want to say,
12: let me add on a batch on side.
10: Let me add on me,
12: yeah. I think I'm going to pass.
10: Sir Jude.
13: Rich.
10: I want to say,
13: let me add on me, and I want to say,
10: let me add on me, be fine.
13: And then I'll say,
10: say, fiebo call.
13: Oh, let me add on me, fiebo call.
10: Okay.
13: You go suck a crack. What outfit is your MFA?
10: Oh, sir.
13: Nice outfit.
10: I see.
13: I'm saying, time now, yeah, now.
12: So he's senior man.
13: Yeah.
10: Time now, I'm here, Richard.
13: Sound.
10: Time now, I'm coming to me.
13: Now, who can you cry? No, you cry. So,
10: and I'm coming to me.
13: Who can you put out the kitchen?
10: Galana number.
12: Obit.
10: First, I'm here, Richard. And I'm toy.
12: Said you was a cow. And I'm coming to me.
13: Cast, yes.
12: FIS and bra.
13: Good. Exactly. Cast. I was having money taking plural.
12: About him say, I was saying, Richard, you are Panaka, come back.
13: Also, Bema.
12: It is a pocket too. Also, I know him, Kinney say, I'm a better tunnel.
13: Also, Bema.
12: Hey! On your Kinney say, whom will be better?
13: I don't know.
10: Ebi anam boafo bi ti o.
12: Ofa me ka o se na ndodo o se
10: ba ti. 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
13: Se wo tu.
12: Ti ofa me ka
10: o se me ka ba ko fe. Me ka ba.
13: Ana mo timidi anso sa
12: me ma
13: kwa ka ho. Eh ya kwa we o ti o.
10: Kalala kalala. Rich. Na bi e find e.
12: O nya mi adu bi abako.
10: E de mi ase.
12: E ba le aba.
10: And then some baby.
12: Some baby.
10: To baby, our person there start to be ano. Yanko.
12: Rich, you see, I think sir, the greatest asset, ani pa ubenya, eh, when you can differentiate between the message and the messenger. Now, I had a bad mission. I mean, and I was say, nipa, say I can't say much now. Now, bit me a fast semno. Any nipa na I can't semno. Now, bit me a huge man. Oh, sir, too many beer. Yemi abo. Because most times, people find it difficult to differentiate between the message and the messenger. Rich, and into your Bible, Joseph, you can't change your say, me must say, I say, me in the package. You must say, aye, we better die in the package. And crown of crown, no chat to oh, sir, so now, they fail to listen to the message. No more, if you say, young coupon, no, boom, and ammo. Isaac, never I am, boom, papa. No more, Sam, no. So, a man attacking message, they attack the messenger. Later, bem. Rich, second word we have a basso nina. I hear Germany for. And I England for a catcher, I say. You know what, Trancy? Yes, I need to peace pipe. And I go England. Western Church or catcher, I say. I don't face like any pa, I was a money in a trance, only any papa or yachem. 10 times Chamberlain or no yammer, your sorrows, massa. Ope cassa do because Western Church will be your cancer for massa, ope cassa into you. Nini say ye? Ya to as a Czechoslovakia and Poland so na inga foko declare second world. Seka ye tie message na ya attacking na kasa didn't see. So which in common ye say? Sa Semba have the ability to differentiate between the message and the messenger. Uko Englander. Piers Morgan and no abeka Semba akope. Ye di Piers Morgan atema abesin ne. We are attacking Piers Morgan, but we are failing to listen to the message. Asemba. The substance of the message. Aye no cray. How can we apply it? These are the steps. Piers Morgan say, Kupama, Rich. Oh, making sure so the England born or baby be a mom was say, say Kupama and ye baby. No cotton fear. When we ever born, the young money didn't come. And Uncle Fossi Debi. Oh, Piers Morgan. Ronaldo so called Portugal. Open you, Lumaya before Janoco. But won't call Ronaldo, dear. You are defending Ronaldo. whether or not you're defending, assume now Piers Morgan can. We should tackle the message.
11: Yeah, the substance of the message. No.
12: There's an iota of the message, and let's put the controversial Piers Morgan somewhere. Then, I believe in visual communication. Kwa idim for yini dim komo, ti wicho ti woi, unwa image weya, dey nebe katira wo. Se ne wye Chelsea fan, se kopa matiyana so unwa image weya, e wase esene because, once upon in time, ni edi lami yama ni kopa manaya comparison. These are players who understand the numbers. The game is about numbers. But ne, se yeka lami yama la, yepe se yadi Olise neba. Because Olise is playing double cards, and he is understanding the game. Nti kopa ma waha, first nanka yen kofu mini, ne ye mo dimbi.
11: Mekai's argument in the power.
12: Thank you. And sorry.
11: Sorry, Lami Yama. And he could pound one in the bubble.
12: That was 20.
11: Is it a genius argument
12: for him? Debbie. And it's awesome, no kind. So, what image we in Kwan? The visual communication should tell you something. Rich in Ukraine, you say. Kopa, my neighbor, we are on competing. I didn't have any man, you say. Either saw no pradia. Or, I did a bull so be doing him kind. And now, competition neighbor. On funny wounds will be free wako. At a point in time, he's ready to compete. Nature man a chance. Hey, say, Cooper must start in the ball. No, it was City. At that time, 2018, and a City for say, academy for the doors will be free. Tianja be quite my moko. When they were leaving the sixth players, the seventh player and Kobedi Echiako was Cooper. And opinion, if any Jason, director of academy, say there be. The coaches are looking at the physicality of Cooper. But no one did book Cooper. Ain't your man inko. This was the manner of my Cooper Macau. So six players left. The seventh player Cooper was saved. And Rich,

0: it.
1: Oh yeah.
0: San Kumon de ye ni o.
1: I understand.
0: The biggest asset of a player is availability.
1: Fine.
0: Nti se Lamine Yamal go 10 years.
1: Obi tu se Lamine Yamal. Obi tu se Lamine Yamal. O de, me nkasa sa na bi si.
0: Yes.
1: Ba se bi o se bi nyame nyame nyame mpengu.
0: Yes.
1: Se bi a pra bi.
0: Obi tu me pra in the crowd.
1: Aha. Bad enu de nyame mpengu. So asia aha. Pra bi along the line na be famu a. Aria. After say be a better recover no. Na mo anya o Lamine Yamal bi.
0: And that is where the greatest football comes in. Quote in the say. After injury dey na wey.
1: Oh, he's trying his best.
0: Is the best enough?
1: Mimi feels a World Cup na ha Brandon.
0: Is the best enough? So that is where you pick the pieces from. Say say say do course we pray over. You need momentum am ope. But no crane say. So trust say we nichi. The Lamine Yamal comparison alone. O trust say we nichi. England now we fino. Competition dey work. Any who Kopama. The sad aspect they say, Kopama is not playing well for club and country now again. No. And yet 2023 Kopama ni BMO. We England if you are. Chelsea is not even better. And Kopama is not performing again. Last season, this season.
1: And now team no abona.
0: Oh, they be say Chelsea are not the Beijing team. Chelsea team ninyo mo good coach.
1: No, but Chelsea team seven minu mienu na so. Eji team. So I take your nose down.
0: Oh yeah, yeah, sure.
1: Uh-huh. And ti, se team nini na no. Entirely, as in performance, never for ma. Who individual it affects you?
0: That is where the Messi, the Ronaldo, the Yamal, the Bebo Moti. So be a taking nose dive, no. Who single individual? No way you. In command, the money is simple. Titi mini neji ebuni ebo boli. Yes, Madrid anya di bamba pedi. That is where Bebo saw you stand out.
1: Sure.
0: So these are some of the issues. Which me who say PS Morgan is controversial. Obe defending Ronaldo, but some no can look credible.
1: And them nene.
0: Yes. So
1: we,
0: Popa ma.
1: We inquire them in the PS Morgan.
0: Competition there with him no so. I say Chelsea more Champions League demo. Na ye din come a, ye ball me. Ye abebo lisi because these are players are in Europe be home, the national team they are playing. So ko, say win team me more England, Chelsea now so obo. Ko standard na perform. After injury, what are you doing? It's part of the game. Availability is part of the game. Say Chelsea team nim ko ya. That's why you are Kopama. That's why on any day if you are fit, Obi am ben wo. Festival obi timi abo be bi abo, but am ben wo because you are Kopama. At least make the difference.
1: Okay.
0: And see, I think say we should agree with Piers Morgan, Naku, and Kikano. Rich, as a more, my anchor senior mine here. They say, it's nearby, but maybe so before Sebekuno. They say, Obacho, and I say, and I say, Stuja, baby, just
1: maybe I'm Janamja.
0: Or the Unia statement in BTA.
1: Mama Kining,
0: it won't found.
1: My kind over and over again.
0: Before Sebekuni, mean your message is bare 30.
1: Said,
0: no, Mussy, miss, I'll say. Respectfully, Unia sure say. No crowd Ronaldo can far menu. And Ama when your time be ni ye be Ama Ronaldo because menu for him be bring pay Ronaldo as because of issue on the coach in there. And I say
1: means I didn't know yeah crown the pen as a more.
0: Oh, okay.
1: Because Ronaldo ne kasa.
0: Okay.
1: So Ronaldo kasa and pen for bit no my ye.
0: Yes.
1: Because in Nayaka say Oko Manchester United a current in near dia. And you go you.
0: Yes.
1: Quite to a new facility be near mana. You hear said him.
0: Yes.
1: As into a kind, maybe send him any age.
0: Okay.
1: But you see, no cre, I a bakope.
0: Yes.
1: Ronaldo, yen in a jitum say, or ye too big a player. As only need delay as we.
0: Yes.
1: But some will inquire the coach on young from so baby.
0: Okay.
1: Sir, also we play a coach by catch or say, so I no care warm up, ne do so. And a coach in the mark where warm up, oh yeah, yeah. Game in the yam, uncle will be into buff. And they are coach, you know. The promise are, or yet the man will be so. Oh, come on.
0: Okay.
1: Sadan in nature, Chimwa. Game be the circumstance, you know. And the mau coach, you
0: know,
1: set game in the minyan day.
0: Yes.
1: Because you cry, yeah, bona. Striker be up with the red card. He has striker in the game again.
0: Be here, defender.
1: It's either me a midfielder with him tackling. Yeah. And I'm the defender, but I'm the cruise game now. Sure. It is unknown no, as a coach, my okay warm up. Now my mommy will be at the Azamga.
0: Okay. Now we tune him. My answer is if you miss the Mirror Nadu. Officially, Messi is Somna Babi. Now, interestingly, the two greatest players, and when you met, I'm not trendy boom. Before, now your idea of Lionel Messi said, we are there in space, and you many a Messi there. Now, Rich, you know, why? Where you be 8? You see the Pablo Messi. See Ronaldo so the Asama Babetum. Now Ronaldo ni coach ni issue ni see and Richard say at the appropriate time he will come and respond. Now Ukraine said no, it was never appropriate time for Ronaldo. It was a political time. Then appropriate time. Ronaldo now transing will say, there be Leno Messi.

0: ko se otwen mama asiko na ade ati na muda ho a ye beka na se mama na gu che se ade ati obi anka bi because bibia he mercy so political time ye use time de nya na ye pesto boy chatawali to de beto mercy de na chi so no mercy was retired Ronaldo message was clear say he is still there for the national team na politics e wo me say the very day mercy beka say oh Argentina beam that day na Ronaldo call the IG no post a picture ujina ho ye workout no che ready to fight some of already means to say or throw jabs be am mercy say oh come I'm still in and I call Eros here nations here coach ne call here say abanu Ronaldo once again never ever release letter before say about which andra I think say the greatest moment I ball no mercy ni match of boy was when Benin for no represent award be am no and they be which mo asema make say football culture politics e ya de ba kwa wo ti ase a maybe resource ne kra nyode na senua Benin for neighbor no mu che kro ni mfa e half ma Messi kana e ka enye de 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of the most prestigious and iconic symbol of the Benin mino eh the Amazon of Dahomey before your friend Ngoji na you be catch you say when Benin for ne your madwe say they are protecting their kingdom Benin mino omo bo omo kro ni ban afia brofo no hono omo akofa meema because then time no be the meema so jafo na eku and omo parade ma ya santo afo say mo na mo ye kingdom no ho ban. And in a, if you go to history, we refer to them as fearless women army. A man no muku kwe du. Amu protected the kingdom of Dahomey. It's in a, se Benin is yao, no so de sadi wechewa. They are talking about courage. They are talking about something prestigious. And then no a Benin for no, at the bay na rich. Research be catch was a, these are the five things. And no a Benin for no, e catch a mercy. Oma man award keke. Omo che Messi say player ba kwa oni we CD compile no Messi. Bo be din kunim. So one, the homie of the homie needs one courage akukudro. This were ma. Omo kunji the kingdom of Benin siwo. Two, discipline. Three, strength. The fourth one is loyalty, resilient and fearless. Leno Messi ni siso no. He was very loyal to one club FC Barca. Oni omo ye adwuma, omo ina le ti ase no mo titi. The strength of Lionel Messi. O can play about ko ni abrabo di kunu na ye chemo ha. Se Messi be ye Messi nyina. E ye da kro ba ko pe. O ko hwe ni nyapa ni so mobo. Team ne bo ne nso. O jira baby. Na e friend se o mebo bi. Na ye hwe. Ne ma Messi on ti ase. Lionel Messi was forced to play and that was the story there. At a point in time at River Plate e be fa no. Ye se dia bi amane ko River Plate. Messi be nya yare. He was even in doubt so betimi. O ko FC Barca. They believe in the talent. But most was say, "Hey, Biana Yarena man, it's me and Bobo." He defined all us, and in a one of the greatest players, what crazy pitch, you know, was Lionel Messi. So Benin just not present anything to Lionel Messi, one of the most iconic and prestigious symbol. You catch a Messi say, "Who carry any baby out fire?" You were fearless. You were very loyal, resilient. How will lead the Argentina and the FC Barca team to glory? And nobody said in the bell no Messi. Now I think say Messi Tiba cinema also was one of the moments. Me as a Ronaldo fan, me capture. Now no you Ronaldo need out to find out here. At a point in time, be grateful to Lionel Messi. And no you Messi fan, be grateful to Ronaldo. Because you could be a boy. Which in life, sometimes you need a worthy opponent before you can push. And one day His Excellency John Dramani Mama can see me. Time on winning your all my speech. Also better MPP for Nasi because they were a wealthy opponent. Now confront Tiasi. So when you be prade, nani paniti da, you become lazy. But when the person is giving his 1000%, you don't sleep. So nipa obua Ronaldo mani ko pabaku was Messi. Nipa obua Messi super manager was Ronaldo because their rivalry, their competition was very tough. Today, Leno Messi will continue to be whoever he think he is. And I think say. The last time I hear who Argentina, now doctor na the man and Monty says we on say here, mo mu di twaro na do adapa no we nye doctor sayare uti yo ya mercy ntimi hwew na yo yo ntimi hwew we e ya baso body bi and the man basto we are grateful to Argentina for Omana ni rich me the man usino
1: yes.
0: The eighth commandments of Ronaldo and Jesus so what can be is it Ronaldo isu ne babo ntino fa baby na me ni age unim say rich ye juma we is about education and giving information and then as him dey be see rich me narrate e come e ba here nyina ba kuku am film meeting o mko yeye match say ka so omo ontina fi reject e so when the story was coming people were doubting exactly na Ronaldo na narrate e it tells you say it's just sports ye ni ago na rich Ronaldo ne say mun say na no police o case a only coach ni ni problem na no me catch o say Ronaldo cause rubber form say one chair fans no o free camp it was wrong and he accepted it he apologized on himself so we ba say nipa na omo stadium more than 3% na omo nye Portugal for omo ba so omo dey hwe Ronaldo o disappoint omo ti Ronaldo apacho quality of a leader no when to say sorry wa pa ni teammate na tell I'm okay but no kwani say these are the eight commandments Ronaldo say on coach ni agreement say he has a press conference the same now kan en wogun hu fi me pa ka sa ko pa wa chew coach him say oni me ko agreement na time as adie ma against no way na Ronaldo mbobi and now mo have lunch no say coach ni yes awon so anyade osim assistant coach man be ka chere ni say is he ready to play 30 minutes Ronaldo say he was shocked say, ah agreement yes me mo but I'm here to give morale to the team and a coach ni baby no say yes why you ready obobo Ronaldo dey say obisa no obobo nti omo ko e woman na e warm up and baby am dey yes say yes na same say I made a mistake by putting someone of the stature of Pele or Maradona on to warm up and not putting him in the game. Sixth commandment here say, me yam for so say Obia, or tis Ronaldo, Maradona, and Apele, mama na warm me up na one movie. So Ronaldo say, Sanya man wachi, and only coach in agree say, ka on my press conference, no meka, no money ni munyam, coach ba yo ka different. Ronaldo say, you couldn't cry say, mo kansa ase mo wie no, o sorry hageno, ka so ye very sorry. O baba bontina, aba betini din, so Ronaldo say, on retire Messi na kwa he's still ready to play Trich upon the conversation still Ronaldo di for say coach be catch and say why he ready so about 30 minutes no o say na man be told the team say he's ready to play say come am can come am bo it promise na o boost no there it is still ready for
1: we assume on Kenya assume bia o e Ronaldo na am na yaso
0: yeah we there
1: we imagine say play bia we get issue
0: say so see the status of Pele or Maradona
1: coach is about 30 minutes ya mo amo 30 minutes
0: and no
1: point and no point no
0: Ronaldo also check his
1: circumstances come on and then America says is Ronaldo into the story
0: yes
1: and he said okay player be
0: amazing because Ronaldo be say come back to camp under coach we are and almost over situation
1: no I know they need to because it's a problem of her coach on about on our club no
0: yes
1: what I say it is on no problem at the end of the day when they be affecting is the Portuguese national team and they won't try to solve the problem since Ono Ronaldo is on retire.
0: Yes.
1: Coach ni so Portugal for ni omo adwese omo pam ni na.
0: If you Ronaldo crack am say the results are coming. Obo coach na
1: ma so
0: the results are coming.
1: Since omo mi enu no bi ankwa ni they should find a way and solve the situation.
2: They don't need Ronaldo again. He's a threat to peace in the dressing room.
0: Wow.
1: No but since on retire ni there.
2: Since on retire but mention at the end of Ronaldo eye no. Regardless say coach ne kind of say coach na kind of crew why honest the point is that there are set of rules say who adwuma pa o general manager uncle Jimmy godfather or your opinion or dawa no your certain rules wa ha o na so you superstar o you whoever you still would have to go by the rules in a proper corporate setup you know this rich into multimedia emfa ho na okese yo o ntimi nya rough mebo and no sooner my time be an edgeman agent brandy into Ronaldo. So, when him said, Oof, free national team duty while Brecra, all my prior notice, all my justifiable grounds. Rich, when you're free more, when him and money explicit, I will see you free national team or see a final. And the moment mobile fan is Ronaldo is an exception to the rule, the danger woman, Bruno Fernandez motion. Yeah, Felix Monsu Eshe. And there are a lot of players who are Monsu happy with even Ronaldo in the presence. Because they're all about me. Yes, we appreciate Ronaldo in the level. But sometimes also me who say on to Sebi, woni nipa na eye adwuma ade aya na eboa Messi difference no e sa ade no ene se Messi e appreciate you on omo ye adwuma unti sign discipline issues no about Messi enti my players no e revere no more but Ronaldo no person o superimpose ne ho e won ni teammate so enti ano na ba sa na na yes ye ni mo level all right but the kind of respect also wa accord no unya because as e unja ye e ma yankasa uvo ne mfa ma
3: unu say e confidence maybe enye
2: no maybe it goes beyond just confidence alone and on the me do baby I too feel say Bruno Fernandes mo no omo nim the Ronaldo aya na omo nim say is a big time icon so you should know this say e do baby na otis say players in me ya issue it's got to do with that because rich area so hu emfa unu baby o do ye wo hai enkra ya omo e production ni try so about disrespect you omo edu ba bia be hu omo so attitude bia o mie na no nkasa ntia wo but u be hu attitude bia
1: and so hipa
2: hipa
1: imagine say players na how omo nka so Ronaldo no the moment da ba back to the team no obi abe okay so o feel say o natural to nko on dia and the cup park no so nko abo
3: because need the players more than you need him me
0: na ya na miss no
1: how na man you
0: during the world cup na me catch Ronaldo for say atem na ye di bu no mo no Ronaldo need them more than they need him because these guys on betting a world cup be too but Ronaldo a likely say o for so call last one so Ronaldo will need this
1: because we Argentina players now obi agina park so o bomb
2: Messi o bomb
1: Messi
2: omo big from
1: you so Portugal national team now omo dey na different
2: perfect
1: aunty because the chairman who say me
2: no
1: players no su fuse don no nko na obo omo say o ye Ronaldo but 11 players dey agina park so bobo
2: no reason
1: Samir Rafael ya me nyabo no man pass ya ma Ronaldo be dey no obo na che what I say
2: yes.
1: Mimi Pepe bo on a bench no me na me clear free
2: of course
1: no it is akoya me nko ho na depo
2: you dey nya experience ye mu bi ho nya experience ni bi da enti edu ba bi a ye mo obuga ba de bi ho no mu a u be bi samia na o se me ye de bo a me
1: fi me nya se na ebuga no
2: so I say enti me fi u
1: ade na se ka ba ma me
2: nya ba bi a me free aha me fi u ade bi ho e bi a wo ka no minimpa nka metimi aboa e de fila bi aka ho aboa mu aye ba so fu se o yo ga etimi mfiu meja wo udi agwa be expose enye sam nye professional ba so fu se the repository of knowledge enti ye enti that is a problem
1: so the whole Portugal national team good
2: Ronaldo has got to do with
1: that press conference na onka se I'm sorry all because we am game come on
2: na who a good leader crowd o crowd no
3: sorry no chese onche situation
1: him
3: the eight rules onche
2: on
3: the kind
2: rich
0: is the brand Ronaldo is, so maybe he's protecting the brand
1: what is the brand branding the irony
0: because the news is there
1: one more be no coach ni internally betting afro oh Ronaldo maybe I'm sorry
0: which he did
1: of which coach ni yeah
0: yes
1: it's too hard
2: rich okrane a good leader mean show
1: and never do any and he said
2: Pierre that is celebrating Messi that is the problem fortunately for you obi ajine
0: Ronaldo as a leader na yes we fit come
2: yes
0: also control come
2: attention the crisis no issue number Messi ni celebrate no mebo e ti ukran ke ni so sai kokko che side we baba betun because o de ba o san so o pin the avenue sa man fon san so analyze issue no and criticize and e ba san so aye den so aye omo e favor Ronaldo even the media and to mo said unnecessary pressure e betin ni so because without you the team is performing rich and you know a unnecessary sometimes a good leader can na dey be on point anyone why you but because so you good leader no o short timing but here decide this whole challenge let me just let it go for the sake of peace or my interest in you know my man here maybe and you can say some na peer bibia ka fa na obi anana etisa right but what we fear to point the barrage of creators man e cost na peer so as you say na maybe we 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difference a woman, yes, Obeka say be a Ronaldo, so Nesta and your approach no, in a way, Abuano, because Oba in terms of Pierre, Sadi and Nsua Buan ye, Ama at a certain pedestal, no, or no abono, de, Benusu Pusin, a catapultino. So in a way, Abuano, Bedru Babia disadvantages, so I was Adi and Nsuno, and Umuno, but Rachel him, Adiabaco. And I'm around who in the Amber Raho. And run a reality in a dawning on me. Say yes, football at international level, make an international level, because at club level, Messi will still be playing until 2028. Mind you, or contract or huge contract. But now me share Messi and in the Jume Dia Wababa BD. And I'm a debar or Bramun Samonso. Return him. Abrantian Wahu. Osha Messi at a 39er. Any Messi a who are Danny Howard, what carrying the home, said Washington also ya. Messi said, and ya another World Cup of Crown or Baba, and Kobe Tia Sample Copa America. So I away. At a 39. Any Howard, Washington also, and Yan Sanom, and Yan Yama Basa Basa Howard, what carrying the honor. But Betra see a who are dear be. Know when to say goodbye. Rich, say Ofa Messi. Na Osha Messi ya. I didn't see any said Messi retire from international football. What business had no? I didn't see make us Messi, mind you, I'm under 17 World Cup. So except under 17 World Cup now, I'm on. Or under 20 World Cup. Messi Abogi, that was in 2005. Messi Abo under 23 Olympic Games. Wabo Adi Gold. Rich, where we were Sanso Ababa Beje, Copa America. Vawajini Tumpo at the World Cup finalisma and also Aje Rich debut now full say Aka or Messi carrier more say or pray no at international level because certainly first no say Oka Messi Naka Diago Armando Maradona regardless of the Messi achieving in Ano now the other back where the reference points had to do with the World Cup maybe and our TV Sadian or TV is no the next aircraft so was our grand finale. Rich, who said debut na a bit motivate such a person or such a personality? Ah, on your corasa, do bet me a manager who ye abo Copa America or probably even the next World Cup and pull or bet me abo but on 190 minutes. The only thing ah such a personality or say oh yeah, eh, very simple. On frisi num emra applause near very high because obinim dear at that nenim. And I am happy. Rich, if we ask one with perseverance and endurance, indeed, it is good. Because at the internet makers, okay, say 2016, Messi decided say, or retire from international football. So guys, our story, you know. After South Copa America, no, and yeah, my uncle, as expected, no, decided say, or retire. But consistently, people kept reminding him, say, look, gentlemen, for you to be more appreciated and celebrated, there is only one thing left. You got no option. I was a watch TV. That time, Kana man for Real Copa America, no. But then the World Cup. A bad day, and I saw a cold figure now open. When you winning the World Cup. And within that period, a baby's summary. What about no more the World Cup? No? Rich, what did you also OGBR? So it is good. What I'm saying, Michelle, that's me check here at the beginning. Now, me hear Rich about Messi goals, no. And I'm here, so okay, I'm in Argentina. All-time top scorer before Messi Babe all-time top scorer. No, it was Angel Gabriel Batistuta. So in Batty goal, and the Messi amount 126 goals out of 208 games in 21 years. So offer Batistuta rich, and so a goal sir or the mount any Batistuta unim say ni goals in Nano and drew even 80. But Sir Oka said, oh, fat Messi, in fact, 56 in 78 games. Sir Oka said, oh, BM. Now, why in the Sanka, but it's 2,000 so, born Messi, number of years, no, the Abon, Rich. And about his 2,000, and so, boss, I, yes, no, Krana. Oh, yeah, and you go, sir, Ubenyani, 107.
1: Okay.
2: But about his 2,000, I can, and you gave Robert his 2,000, I can, striker, natural striker. It is a wound, your Messi, a playmaker. No amount, sir, number of goals. It is incredible.
1: Right.
2: You are appreciating the rich medium and who's, you know. What do you mean, Adiabi? Football at a point. Yeah, Baba Benya, Zinedine Kings Zidane Zuzu. Menye ne NFU no omunti ase Zuzu with France. Zidane every scene num. Every scene num no. Yenya player and similarities to Zidane. Yenya ba ku in the shape of Ronaldinho, Gaucho, meboa. Yesenya Ricardo is a slighte kaka with ni pace ni sheer brilliance ni playmaking ability in the goals all she. Yen first our personalities Ronaldinho more different skill set altogether. But rich na at least yenya bibia ehu se after Zidane era no yenya personalities be almost excited here and almost so every scene and na nia baba benya Leo Messi so there me be some who say rich ye benya obi a obetimi ama a sal level no and no ye ba ko secondly and na obefa personalities too and wetimi a discuss so omo ye sal goat debate no what discuss say Lamine Yamal Abrante and the Kylian Mbappé Lotain. Of course, in terms of age difference, Mbappé is 27. Lamine Yamal is 19. And the Umbeno, Ebi Abefa Ronaldo, Neme Sidi Ananke, age difference here 2 years. But Omu Mie na clearly, Omu Yi Omu. Na the Ebi Sani se consistently, the Neme Si Ede Maye. When the skill set, the Ode Maye no. Saadi Ano Lamine Yamal Beti Miyama Ebi. No sustain me Adiana for the next probably 15 years or even 10 years. Because when himself offer Obiti say Mbappe there, the goal scoring ability, or the adrenaline for almost 10 years old, the days at Monaco, or the buy about Paris Saint Germain, or the about Remu. And to reach, yeah, sure. So, I'm on form for almost a new year, Emra.
1: Okay.
2: Sir Mbappe and Lamine Yamal. The Ronaldo name Messi, Amen.
1: I'm super to Yamal.
2: I'm super to Yamal because, yes, Mbappe
1: here goes. Performance
2: and the skill set, okay. Yes, Lamine Yamal. Okay. So, okay. When the skill set are similar to Messi, okay. And then the style of scoring or the art of scoring, how are not need the city, you know? And me be so sad, you know?
1: Okay.
2: So, yes,
1: Yen ya tactical Andy, ATAO, Radio Universe, or the message be about. So, good morning, Richardo, and your super team. Ronaldo has shown good sportsmanship, but he shouldn't have. I would say you should have known better because of game dynamics. In the long run, Ronaldo will apologize behind the scenes to the coach. Me yes, sure. Ronaldo, I know onye da, onye da. Ono trying to cross the coach in Benfica na catches. I'm sorry. No about Ronaldo onye. Why? And he, Tatika Andy. Good morning. Yeah, that's it for a message that we are bringing now. But Ronaldo, I know onye side onye da. All right, yam refie. 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Konya at the house is CA Samson MSc Entrepreneurship and Sustainability. And also Konya Daho, Master of Public Health and MMC Health Services Management. And also Arukodo, our about applied science and so on. 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
1: only 17 years
2: only 17 years
1: akobo e competition bi say
2: akobo competition bi say
1: o se
2: the nafa
1: ano there say bi aban natural tools na there him na say bi anya aban
2: bi see we are baba face onum and to rich o we an
1: say it because a competition we there our say aban this kaba we there this here this kaba
2: that bi o sa
1: o and I'm telling say bi go kina onum kwen no omo ape ti omo
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1: bi because se oni efeni din koma Everything you say, look, they say a cabby bureau. What I say? I'm a tutor, a business in the ground is gone and mine. And here, number one. Number two, sir, air competition on Mokakubi, which is air of Zumbino. And said Jeff and Nan, Saint Yisica, and the mum rent and a deco. Then Utia ministry, a minister, so arrangement to be a fair for Hama. And the abandoned even a quiet of some rent and a fast word deco. And this is my point. So be now for arrangement amo said you said near him said ya your office on bibi bombo
2: of course
1: what I say
2: of course
1: national team na your manage their ban no e was said there it is a competition eya major ana enya major no o see yi sika
2: rich meme
1: forget about obi anya arrangement obi anya arrangement
2: so what meme dia ne say
1: e ti never e ti emrante no o mu twa fit tamale e do mania chim o ogadugu no na pani bi anya we e ti na ye nim arrangement aya ma emrante obi ahuda
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2: 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I'm foul, baby.
1: Not the hand.
2: I'm foul. Uti, me say, wafuno. A woman trimusa, a yad they are organizers. Uti, ye be a scabby, me not mean checky, by ABS scacker crabby beba, and no dear, by rich mimi dinnie, ABS scacker crab a beban. Ah, I'm do a more junior buoyancy and no more catcher, say. A effino, I said, dear, sir, by a sense, no more chess, a effin, I said, dear. Rich. We've had several competitions. Aye, kwa kwa yem preparations. Sika eba. 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It is still not enough. Ah, who state no? Still contributing funds into it. Patriot de mecha na se. Enti unti mi ma we enye an exception. Baby, I may be holding a point in you. to me my way any an exception. Now the danger was idea no me. The only uye ni say we are rich and to we are because any under 17 yin kwa o. Ye man ni na yet me call competition. 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
1: No.
2: Debi ya kwa apart from the Ombeke World Cup.
1: Me say e wiase. Competition bia no ababa. The prize money no. E ka wo boy preparation ya de no better da. E bi ni o.
2: Rich.
1: No competition in the world.
2: Me ba wo de
1: apart from competition bia from preparatory stage. Akopim da ababa finals. Ke de be ma so take e ka wo boy. Even ya kan say CAF Champions League e boy. Ali to be budgeted be at $10 million. Those days, you know. So I've been out there. I champion the name of
2: it. Rich, there be me crowd at your national team level. No, apart from World Cup, I the name say a honour. No, sika a free move ano. And the TT be beer we are teaming us on fast one. Who you no free wa? The Kenya na rich. Ayaka.
1: Me sister had the
2: name. It's work also.
1: Me my entertainer be courtsy. So if you say sika na that competition is no, M wa M kobobi. I dey do maybe a South African clubs.
2: Ansa no mo so mo
1: almost the cup champion league na de no
2: mo mo so mo ni
1: almost the sika na da so ni sha what has intino mo anya na ansa no mo bobi it is a Ghana na efu sa wofu zo mbi no sika bian ni so mfaso bian ni so a e ba ye no catch home sama sa sa come this way ye nyi interested
2: of course
1: but so tutu ye na wo fan kwada way atena basim 20 solid hours and na mura musa u ya no ba catch him say and na dia
2: e ti bi to your man dia na che say
1: anya no no be man na minim today in history bi ho anana na person do anu tuo mu bi nanka ye ye ga kare bi
4: no we ni dia no e ya ban asem medical kan e ya ban also stepping into football
1: aban according to aban no aban say arrangement bi en we free for buy
4: anya no kre anyway, let's talk about it. And then today, 7th October.
1: Yeah, and then 7th, yeah.
4: Who said 1992, Kotoko, any ASEC, one board game, Okumase.
1: Mm-hmm.
4: And my ASEC, a Kotoko, the Gako share ASEC 2-1. And ASEC, a Bell Kumase, a Bell share Kotoko 3-2. And then a year, 34 years. 1992 acho say enre ya and then na 34 years I say e baba shoko to call 32 kotoko esuni super no Abdullah Traore em say e friend say ben badi hono e bua mo she yo ni flip it trusi one na coach wo but Ivory Coast wo mo be say me use we me gina we na me de can say bi Ivory Coast e a problem for Ghana a very long time. You two warm. Your country is Boho, Ivory Coast, DR Congo Kaho, and Cameroon. So teams we no mushia brepa na Cameroon any Ivory Coast there on a different level. And Ivory Coast for itself, no, entirely different. You know more Asia into me. Beginning now, you to me no more. Now, show more. 65 and any kind of share first time. I think all African games almost share to 1-0. But 65 and I said, I'm almost share or AFCON. A show 4-1. And 68, I know more Asia AFCON semi final. A show more 4-3. I think say. In fum share first goal and a Lauren Poku so kind of
1: Poku me kind of
4: a take ano and Sandy Ibrahim as I share second goal and a Poku sate right and then Frank Odoi on also a share third goal and a Henry Conan at the penalty what it is I can right and then 90th minute 89th minute and a fum a share winning goal in my 70 the San Mushiai. Like 68 and 69, your number of friendly match, but I'm talking about competitive matches. 68, I know Mushiai and I show 2-1 or semi final. Malik Jaber and I share winning goal no Edema Ghana 100th minute. 71, you know more a boy Emma Ghana Echo share Ivory Coast 6-2. Kwasi Wusu and Dano Wusu. Dano Wusu. Okay, my branch got crack. Then Usu and Kwasi Wusu, or number for Akwa. Omen United Kwasi Wusu. Now Kwasi Wusu Penny, you know, powerhouse, on all the or Boba for that, I will share the goose. And now Dano Usu, or also edit Daniel Kwasi Wusu. Or Jade 74, top scorer, Ghana, with 24 goals. 75, Osage, top scorer, Ghana, 26 goals. And 76. Or J top scorer in the beam with 28 goals. Now, sir, 76 there, no. My branch, 76 there, no. Or more answer, no. Over J, I go, okay, no. Now, one, Poco Free, no Poco Free, a leading five goals. Then also echo, Europe, and or no, a buyer, no. Now, cause, Poco Free, a leading with five goals. And you know, not four matches, and so not five matches or more. And five matches, no, but share, like six goals, no, and all day, a winny, 76, walking, no, and you know, because you so no, or caught 1978 AFCON, no, or can be
1: okay.
4: And you pray, Ivory Coast, or more cobom, very much, or I'm the color, I'm proud to the AFCON, and yeah, bought friendly matches. Na ye de aura AFCON mu right na enti no enumu eno pray to cut the short no want me uncle 78 AFCON
1: AFCON okay
4: yeah so we 71 every one more e ba be see 87 from 87 to 96 na Ghana enti in Ivory Coast six matches omu share ya omboye including 92 and 94 you know omo AFCON you know 2-1 no share you know me say okay quarter finals mushe 2-1 na me kwa ya ne say Ghana air draw na you say avoid Ivory Coast because Ivory Coast is romo to be honest if you survive Ivory Coast you know omo ehia bia na ombo ye enti na you say the ne Senegal ebo your group stage in there, any Guinea, the Dikashi Guinea, and any Senegal, a bonus at three matches into three teams. Into any Senegal, no, say, she Senegal, you can't share Ivory Coast. You bought draw, you can't share Zambia. It's not Ghana.
1: They avoid you,
4: you per se, you avoid Ivory Coast.
1: But so now I'm fat.
4: Prince Boku Boli, I go share a winning goal, Edema, a Ghana. We ye bia na pese bo first match.
1: Okay.
4: Ye bia Senegal entumi ante. Enti no like 96 one mo and entumi e share Ivory Coast for no at 2-0.
1: Mhm.
4: And I about 2000. Mini so the year 2000 I can't
1: 2000. Yeah,
4: yeah. Ghana, Ivory Coast, Cameroon, Togo. Ye ne Cameroon ebo 1-1 first game. I think Kwame you and a share go no ma Ghana. And ye ne Togo, ye share Togo 2-0. Kwame you ni Utuado omushe goals na my and e ko share Ivory Coast a final match and Ivory Coast e share Ghana 2-0 oh e na home on uribi so kai Bonaventure Kalu and na Donald Olivier say omuna e share sa goals no it you know to put it to cut it short, no. Yeah, they Ivory Coast, Asia.
1: Eden. I see. And you want to say that you say?
4: No. And you want
1: to
4: say? Okay. And you want
1: to say?
4: Okay. In 1992, Kotoko, any asek di eno.
1: Na e because so if you could divide a bank on the
4: Obabo.
1: Okay. But yeah, lines no na so much am drink kakra 3220 A3582 and A3582 A3583 most of them run a munch of my drain in French and home and brasses. Hello, first caller.
5: Hello,
1: yes, sir.
5: Regardo, good morning.
1: Good morning.
5: Pumbo Korean,
1: Yami Adam.
5: Papa Shamuni, Nami Bissas, Ronaldo now, Moon, Shamudu Munia, Sinus, Wayadi, said the same in Pedia. So, Regardo, so also Bufu, be your demo. Bufu. Maybe I wanna was self contact no one sign.
1: Mm-hmm.
5: Yeah. Fine. Never coaching only got Ronaldo say too much is normal, but almost too much. Say coach be a open Ronaldo and maybe a pair who play an asema. Coach be no wouldn't call tournament. Now Bacatus who tell if ye na me qua me coba na me no other bo if ye a dino. Two, on himself, colour or no cono, on cow, at an as you will near the pitching be a and I will coach who would say. Who play as Ronaldo Niwa, who did the Bono, or actually, who found Ronaldo? And she had been Tina, said you, Predia, or any po, or you nipa, who coaching our own. Who nipano was so, Madame, at the end, I play as a boy in our man, sorry, or no one, second minute, so funny, and then said Ronaldo, who need to any other thing.
1: Your point is well made in TM will be so interesting. Hello? Sorry. Hello? Hello?
6: Hello.
1: Yes, sir.
6: Good morning, sir.
1: Good morning.
6: Pajo mo ya dies.
1: Let me add me here.
6: Pedamasi. The person beside says, "I can Quran wa. I'm far from 20 hours. They call sir. You know, don't present. A penny for now. I'm more yes. A phone penny for no. Any minister any penny for no. I'm be be. Eba won't be ana." Ana omna nanu bi wo mbi ana.
1: Asemo.
6: Se omna nanu bi nim, nomba bi nim dia. 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A wo benye bi ebie. On the blaster ko by match be dia. Ana mi player, wo ye mi player, wo ye bayi. 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Ye nyang kwara wo. Rebel,
1: Rache,
6: it's a two-year
1: rebel. That's it. Hello? Hello?
7: Hello?
1: Yes, sir.
7: Good morning.
1: Good morning. Hello? Yes, sir.
7: Good morning. Yeah, I'm in Kamkasa Spring Carrier. And then the first time I flew program. Now, I'm the same movie I'm going to analyze the mommy. Okay, see, and that's my baby. One more time, on for me, a misfitter. One more table of Bokonimu. One more match day. Party. And this acquisition. One more table. Wow, I pass a man who in care or no, I know of half yama. One more ball of Bonono. Woman, I'm a Ghana. Ye blast, I know. I just want you
1: know. That's it. As if from Pacho, a train one Basiana ever to us, Mamma. Insurance of 4.5 yen, Yabasia. Okay.
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2: 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It is when it's a bet to try the ambassador, baby, I want to switch it. Never announce to try bet in our honey, Bibiano, and your camera and farmer. Vim energy drink, oh, Jasso. Is there no one will be on them? Energy drink in the brain, oh, Jasso. But to turn on sooner, on no more problems and qua. Vim the on no more problems on. And one more this uncle, Emma Utimid Boyd, Mentiano pay, may come for Vim energy drink at the amount. Sir, unsoon ya binanum, number one, Bibiano, and quay and so. 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Ya 16 years today. 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In fact, I would have mentioned that Yankopon Fanina and Fa and Nomo. If you are say, in fact, Adiaba Kupa, I have very, very important. And it's Abraba Yebuinano, Ubenina, Via Dibiani, and yes, on, and also Intimi Emenina Mua. 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Happy, happy birthday to you, Mr. Maso Yeboa. 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
3: And you better download on Apple no. 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Franco Trading Enterprise say, phone papa pe fee no still no a wajinam. 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
2: the minister of education minister of finance for employment labor relations. They share on the 2nd of this month. And Omoka said the Fair Wages and Salary Commission should continue or commence a negotiation on our collective agreement. Since I know I share and at the table, the Fair Wages and Salary Commission came with their proposal, which we made a counter proposal. And they said that with our counter proposal, I'm only mandate. It is just go back to government. In other words, the Minister for Finance to get a new mandate to come and continue the negotiation. So we are waiting for them to invite us for the continuous of this negotiation. The authority that met us, Nomuka said they have given mandate. The mandate that they have is the original mandate we had rejected earlier.
1: Abusuya wati asamua anabekeng. 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
3: the way you have been treated is disrespectful. We are negotiating, have a payment plan. You mean say, you know, we are in a very tight corner at the time. We can't even go out to the franchise. And she, who are buying all the cash, are negotiating. Yes, and she, it's common. Say, now we don't mention. When trust is broken, it makes things, that's what is happening. So, as I buy, must work to restore trust. The GD, the one. When they speak, people will believe them. The other side is not believing that what our government is saying they will honor. That's why at the end of the day, because one year, we have to be there, and we must put a stop to that. I'm saying that the problem with workers' strike, it is not normally the money. It is the disrespect and the unfaithfulness.
1: Asam no ano no. Penino, chilesa abayi, obuo pe friend isu obuo. Asa achechefu womu wong. Na what can you say ye na General Secretary? You also da National Council of Parent Teachers Association. Nese chile se ekwe peni ya wacho chile de ma wong. 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
7: 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So they'll be compensated, and the decision for the type of compensation, we haven't come out or we haven't finalized that. But definitely as Member of Parliament, I'm following up deeply on that to ensure that everybody gets what they are supposed to get.
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8: 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course on was it the minister for local government was it the MCE was it how under whose instructions any pacrono causing I mean there have been financial loss that's how I should say it because abai ekobase was obey compensation now what the Ghana sika Ghana for your taxpayers money they require compensation this will be so action rehan wanya the pan wakose na ma Ghana ebebo kadia any panese yemenitia the law should deal with that person so
6: and I tell you what, Muno Sesamp, a year and Patasika na Wokano, would your money sika nequia dia? 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Now, Doctor Don Fabian was signed Eddie to Muse, and Amona would tree and a crumpled de kind, Nancy and Chaye and Koye, a bayano wafompa.
8: And the Bacroco set up enterprise, no. 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They do baby crannies and movies, baby or Moana, and Ramunukas or Moana, the moon here, so Mbona, Mobi Yomotriwa. 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
9: 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What we are going to do about it is an acquisition and we've not been paid compensation so whichever way it goes what is due la should be given to la as regards the redevelopment, incorporating the beach. It is the beach that they want to redevelop. And what they are saying is that the public is not going to lose access to the place. They want to enhance it to befit the status of the two hotels. With regards to whether when they finish, they will go by their way. We will go on a legal front. Everything that is due will be documented and properly executed to have a legal effect that we can call them to if they renege on their promise. We are yet to see the plan.
6: Abusia, any la shikitele and wadene dia tujano. 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
10: 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And so it's all about all the stakeholders being involved to form this committee to ensure that the discussions that we are going to have will come will near to the benefit of the good people of Lada de Kotoko.
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11: The President Mahama-led cabinet believes that we must diversify our international engagements and our international partners. And we have always found in India a trusted partner. Our founding president, as you recall, she was certainly Dr. Kwame Nkrumah and President Nehru of India, our founders of the non-aligned movement. And since the early 60s and 70s, Ghana and India have really cooperated in the multilateral arena, and we believe that joining India in BRICS will give us economic options, will diversify our base, our partnerships.
6: And yeah, was so for no shaman on the SM Swo, Samuel Kuja Tabla Kwa, and now what's in Kano. Now what's your money in every year? The entry of Mino Esuo, as he betu Sana Modi and Wako drum breaks and no, and yeah, dear no. And now a doctor to your hino so HSA. And yes, I will see Jane Nano Nawoko. Yemi say a hun sembi. It says I wish a mamma be a what breaks ni mwa. E bimu to say you if wano United Arab Emirates, Wamu Kahon, South Africa womu, Ethiopia, Egypt, and Wamu Kekahon. No besides a sam mine wenum no womu banisika semwa wadina and hin womujina womu brugana so kra. 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It's the adwomu jawa kwa breaks no. And also, no, a dean a beba, a wasa, a young confining kitten with dinner. Ya what, ya near a mind be no more entemno. Nanya, ya near my beer was to say, a wasa banner, a gin who be him, and said was his agin.
12: 1945, and a 9 nation in Ako in 9 nation, any equity, IMF, any at your World Bank, any Britain institutions. Indeed, Britain Wood Institution, you read a Second World War, and a UN forces said, a baby, a moment, institutions like IMF, World Bank. Any IFC to support Yangwe Yangwe. fine. And I'm going to come by, you're signing, you're joining you. And I'm going to say, you're open to one question. At the end, you're in instance, you're in the way you're call IMF, you're call MCWA 18 times. One person who fear now with Timono. And you're man, yeah, it's who call idea now, because you're free. Even IMF, begin to ask yourself, why have we been here 18 years? If you say, you're near my year, and see, the problem is not joining a club. And your club now, who join, and the best of all problem. I want to challenge them, and I want to meet them, and challenge them. Oh, mama, empirical evidence. Countries no more, all your world developed that. Brazil, apart from here, can Brazil, what we need to see? South Africa, we need to talk about South Africa. Yeah, you're going to South Africa.
6: Next, I'm my now. One more, what breaks the mood that I know. One more common name about and put to Musica, someone to Tiamu. If you get on a DNA war, Yaya de Quanani as a Senua, and Yade Quasaho, and no, and the doctor Richmond at Tiahine, Nisabi or the Tuadum Cassian.
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6: I was here to work as a bonus na Yako Yanim Yako Santimantem. 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
16: 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No. So my media has said they want to say we promote good governance, public safety. And she said, and you're my good form. I said, who puts on the money? It's your constitution. I said, you're not promoting public safety. What do you want? What do you pray?
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17: and can be a very ideal, but the thing is, what's the point? The reason why I thank you for my any civil copper, it boils down to education. You see, if we can do a proper nationwide education and then we make it a policy or a law, say you will be bizarre, you bet you, because it involves a situation where if we are not catching fire. A typical example is the Apiate around Bugotu area where these explosives occupy here. Sometimes people are not going there to take anything, but I said they want to take videos to post online. Said they are the first people of here. This is about something that the Ghanaian public, you know, if there would be education and then a policy for people to understand, say it is a no-go area and people should not do it. They are sure, sir, even though we may get the council trans people down, they will continue to do it. But if the education goes on and people become aware of it, then when you are arresting people on it now, it will be most appropriate.
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18: Abusiya wadwenche no bra Facebook, YouTube, Instagram na fa bi tu ho. 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
18: Ayo, adia no apana na na Dr. Iku chire mu no. 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
19: yes, illegal, a criminal. Because in the first place, ECG waho, wow, you say so pay electricity, upe power, upe call electric company of Ghana, district office, and I say upe UCA mobile app, and I short code start 26 ash, one koho, 1 year start processing, utifie, ubiaba fee, upe mita, usi ya hain, na wama umita, na wama nisika. Yes, it was best
20: You want to answer the picture? Now they are what pursue your social media handle at ECGGH official. And I say, you want to report me to the nearest police station and I say, at district office.
1: Abusuani awuti ye Dr. Charles Ni Ayiku Ayiku wano ene external manager ya banki town di ohwesu wo ECG adwumako num do wi ese pani ese Ghana fu
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23: FM alright Abusuani ahaye Isra 104.5 make I was say Kasia boy ye konkran ton ene ye kofa edebe somwo na make I was say Amantin and Kasai Community Bank Omadaroma ena yetumi edebe somwo bibi bi efa 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
24: A year before, I am so soon cloud. If we say, be any one or share a word near a year name coin, the sentin are maintaining and Kasai Community Bank. Adria, who dear maintaining and Kasai Community Bank, and swan collection abba, ever buying a year more. So be a young swan basa basano, and Nasa or the pack of printing receipts are swan. Me can for a maintaining and Kasai Community Bank and swan collection, no, a dear man. To show young Quabata Bia Bell, Nakojin Chili, and our friend was 0501 290 952. A maintaining and Kasai Community Bank, your new partner serving your interest.
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1: 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Be hunu ABA Herba Center.
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3: 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It's your mail.
2: And also, so between 600 Ghana cities. And now, but if you say, Abosumi Mensa.
3: So do zebra crossing. Now you overtaking bet.
2: What umra? Ubetimetria 120 Ghana cities. Equacy 300 Ghana cities. And now, but if you say, and now, Ediasa.
3: So you'll be Edica, Equa Kenzi, our Lore Quanus.
2: And also, so betria every 120 Ghana cities. Equacy 360 Ghana cities. And now, so but if you say, and now, Ediasa.
3: See, where's where? So no Saka, Pika and Quadia.
2: And yeah, Bobo. 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
1: Okay.
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2: Science, any body I shall say. Any young coupon or can say, Bema. 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
1: 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Under 1 minute, kawase
2: 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On hand and on tell it be.
4: Yeah.
2: On top.
1: Mana kacha.
2: I am telling you.
4: Mana kacha.
2: 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Why a liar?
4: Why na kacha? What do
2: you say? Yeah, kasa ye wia. 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What do you say? Yeah, na mudi ya huwa dance wa saw them. 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
2: 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Ano ye free.
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5: kan wo.
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2: 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Mo bua be ma.
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1: E fi so wo dis place we se be grem. I had no doubt.
2: That be
1: my fuffy hand. Spurs were only feeling about.
2: If you jig tea, I'm the bad.
4: Hey, hey, hey, hey, hey, hey,
5: hey, hey,
2: hey,
5: hey, hey, hey, hey,
1: hey, hey, hey, hey, hey, hey, hey, hey, hey, hey, hey, hey, hey, hey, hey, hey, hey, hey, hey, hey, but that's what I'm saying. I'm saying, why not you say? Why stop of my mentions? I mean, stop more. A big woman, huh?
4: A voice not
1: to the other book. I carry it. I mean, come and come on. 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
2: 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A no aso me ye.
5: Where of case se.
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1: 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Eye to be continued. First I can drama no. Oh we do baby and then but quick. Says to be continued, the other sir at once. So did you have one bra at the right time? No.
5: Yes, yes.
1: That'd be one of
2: your father's
5: mess. Why don't
1: you do
2: it?
1: That's
2: not bad.
1: Gabby, I'm going to
5: be a
1: Messi, oh,
2: see
1: the time. Ma, and now why is the time? And then we are ready. Well, yeah, mommy, what are the Georgian? What are the Georgian? What are the Georgian? What are the Wasi ne forma ya mane kwan enti opa ya chew.
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1: Me tell you.
13: I'm not saying baby. I'm not
4: this the first time I tell.
13: The money you buy me and say me 600 million.
1: 60,000. I can hear there. Me for so.
4: No. Oh, let me
1: for so.
4: Tell me.
13: Not this the first time I yet na we so. Yet na so. Am I who can say? Oh baba. Inti yanka he. Asoma na say ya catch na no. Me can say me say. Sabio, osi obeba dia yente na no asem.
1: Sa.
13: Nti ye nyanto. But na producer fra we catch us producer say me dey my nya ho.
1: Tio, there are na one thing that irritates me more. Ya na ye say o TV so ye comport e ho pa o.
13: Aba,
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1: aya ma aya na ɛha adwene o
2: Ose,
1: I am not hardening.
2: Na him, I just hear friend. Something from you say. You say, oh, I drink a cranton here, the next day, Edda. And yet, Tetifona.
1: As I drink a crown in 2 months,
2: Tetifona, how I drink and send you to Edda, and then Tessa.
1: Samuel.
2: And now the car by Dube the Edda. And then, so too, you're about for the now book, I see a Dube the Edda. And no banal dress here to me do the other.
1: Nana, okay, want to be free on Mahana, Manimrana Mintia de Quawoka.
2: Naima, Obana, Yahena saw them,
1: Mamma, but to be chess or Omra.
2: Yahena saw them, or Maman and also it which be the other. Speechy be said by the other by force. Tinya says 7 previous son. Do Yamma as for me be the beer. But Yana, because of a elder this watch him. Edda, Nedia, Nasa me back to an effend.
1: I ain't not me quick.
2: Oh, nah. Me back at
14: your friend. And
2: she's so be a elder and then she's so in
1: me. Nah, I jump up, what a room. Dear, no, me person means to me, ma'am, I want to chill my drink a cran and say, obey, obey 1 year, so for be I'm a bumpy, I'm a mom.
13: You suffer one round by hobby bumpy.
1: Eh, not so for no more bona money.
13: I suffer one again. May bend a woman at what you so. You need more.
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10: Ono ne wo fo.
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2: asama ka so opamo no ayi
10: maka sister ka chrem
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10: o ka me sister be ma we dey
2: combination name for
10: the
16: beye
1: what dey here any
16: ya let say sudan da
1: wow
16: o
1: fa mi jam ho ya me
2: o ba we o ba eh produce him ah produce him ah
1: me dan what dream ma ho I want to say what's a light when then sister
10: me ka say sister eh
1: Ade na ma de kwa wade.
16: 5 months kwa Natalia she ni kwa ne je ni.
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1: Okay.
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2: for a soon cross offer.
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15: Hello.
1: Hello from Patrol Dean, baby of Refi.
15: I'm a man.
1: Patrol, I'm a man. I'm a man.
15: I'm a man. I'm a program. I'm a man. I'm a man. I'm a man. I'm a man. I'm a man. I'm a man. I'm a man. I'm a man. I'm a man.
1: I'm a
15: Some old cramp mass and said, Yeah, oh, be the tail, and I check, and I said,
1: Yeah, and then you'll be on crank, how?
15: And then the program, and I don't say, Obi Anka,
1: Maybe I know her baby before, and to be seen.

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2: 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First, we come on
1: Yo, Pacho, you.
2: I'm not sure you're going to come on. I'm going to be a young couple of members here.
1: Say, one thing is in China because party, I want you to know.
2: You know, I have a bomb, I'm going to be a
1: war. Why are you here? We're going to be here because everybody's here.
2: I'm going to be a mom, my mama, and my wife.
1: Yo. Yeah, that's it, baby. Hello? Hello?
2: Hello? Hello?
1: Me don't fool you, baby, I'm free.
2: Let me have a batch of 2 p.m. new. Make us a free as an temple.
1: Okay, 2 p.m. batch of until.
2: My mom, my boss, pa, no, you, my pa, my mom. Now, all that, Konongo, for no, Krabu, Yafu. Now, you know, I took him the amendment you have, you know, my mom, and tell you. Sure, what the car for about the car in a guy, second one is like 10. And then I remember be chatting, my bizarre. Ah, sure, I said my job is today. Now, on all joints, our fact, or pa, old num the phone, or pa, old question, and they say, well, some, and they say, Emotum, they be a wood piano, you be in a few.
1: Never mind, I'm a man.
2: Ah, no question, my phone could not say that old Jania fight. In Shrek, how I said, ma. Ah, but that's the minute.
1: All right, for last one, mommy. Hello,
3: hello,
1: madam. For the baby of Refi,
3: Miss Refi, yeah. Now, Bato Obano. Hello,
1: Pacho, you too.
3: Obano, one said, well, we are our Now, what's one coat of a prayer? I didn't see now, one for me as she now walk away.
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1: 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Yet the Achem, one monkey can't answer no beam. Yakopi work. 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Doctor, what to say?
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1: 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Young cop.
5: 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Now, Mojet me, dear Fusani said, yes, say, I'm up on my power here. No, one sat at me a cabby. And I shall pressure ya dear, and the little one was sending. Now, Ansana, no, your doctor number no, and an interchange como. Ya dear, yet now swatch at it or power as a wild friend doctor out in any. Now, the tune anyone while your crowd of friends is here. Now, Obejo, so the number is Ye dino emwaye and a kofa ya dia would wopi at the brain pressure ya make an assemno. It was
6: staging
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1: 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Everybody, you be yadi and film as soon. But I'm cocaine. He had no money. Nancy, my phone. Miss Rada, a good baby, I open your Abo Super Blast insecticide spray 0243 690 0064. Now, what you would your syntax tank, dear one, yeah, more my company baby.
9: That's right.
10: Yeah. Not to the down.
1: Yeah.
10: Tank it. Tank empire.
1: Okay.
10: Enfedi.
1: Yeah.
10: Adentria. Adi tank no ayesronko. Nine man a syntax tank. Syntax tank.
1: Yeah.
10: And my tank be in so gumwa. And one mum.
1: Debbie.
10: And as you fear so. Above any joe, and as I saw be a nebby, and then will feel so and so and so. What's a man across your nebby bum?
1: Yeah,
10: and one cassa,
1: yeah,
10: a flamantine soon,
1: yeah,
10: and soon as I know. Who me a papa cranes I am,
1: the
10: same tank tank, dear, a tank abedum Ghana.
1: Vacho and Dagana, her baby, when you be number way. Fetch your baby, I will not fail and show baby, be Ben one of our dear coffees to see ya. 0244 335168 na waje wodie shanu so mame se nyankopon ye yadomo a bantema ose ye na jese enya sem ketua and 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
11: sense wo si e be bubu so no
1: okay
11: ye bobo so fa aware ho
1: yeah
11: aware ne me jiji se enkoyie
1: de he ne enkoyie
11: se se ye ba dwuna fa madwuma ho
1: ah aware de he na wo se enkoyie no wo ko wo ne abi
11: se fa ni se ni pekunu ene 2 weeks
1: yeah
11: ene ye bobo so
1: wo ba gi ne ana
11: ai
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11: eh
1: an se se obi a na mo na ne ba ga le sister ndi ezin na so ehu Many been to come dim this in
9: 1 week.
1: Yeah, auntie, what's so quite that didn't want on a day?
11: Because I didn't want my sabba,
1: sir.
11: Send me a banner, yes, I do not do my dear worry.
1: Now couldn't when you be?
11: There be me, nebby.
1: Oh, by a natching now, quay when you be.
11: Nebby,
1: sir. And you didn't have a then I did not ban it.
11: And then me buy some and then we'll buy dinner for my juma.
1: Only a bed dinner home.
11: Okay,
1: shall say, and I mean too.
11: Say, Juma, may you know, catch him with some yare, Juma, no, see cannons, what's up? See canna see.
1: E de nesika ne se.
11: Me yare ye no, osume nsuni.
1: Ye yare na wo yare.
11: Yare we ba me so, sa me yare me kasa won tinye se na me kasa o.
1: Sa ye yare be.
11: Me takle manu be butu ye.
1: Ti wo kasa se se ya wo kete me butu.
11: Butu.
12: I hope say you take your medication.
11: Me kasa, ana afren so. 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
1: 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Why e Wa o me me ya sister we de bi o she. Who body can you have shame show for so what did it?
10: Nine man who's on the crown.
1: Scanny, what did it?
10: Now, sorry for Bonococo.
1: Sir,
10: as you for Bonococo, as you for they will never allow you go, sir. Hey,
1: I'm Tacama.
10: As you for Yao said, cook,
1: what did you be? I know what you
10: as you for do better than us a park as I know.
1: Auntie, I know, say, when I marry a woo.
11: Say, what daroma? I do my son, and I'm sad, you mean ya.
1: Hey. Na wo bag di ene wo mu.
11: Me ne man yi ne wo.
1: Di ya.
11: Anyura.
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13: in Shirai FM.
1: 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Ehe na wo fi ba ha.
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1: What did you have to say? Whoa!
11: Aku studio.
1: 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Sorry, bra. This is you. One year, catch them. Your person catch them.
14: You convince me not for me.
11: Confess.
14: Say, be mad. 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
14: 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I love you.
11: I love you.
14: Sa.
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14: Mo.
11: O sofo me ni je wo ho pa. I love you today.
1: Hey. A ti bro fun so ka ene ne nka bro fo kaka.
15: Today.
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1: 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What's it?
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1: Ma me no akasa ohun ti wa lo TV na wo nti ye nka, mesra wo.
18: Ah, ma yo no, ma me what to say?
1: Ma me, tie no, Eric bie no.
18: Yes.
21: Hello.
18: How we did it say?
21: E pa cho me di Mavis.
18: Mavis.
21: Ah.
18: Ah, me so do fata.
21: You.
18: Na risa na exercise.
21: Se se di name mboko.
18: Na wo hene.
21: Mampon na me wo.
18: Wo mampon. Na abeda na me sakon.
21: Se ti e o baba.
18: What's your number? My number na mde afro nti. Ofri akwa anu afre mna ye din komo. 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
21: Yo mate.
1: 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Number de. 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Just oba ha.
18: Ah mate. Eh ma ba.
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18: Ai.
1: And if you can help me, I'll bet me about why.
18: If you are a monger, come over.
1: Yo, and you're not if you're a Sabra. Why? If you are the engagement. Okay? Yeah, I am.
18: Remember? Why?
1: Say, I'm not one that is broken out. Who's over for by way, Nama?
21: Levant interest no on tiase.
1: Yeah, okay. Ti e be ko emfa.
21: To to no.
1: Yeah, ti emfa ofata no.
19: Ti emfa ofata so dey wey serious.
21: Ofata is serious.
1: Me wo be bi ti pa on, wo say come do be ye me think na. Come no be snack for fair. Wo dey yen fancy ha na me ko eye Van Agro Limited. 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
3: Oh, the dad of Claudia Sofu, who are all back here and say, ah, they are doing their new Walubi. Yes, sir, they are Panessi. And to one team, bra. They are only a worker.
1: Yes, I say. Hello?
4: No, I'm out.
1: Brata?
4: Yeah. 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Now, I'm a Moya Joe. 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Now I'm on a bluff on the dear, let them while you craft and a jumum na bluff on my own miles and if he defeat me that's it.
1: Okay, Matty, did I say hello? 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
1: All right, since here that say hello.
4: Hello,
1: me na fu di ba bi ofrefi
4: pa cho me first free touch my ba me ne e ha me se mama I say sound wo mo ka se na chi Monday no crab your name, and maybe a yaka cryer in Bachino. A moon na ho ye and tea, mobile ye are my wife.
1: Yo, my Eric, what did I see? I can come money now. It's you over here. Hello? Hello?
23: And I'm about to be able to call you.
1: Boko, now where?
23: This is what they said, your concrono. We are only a bema SK Bullas. Namanation, a what in a Mudrotu of what say was the room. And in the Okama, I mentioned by you what you could see among my sample of Roman piano. And I'm a can accept the abetro. Yaman of Claire and Nadi, Nanda Bianzi, a chocolate tompa, and Yabaman of Claire from Abbot Sampasu. It's a man of Claire and Ma as a sister. The grammar of the woman for Avaso, Nina and Sam was on my journal, Nama de Yadie, Atuye, and I am my own Yamin Yatima, where SK Bullas, Yamanagene, Yamikao.
1: Yo, Yedase, Yanko, what's up, Miss? So, hello?
4: I am a
1: mamma. Hello?
4: I am a brother, Mamma Hoyama.
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4: I mean, you're saying Yamia de Mohoye.
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4: Yami admina di evangelist in yanko pa si abejo.
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4: Wo de wo se de wo sitia ne de wo de ni.
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0: wow
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2: I'm here to watch na. Your better product no, Eddie.
0: Oh, you want to mean to whom kaka?
2: Enti ah oh okay.
0: Ola to whom kaka?
2: Enti aye
0: policy na ebe samba.
2: Aye policy aye aye aye ama sani yuma for sani me ni adoma kaya no. 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
0: yeah okay
3: yeah, well, your numbers, and I say, no, a red bit member. You didn't be thinking, it's only a banner, my becassa. Say, you're woodworkers and leather workers, you're called down to confront me, Germano, and your moco interacting, near me, you ever call almost from more, near no more dink it out. Even they hear woodworkers, and yet they hear Britishers. Yeah, yet to suit or more, and your majumana or more.
1: Okay,
0: it's over to me about your office, our bombata.
1: I'm going to go down.
0: Ye pese ye ma etiefo na etese SIC Insurance PLC die. Ye ni mpanifo ewo insurance dwumadie mu. 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Enu tuna ye slogan say SIC our promises are sacred. Ye shebo a ye di so. Enti obi amba na ne ye embe ye adwuma na October ye customer service week a month.
1: Okay.
0: Enti wubo ra SIC office bia ewo Ghana ha bia achede bebre ho ma. Baba renew policy.
3: Yeah. Be identify me and my age ma. Or mon contact here. They be insurance amount because the area say Uber quah him, assemble two. No new be also as
1: yeah.
3: A very, very difficult and very frustrating.
2: Me pese me be insurance for
0: but
2: me.
0: But you
2: bet
0: me
2: aba.
1: I know your life, no.
0: Life ni general na yo.
2: Apart from me your life, no. Say me aka sa so kwa me o medjuma.
1: Okay.
0: But you bet me aba.
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0: 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Omo ni sika bumu am de insurance. Since ye che omo premiums no mu. 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
1: 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So insure fe mo brand is now selling of medicine and advertisement enko a. 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
1: You are what?
4: I am fed up.
1: Let me go. I'm fed up more than you. Yeah. Let's go. I know you are with that, but I'm so happy. Happy birthday. Birthday week. Mr. Maxwell. Oh, yeah. Airport. 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Hey. What are you doing? Me kano sadie waswo, Mr. Maxwell Yeboah, Head Regional Airport, Ghana Airport Company, Prempe the first international airport. Papa, ye wishu happy, happy, happy birthday. 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
6: 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wey e wo Accra Sports Stadium and you need bia eye 7 PM to 9:30 PM. 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
3: Walk away,
2: no one near to
3: you. You were pressing your
2: hope, and shark is your new hope.
3: You're in front of us, we are in
2: our hope.
3: And one is a woody dicker
2: can. And Santam
3: Shim,
2: when you swap the hook,
3: lay a number how bad ya.
2: Ebi a better net.
3: So what about the bridge of Kojo Takran?
2: And look, I would require Ebi
3: ever some neck and yarn and won't pay me.
2: So what did you make? Yes,
3: yes,
2: I will do your friend, sir.
3: Manpower,
2: and none of them will put you. Masa branti
3: na so ya kase ne wodo manhin
2: kuma senso
3: ubehunu ABA Herbal Center
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0: amuzu garlic bitters ma moja di afrusane ye blood pressure any cholesterol ko form eyi siatika yao eyema stroke ayarefo emampomden wani ehunade ye sugar level ko form utumi ehome ye amuzu garlic bitters tumi ma wo dan na ho ebi wo herbal any pharmacy shop 0247776743
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0: you know how I'm going to be a fashion designer one day? And you know how you always say money doesn't fall from the sky? And you know how much fashion school costs? I don't want you to say you don't have money when the time comes. So I have a plan, a Kobang Junior Saver account. You open it for me today, we put small money every month. By the time I'm done with school, the money will be plenty. Yes, so what do you say? Daddy, I want to hear yes.
1: yes.
2: Open an Ecobank Junior Saver account with a little first deposit, no monthly maintenance fees, and competitive interest for children aged 0 to 17. Ecobank, the Pan-African Bank.
3: Just a little today.
4: Ya, we the woman you want to see me. I don't know if I will pay me so far.
5: Major Bema, Madame Fubina, and what's the new Amebabe Pemwa or Hoyo?
4: And what's the bay?
5: When you're in the idea, now a yaman, what do you grab? Sister wants to be in your home. On a man up in Pim Nipa. Oh, what ye?
4: Oh, with ya, Bantikesikura. What's in that Sir Health Center? A new one, some dear, my Chinese, me who be the glaucoma and our cataracts. A yata, on for Drubia, Musso, on so a Drubia. Sorabia, no Nipania, Yasadia, Yasan, Yabia Gusson, Nanina, Yatna, Purusio, Yanania Coco. 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What's in that Sir Health Center? Or how be ya wendi penny? Sir, swa yu yusisi. 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What's in that Sir Health Center? 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
8: Hey, welcome back to work.
9: Charlie, thanks bro, thanks bro.
8: Malaria really knocked you down, eh?
9: Charlie, no joke. Hey. Fever, headache, vomiting, hey. Loss of appetite. I couldn't even eat my usual fufu.
8: You and fufu,
9: I'm good.
8: I hope you got tested before the malaria treatment.
9: Oh yes, I did. And thanks to Malatu, I kicked out malaria one time.
8: Sharp. Anyway, yeah. Sorry to ruin your excitement, but your boss asked of you.
9: Okay.
8: She says she has plenty work for you.
9: No problem, Charlie. Stress day.
8: Zero, yeah.
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0: 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My power, I have was sent to my gun and my new beer and any gym who must swing in a titu practical. 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I'm for Vortex Natural Menawata Mana Kaba. 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Check it for your 31 years grand. 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As I said, I stand on air quality. 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Oh, yeah, wedding engagement. We're gonna be up, baby, quality, in suanum. Yadi, baby, in su, okofa, bow. And you hear, I am supanuma, no, and a vortex, wedding engagement program, restaurant. Baby, no. Essence, in su, emma, and kwa, but you, dear, grand, su, beku. Afe, ye, sika, sam, de, kacho, se, koban. Oma, dea, man, soka, aye. Download the mobile app in the App Store, Play Store, and in Iowa. Sick a seminar, water bill, light bill, school fees. Yeah. Any water the three Africa countries, Nina. Eco Bank app. Mangasa command you, Sikan and Nebebo. M from Bissau, Ghana card number, Pina and Abibia. 08000032225. Pan Africa. I'm opening up here, Aqua, by Japa. And what crab and unbomb to say?
1: Yamiadum, Yamiadum,
0: you need to work all day.
1: Yadum, Biabaco.
0: I didn't say you need to practice my age, my brain, fear the brain, I'm a dear son. A Santamani Ghana, my new beer, Timonka, the affair, or Baba, the Awaba be a Benyamun for so. And then Omo Mumina, yes, soon you go to Asia, Momo. Na egumefo ani adofo so ho yede
1: obi amboko na edi nchia kese supama etiefo nyina soso jidi se obi aho ye
0: yede yenimu mamfa ayuniat na mane mo ana 20 akan UPI
1: UPI ye
0: mamfa ye number ne ma se de beye edi nkomo wie na wanya he a number ne ye 055555 ne means and 0555 38 38 48 na ma anya den kra over screen is your Facebook Facebook live and the flyers ne your name and be your telephone number no simple kra 0555 383848 number ba kwa me pa anya me den eh phone number abani wada roma you can uniat and UPI then I'm going to catch you.
1: Okay, UNIAT pa the teacher here say technology training school. Ah, in TTI ye mano a practical. And ne a dig pa a downsum o UNIAT mo. Say o kwa kusya de na kusya we now the penny be panel cultural exams de. It means that then when you have skill no. Who should skill la the demon is say we should skill ne we no. Which o exams no say say practicals are pepe. Because who peer bontin akoye adwuma no eh ye practical hands on adwuma na akoye enye pen ne paper ana di tro
0: enye chue mpio
1: IT e ba no IT technology enye ye mfa pen ne paper ntro enu ntino ehuhia se se obishia IT de the practical way no enu no any uni ya ntie twa ne ye twa ne tough up crowd ya he say uni ya is a practical IT institute
0: so de we as na ye no we as nyina ba computer technology it's an oka technical nimdie
1: yeah
0: zian bibia a phone bibia a technology and your manual ni bio
1: baby
0: and maybe on my school almost you about to say the oka no obu ha wosu ya baduka so mfa nye adwuma ntimi
1: ntimi ntimi
0: sa nko phone nyina so onye obi ona ne beye adwuma ba yin ne ade nye sa wanga so osu akro timi start o small shop bibi kakra yen hwe ho amu na omo kwan se the broadcast e cancel omo qualify a wanna qualify so on between by UPI and now you need a TV.
1: Okay. What can I say? Obi oha akosua theory e kasi onya on TV.
0: Yeah, yes. Won se bob crow.
1: Ye kasi obi a skilled person and I say someone is a trained person. It means say obi a say you confirm me no sir. Ye obi a say kasi obi a skilled person. Ye fan o ye yin different set of people me no. The first set of person e obi a ono wajin titie a se ejumaku bi amfa na ejumakura na ne titie no e ma no hokwan so otimi ejuma ode ne ho se ono aye ejuma ane ye wo omo susu a omajin titie sɛ dwumakuo bi anhwehwɛ na dwumakuo no ntumi nyɛ adwuma
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0: chance
1: ye ye continue pan but you find it's a skilled person we see hospital without doctors ntimi nwane we see radio station without presenters DJs ntimi nwane aha and your skilled DJs were pa and your skilled no obi a pese onu omo ye adwuma that's the person is a skilled so
0: matter say pa
1: exactly aha and you say we wey school no as my page adwuma me ye bia it means you are not skilled enough
0: yes aha as a we school now kwen gra hunim fa so
1: baby yes. It's a company because we need someone over 4 years, 5 years experience in ABC. 4 years experience, no, and a skill now.
0: School,
1: or you're qualified enough to be able to work as a professional. You're ban on networking and cyber security, or a professional. You're ban on software engineering programming, or you're professional. You're ban on design technology, or you're professional. Offer programming, say hardware and mobile phone technician, or you're professional. You're ban data analytics, excellent. Offer programming, say online business and e-commerce, excellent. Into OBBA or pay skill training, you know. And they say skill now open, OBBA, no, now to me, yeah. Then a bet just say baby I will share the no a skill na yeah ma on any theory. I did back pen out behind. Say ba examination na exams na you see a training practical no. A ba examination near the penny paper between say examination near the penny paper na etra. We say intro IT technology intro. Yes.
0: I even say obi gadget say.
1: Yes.
0: Now person you have now virtual.
1: Yes. What could she? Also, almost say a practical. It raises them say you see them the dependent panel. That is purely academic. And only competency. Competency here. The training and assessment. We can assessment a examination. No. Training our you know. Any examination our you must be practical. Any final certificate of competency. You got to be a competent. Utimiye unimde. And she say. Oh, go school now. We train me. You see a practical. We see a practical. Na exams. All depending on nature. They are on kahon. Exactly. Oh, yeah. Practical examination. Now free. I won't say I'm part. Oh, nim ye. Oh, ye. Oh, pass ye. I won't say I'm part. Oh, dimu. Oh, timi ye. No. And also I'm part. Say one more qualify. Yes.
0: When the university will be ever caught in here to be an
1: employee. That's unit. Exactly.
0: And we say obi afo ejimu. Obi afo ejimu. You have the job.
1: You have the skill to be able to work.
0: Yeah.
1: Exactly. Anna, a band you mean crown noir, unias offer compulsory a competency training home, and so unia industry in if anything, industrial attachment experience. So unia and also so a kaho. Snebe ya obey you know, now all the skilled aspect of the training, no, now so a field experience also as an attach it. Program no, any obia in film. Say ultimate and now ultimate can kind you qualify to do the program. Any age limit to sum your kids in IT or ho, your mom secondary school ma kwa bet nafika kra om some bao ho and you all your full programs no you reach secondary school our person or quadare I can ITR or BMU pa om some ho we reach secondary school no baby full program between 1 and 2 years no I program ni and your short courses wo for busy workers. And only a weekend class, Saturdays and Sundays.
0: Oh, more weekend class.
1: Yes. Ubam penny for pa kudam.
0: Some IT no.
1: Big men, businessmen.
0: Oh yeah. Because your technology one real.
1: Yes.
0: Cyber security ni adi ebe wo ni ni adi ebe we are.
1: Exactly. As mon beka no. Business we need. Yes. Nti dudu na peso hum na ye chen na wati asie ni accountant HSC ni CA computerized accounting.
0: Ah, omu mo kombien mu se. Leakage have seen.
1: Who approach you? Say to me, assess your business. Say to me, who the air consumer need to be. That is computer literacy.
0: Wow.
1: So it's computer basics and office administration as a computerized.
0: Who are you here?
1: The camp program say yeah. A door super high. Your classroom barco 9 classrooms for different programs. Your 7 labs. Your library hall. your whole system and you run your units.
0: Ana, location bill.
1: You also sign so high.
0: Main road here.
1: Yeah.
0: When you say go slow, go dodge for
1: the branch. If you chrome, neighbor. After in fact, we do Anga Junction. We chrome neighbor. We do not take. What we do for chrome junction. We chrome neighbor. Then your next bus stop is
0: Susanso.
1: And as you become the bomb Susanson.
0: Uh-huh.
1: We do Susanso Junction and now we drew in Shire FM cry.
0: Yeah.
1: Unu MTN office on po.
0: Undo tech cry.
1: 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Uduwa and as a bomb Susanson hall. Uduwa. Yo Binatun office and a family chapel. In Chenwa, yo Binatun ni chipepe pe ni chino opposite Binatun ni chino ni opposite no yes. Ewa ni yo pepe both ya chuo ye ready ya chuo unit kama.
0: Mami fan numbers ni tu jambio. Your numbers ni 0555 ni yemi nsa. 38 38 48 0 5 5
1: In IT.
0: Yeah. In ticket, no so ayang kwada mo yung jazz na ang kwada MV. Is it from JJ?
1: In kwada from 5
0: Eko.
1: To 14
0: Wow.
1: Yes, and if any kids in IT program.
0: Ano mo sumuyan sa time ben ang kwala nbe ba?
1: And on ba weekends, Saturday sing kwa.
0: Oh, okay.
1: Yes, on ba Saturday from 9 to 2 o'clock.
0: And tiwo ya wofu na abano peso mo IT term. Kwada mo ni mkrom timi de buaye because if phone okra ni mabi baso ni timi ni.
1: Omu ye very very sharp. In Kualanka, we are very, very sharp.
0: And 9 to say?
1: 5 to 14.
0: And time on back?
1: 9 to 2.
0: But you end my code on internet.
1: Saturday, in Kualan.
0: Yeah. And my internet, baby. For the bread, you need to know. Mr. Lompacho, we did. You know, kids in the day, say, you know, and now you'll be so your business by weekend, no? So class in the start time, baby.
1: Yes, and you're in Penny 4. And you're from 2 o'clock to 6 o'clock p.m. 2 to 6 p.m. and we are busy workers now. We are weekend class. No, your mom, we are Juma Bam, or mom, we are uncle, Juma private workers, or mom, co school cry or co school. But in Jubina time about weekend, almost a more ho, and we are weekend class and we are full program. Oh, hold on, and SS for no mom, we are secondary school, so no senior high school. No, I'm somebody in a normal regular class from Monday to Thursday by 9 now class. I shall see Monday to Thursday, all programs. Uko TikTok ha, make us say uko TikTok. Na obo Uniyat. Uniyat no yespele no UNIYAT. Uniyat, ube hu Uniyat ewo ho. Ube hu your classrooms, your courses, how examination is conducted. How ube ti mea enroli, ube ti courses na se. Your videos ni na uko kama. Kwa TikTok na obo UNIYAT. Uniyat, okay. Yeah.
0: Obani Prince appear a administrator. One of the backbone on the administrator and I'm in Danfeno. Obani Mianche, and you might call him.
1: Yeah.
0: You see our electrical insulation, we host CCTV cameras, CCTV system, fence, nest, animal, no money in a. Aye, Juma, because a Juma ni one is a Biomba Uniyat. Because we name them tried and tested. Said okay, no.
1: Yeah.
0: Because I have an alcohol regia boss. No.
1: Impractical.
0: So that systems more wanted to say more affiliated affiliations. Be a woman now. Said
1: yeah. Yeah. Good question. The attorney say if we ask ni echo ni nimna ni umasi sa.
0: Pa.
1: Ni umasi sa na isa osi sa umubi. Since we can kaya no. Because we be a skilled person. We be onimde no one sa ni juma na ingasa. And into Uniyat introducing new programs. Ah, any companies a kukudam akesia omudimu pa ye. And it didn't say so. Your new programs are introduced 7 powerful programs. Your first one here, electric installation.
0: 7 powerful programs.
1: Powerful programs. Yintini, aside IT programs na, ya kama 7 no. We are different kra.
0: I'm going to introduce you.
1: Yes, we have any technician courses.
0: Technician
1: courses.
0: Okay.
1: Your electric installation and electricity technician course.
0: Electrical installation.
1: And electricity.
0: Course.
1: Yes, electrical installation and electricity.
0: Okay.
1: And the first one. And the second one is CCTV and security systems. You can CCTV and security systems. And yes, CCTV in Kwa. Bibia, you only bought a whole bia. That security systems. Yes, your security system, you're a laser. I know, but you be trim, you'll be able to say, you'll be blue alarms, you'll be able to trim, you'll be blue alarm. And Bibia is offer. I didn't know one that security systems.
0: Wow, perform CC camera video for because I'm assuming it's here.
1: Yes, yes. Light, then I'm ho. Light, it's too much. But over when you light, you know, it's a top. You put too much light in there. Now, I started a blue alarm. Started a blue alarm. And here CCTV and security systems. And here one course. Make one same. The next course here, electric fencing technology. The fourth one here, access control and smart security. Fifth one here, solar and inverter technology.
0: Yeah, solar, yeah, bogu.
1: Solar, yeah, yes.
0: I'm on for bongo carding, ding. Baby, grab baby, man, I am.
1: Nipo ye ding, papa. So, unya skill na unya companies a hold war, insurance, a hold war, government contractors a hold war, man, for fear, fear,
0: and a bit.
1: Exactly, contract a bit, yes.
0: Oh, mama, ye niya
1: jine. And one thing, so, so, say, courses we, no, so, say, oh, yeah. The attorney say, your first contract is given to you by UNIAT.
0: Oh, wow.
1: Because UNIAT, no, ye, ye, Sanima we pama companies a whole drawing me cool. I can see,
0: Omdi saying you man be down.
1: Ebre, bebre.
0: Until we are
1: actually where we are. First contract. See, who we classroom now? You go on the field and do actual skill work.
0: No, we say we are.
1: Well, before we are no crown, not on sa aku kwamu pani.
0: We try job as for months and all.
1: Of course, of course. Your friend is saying, until Ebani sana, who we are, who do we? We should entrepreneurship. You understand the acquire differs to be a business or paperwork that I didn't professionally. Ubi we know now go down who ye pa out to say what don't want. We in question 2 weeks for 3 days, Miss Yasu, they be in for 3 days and yet Uber because she'll be fee. In for 3 days, 4 days, 1 week, 2 weeks, Asian electric, nay, solar, nay, sanimano.
0: And I'm also very careful. Yes, so now more far contracted business. Oh, you need a certificate. And
1: a illegal crampo say. Uber found Ubia Energy Commission and certifying.
0: No, I quite what you
1: are. Yes. A ban electric house near the idea.
0: Because
1: you see, I don't know about Samba.
0: Maybe so.
1: Yes. If you assemble, maybe
0: some sort of ban a bear now.
1: Exactly.
0: 75%
1: Yes. So, our program is where now we are. You write the Energy Commission examination and get set and be certified. And you will tell me, kind of solar and inverter technology. And you will automatic gate and garage technology.
0: Gate, yeah, automatic
1: yes,
0: gate.
1: Automatic gate and a garage technology. Your gate and your garage in now acquire fast ABA. And your air conditioning and refrigeration technology. Air conditioning and refrigeration technology. Programs when you know we have electrical skill to be able to do all these kind of things. Kakra a womb. The idea of me a pay and now and kasi a juma anyhow. Exactly.
0: Air conditioning, refrigeration technology, automatic gate and garage. The amount of money I just crossed, CCTV cameras, our secret system.
1: Wow. System. So wow.
0: Obviously, you are not unim back. Unim electrical installation, but they are can unim.
1: Unim.
0: I will tell you, select it. Be a business. And I say, we are not in a boom.
1: We choose your obey.
0: Okay.
1: We are professional programs.
0: Did you want person?
1: Aha. I saw you master in one of these.
2: So we can see we can unim in a
1: boom. Normally difficult. Yes. Ana e bia na won san ko kwa ni na so pepe je se otusu ba kwa be na wan
0: mi nu bi
1: highest
0: 8
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0: I ensure 104.5 and Ura Prince Apia. If you need practical institute, so the bombs were where the family chapel, one family chapel. So if you take a quarter MTN office now, family chapel, one said your kind. Benaton, one
1: only cheaper paper,
0: who in a iniat painting cocoa, kama sa. And the bombardier so but courses in the dress. We will be our way, Jimoni Bre, we are Benjamin Monday to Friday. It's a Saturday. A crown was so barbarous, you are dear. A Ubano TV and a Saturday, a crown. We SS, a mark on an internet fee qua. A month, I'm an embra. It was 2 years, 1 year course. We tried and tested. And you have been a chinny bean and wine and wine and wine. And all the futures are qua my aim. So be by your Jimmy Fan electric and as a judician and wide empire. And you'll be honest with you. My new course have been in electrical installation and electricity. That's about to be my maybe I'll be anti
1: electrical installation and electricity.
0: Mm-hmm.
1: Yes, that was CCTV and security systems installations, electric fencing technology, access control, and smart security. solar and inverter technology,
0: mm-hmm.
1: automatic gate and garage technology,
0: mm-hmm.
1: and air conditioning and refrigeration technology. Programs we nyina no any age limit say media me nyi no 70 any age limit one word in so with my bit my bear and fa ho no qualification we qualification be anim dey hia ne say wetin me tro wetin making kind and hia say we we doctor PhD doctor
0: we masters
1: we masters we degree holder SHS DHS dey run hia say ubit natural ubit making kind akwenya ho say kuta program say odo ho ebejim na we ejuma we ejuma ko if you a company and as an individual I mean a landlord na ohia these kind of services are you need akwenya no ewo ho ema ho say ubit ma free say ohia professional electricians ohia CCTV installers and as ohia electric fencing wo fie ohia access control and smart security yeah yes I did in solar and inverter technology ohia additional power your light of a bin count and as also you solar nko wo fie without electricity at all off grid tani 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also bit me afra yes ah ye di kuku dam o mo ma kwadare mu ye professionals and ejuma you need you no boss ye din kra you no boss ye din kra yeah
0: and dia catch us any training ko ha it provide service
1: e
0: ma ni o ma rock nyina ti mo den aso be bra na ma ni bio 0555 5 ne yemi nsa 38 38 48 emse no mo dia o
1: 38 38 48
0: emse for
1: na edi be chee ah oh yes on we dwuma moye na yeah but me you should na ba bi no mo di we
0: bre so you need na mfa ti TikTok your WhatsApp ni nyina when we lecture rooms the lab and everything do you have any ever
1: so yeah that's see your website eh uniat.edu.gh uniat.edu.gh uniat is spelling is uniyat we free 0555 0555 38 38 48 we number now called TikToker if you need at ubon ya oha ya dasi
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1: Sure.
0: But I your life of faith when I your first time here. 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
1: me we bible school 2011
0: oh sir yendo we ache
1: 2011 but unim me bible school in astenam da hobo live band
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1: hobo live band e do Friday a ebe bow sports hotel recreational center
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1: say
0: o two o say o sun o say o bomb fire man no
1: o dey shira neba into check the account of Cain and Abel ba ko dey answer already yankopon ni nti shira neba yan ba ko ni Ibrahim e kun ba ko
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0: that is do ya nti Aven matter say. So be as me papa. Papa be soon so nyam.
1: So the Lord must taste every good thing you do.
0: And to where the already be taste worship.
1: Taste worship.
0: Program no fear say brebei. Is it the first time near na with the taste of worship bana?
1: Me count no year 7 years, but me you two from na be 5 years.
0: But for the end there say pack pa.
1: Ma pack in the pa.
0: And India catch rain.
1: Bible say yen so kania enfan che kodo ase. Nemu we risika na edu aso na hren. Normally say uye program e wo sorry them a. Nkofo hunu say e sorry ni program. But we are just to be pie no biem nkofo so no afedi ase. Ha. So it started 2019.
0: Okay.
1: 2019 na me adom e de emoji music.
0: Yeah.
1: Me ne first person me de emoji ba kuma
0: man of God
1: event. Then the back was Royal House Chapel Pancrono. Any Pastor Ishra. And now 20 after that in a COVID ne buy an intent me and to us.
0: And about
1: 2022 na me did Professor Kofi Abraham. Echo a taste of worship. And at 2023 yeah. The 2024 and I made a choir bonding intimate team. Stands in worship.
0: Yeah.
1: Na election neighbor. Na me say no ye fan kwa bonti ni nyene timeti
0: ma
1: asum je mapa na ye na bonti na 2025 ye was sorry them one me dey set the champion Frank Mensah Junior na ye na this year era this year FMP bonti
0: this year ye ko him
1: this year ye ko Bantima Pentecost
0: COP I'm say Bantima Pentecost ye nyina nim say anya yira kwa
1: David
0: it's one of the biggest event center we your program car park any problem space in your problem arrangement very very good and kwasi ada we ya enyim be no nine pepepe ebo no ye saying
1: ebo no de yengis ka bi atwa bi enim bi pay free
0: why free
1: binti ye free no ye person obi anya kwan
2: na oba
1: ye nyina ye tasty worship no together inti se sketch bi be mu I believe say ye nyina bi mu meet meet bi sun timi ntua e bi sio mo kwan
0: to be so be a testy.
1: So be a testy.
0: Work a crown or be bought for you or be a correction or fine. But I'm so busy. What time for pan a day? Be a proper program. No. First, so dear Ben Pan or your being a film.
1: Okay. Program need team in here. Jesus the Living Water. Said Jesus the Living Water. You know, the Anne Kasama Unkunkuna. Baby, I'll be sure Bible. No Bible, but can be a room in Shu be a Genoma Unkunkuna. Into your genuine media, this Unkunkuna, betting the name Sadan. It is all bad there, expect nothing but the Holy Ghost. nkonkon na ebeye adwuma da no
0: o badia expect nothing but the Holy Ghost
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1: meda the knowledge fashion house
0: the knowledge fashion house away
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0: okay
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1: bia one pam this year also divine divine fashion couture
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1: one also e kan o se me dressing me no
0: until first one be fit be fufu
1: second one is be fufu
0: and be fit tuni na
1: yamesha and also so eba sanso na meda adabo fufu sheet ase be bi obi anyame kupo nshira no eda sikapa so nyame nshira no promise radio nshira fm and then highest tv be bi a omunyi na so me
0: and African tv
1: Kesben tv so so
0: but I like the quality taste of worship and so omo na yema won
1: me pacho we ye Stacy consult for na ye
0: my idea
1: Stacy consult for na
0: ye me sure ps asari pastor asari ya me sure e ba na fe munsem no ya ba beka ya da se pi
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16: Kwame!
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2: Se wo twika na wo beyi su mobile phone. 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It's your real.
1: And also, so between 600 Ghana cities. And now, but there, if you say, Abosumi and son.
2: So do zebra crossing. 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
1: What umra? Ube Timetria, 120 Ghana cities. 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And now, but there, if you say, and now, Edia son.
2: So you'll be Edica, Equa Kenzi, our Lore Kwanzo.
1: And also, so be here every 120 Ghana cities. Edico see 360 Ghana cities. And now, so be there, if you say, and now, Edia son.
2: See, where's where? So no, Saka, Pika and Kwadia.
1: And here, Bobo. 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
18: 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But Jibusia Payway. 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I say so. Freya near for a bear for a pine sunny a bear from Fidia Major with somebody about Ultra with Suma and Nessa will say Kana MC so and Sakanoa today. A year before. 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Amana no Community Bank PLC. 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And into the yatu ya bosia to ya kwabata shita beni nana. 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
1: 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This is what you want. Dr. Amuzu, the penis doctor, Mohwe Blue. Unti minka, Mawako, you present in every home. Man, now only your best year in Sobiama. My, I'm a man who are doing from Impejabu, Brabanyarisa. Who wants you know, a genie, obey Yasi, obey Bia for Nisha Shelda. Only about me 3 years, 4 years, on for 4 days. Odiano in Suena, Genia. It's me who bar for a niche and muzu a back in it. Or bans one the cost we are to offer. Or bans one the fallopian to Nabroco. And I said, you have this is what you mean. Mema fabe brio brampa honda. Brana beji a drone and mako for fee, Yabani Benelumbi. Now one it in Mimra. Stroke there how? Unni kwans who I buy, a ye brought one, and I said, a who homo dear, a who namu stroke. Ye mau a muzu pictures of ye jarre. Nay, to whom every hope, Yam would run num na perjuma physically. O Betty, the more kidney problem, the kidney bakwa say, Bakun ye may ye, a chef what ye as I say, Africa ha, ye two a bra, a cow kidney, ye bog ya, a cow kidney, ye two to quia, a cow kidney. It's ye ne kidney meaning now, Moka was eh, who namudia, a beer susu mudia, name mount a muzu pictures of Galia, says susu a beco, ye the bodia, touch from an ahmodia ba. O hepatitis, a cow liver no. Libanese, a maca bonasia tatai, a more fuaca sepa. Where we are, when it's Amuzu Herbal Clinic. 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Say, oh, Banasa Wogira, not from me number 0247776743. 0247776743. 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

0: 26 minutes after 5 here. And now here Wednesday 7th October 2026. Okwada nyumre bi afi na num ko mene Dr. Puni ofi Gwambe Herbal Homeopathic and Spiritual Clinic. Se wo ye breast cancer awareness man. 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Ni de Kingsley Odamia mu akofra mi sure ba kwasi jesi nya me che djuma rani. And then Gideon and Akabra, I was trying to find the Sophia coins. That's a premium. I'm Mama Diamond Pep Bear Martin. Be man, I know. A new mort experience, shine your greatness. Food and all authority, I jail Jumdia. A man for Num de Gio Money. You know, Jumum de Ama break the Anam Cranson called Kadani Penny for Namphonian. Program be as a bear mortian. A Nana called Mort, your same kina party, a can of customs reloaded. Vitamins, minerals, Ningina Wumpa. Greatness every day. What a co Instagram, a TikTok. At Bear Beverage GH, a man for Num de Tram for any videos. Yeah, dear Yabi, and he passed your man. And now money is 0544 335 900 MTN after one. See, the MTN after one free extra. Abroad in Nene and two freely MTN after one, the extra way the agile. First minute in the pen, I would cheer 10 minutes. Tema copy me, don't share back. And the 60 minutes, nobody cheer 10 minutes. And the one you know, then break it, non-interrupted. I do Saturday, Jai. I'm 100 megabyte data, so I count. First call on Saturday. What do you have? Kasa, dial star 550 hash. Hey, star 550 hash. Hey, star 550 hash. Star 550. I'm going to carry on for Hong Kong, Santi, Hashem, Comte, Bank, PSC. You must say, why do you have to have from Quantani, Roma, here? Jenna, I'm afraid. I'm in it though. No money is 0501 0501 334 336 0501 334 336 and 0501 334 461. Be a bank Chinese car and is for control accounting general department. One year that Jenna and the PCF number. Here, Bosnia, Brana Yan Kata, same year. Oh, Nanka Beham, a question. Asante Hashem Comte Bank, man, Kebeham. Abua beg you, my form will be anti your master, will be anti your man. Come on, as I said, warranty, guarantee, commitment fee, be any baby. I chase a man, Numina, Sako, 6 media, Sana, Sako, Zika, congratulate, Susu, kindness savings are coming. Yabu, I see any problem here. Open smartphone and my one and open mobile and open my bop and my duffel. But it should be video as a boy. I'm going to power brought here. But my dear acquire Samsung stores via and retailers via. But you drew any problem via. A Samsung Galaxy A07 and a Samsung Galaxy A08. It's a 3769 Kobenya A07 Nibi. It's a 1999 Ghana citizen Kobenya A08 Nibi. And the end of the day, and fear me a new warranty near the mound. One fear Makuma Kunsian security software update. A battery in the 6000 mAh battery strong. Come on here, 50 MP. Mega pistols one. Shabby be your case moment. Be a Madea Sand guitar, splash resistor, anti rusting nebino. Saying if Doctor Tennessee, Emma Pochamacacho says, Sika, did you? I yet no, I scared to try. I didn't work my idea, so Chenya no one editor. And to brow bring in a group here, see a horse in a horse in a Madea. You have to eat from your sweat. And to Madea Cocoa. See ya na ice cooker, rice water. Very young rice cooker. ice water na nyina sochi sesika sochi sika na good and that to the doctor tase and so we fear say click doc next say na bi abako de
1: oba de da roma menia
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1: 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He say, "Kranie, a trainer shim, West Africa." And saying, "May check he say, Omu ekuyi nipano." 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And we are seeing now, ono ano tosu 21.
0: Okay.
1: Ebo Obia, a quarter no four more. 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
0: brown. 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Say last 2 years, okay, I'm so a doctor. Ono last, but better so a professor.
1: For no form of deer. And I'm sure I'll say Africa, Ghana, hang on the decay. Africa, how on that or decay? West Africa.
0: Look, when you ask a moment,
1: Otosu fifth. If you are singing on the Tosu 21, a band no form, say,
0: you.
1: No form, said the tier, the sizes. On no boo, didn't crow or phone so, or Timu no four size or brass size.
0: Is it on the brazier size? You come out with the new media grow, we are so by you. Yo.
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0: 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Una weye Dr. Penny Breast Awareness Month. Campaign ben na Gwambe mu particular na ba. Center apart from say we educating on radios no. Then am weye mu clinic on so dey aboa.
1: 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On say afibia ye yi the month of October si wose. 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
2: kidney
3: kidney
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2: yes ntaman fo eh there be bra
3: we ne nufo
2: ba ne hwe ma
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3: gonna be we be chiro
2: ka be
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3: okay
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3: ko and yes sent himself
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3: I am sure 104.5 FM ye ni e doctor puni afi gwambe hu pate kaba and spiritual center but when the spirituality is so hopper okay no there here I move be any need me who said that when our bachelor breast cancer symptoms no even by spiritual things are you know and as one more day as we'll be to one a monaco kwan na gwambe we helps ya abining me ya and then you're about kwan na me no back at you spirituality no said you because physical udi we number bereba anamoja number betime nya cholesterol no spiritual so betime dia ade akobeka ade a che obevi se udi ne physical but spiritual no says ade na bi o
2: ebi o
3: but we effect in spiritual
2: and yeah no correct
3: me che na mabebrepa
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I'll show the road. 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A table with Jikami Danso. The WhatsApp line is 0501-290952. 0501-290952. 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Bear Westing your unity link in a person in a BMO. And you're not going to be a pig, my four Bosiani be a businessman. 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Spaghetti. Show me your way. Show me coin, show me coin. Maybe a jollof near the ending, you know. 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

0: 6:06. 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I was some peppy mawati. Holy City. Holy TV ni CTM TV. Aye Evangelist AUC. Facebook, YouTube Evangelist AUC. 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A bomb pie gidigidi. I tuned in, say, command the morning. With a prayer, God presence, guidance, protection. And then he's showing now for the morning. What do you have to come? Only evangelist will see in command the morning. Baba, none of saying.
1: Boy, I'm going to be able to
0: call.
1: Be able
0: to call. I'm going to be able to call. I'm going to be able to call. I'm going
1: to be able
0: to call. So what's our kwa baby wa nye radio jume jume bae na uwe ninyo mwese obaye wa gana hai
1: police
0: ade
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0: ah
1: police jume
0: ade
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0: omu bre
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1: because sometimes crown anadju ay wye bi kwe ane police ay ya ay
0: omu bre wu police jume adin police bidi moto anti robbery phone bino. You see, a cyber script crown up a card. You are crumbling,
1: risk is how
0: say emptied. What him do by being on
1: it? So
0: can I go on to the motor?
1: Send you upon any paponi means where you crumb for so young robbers or again.
0: I'll maybe I could be a meticam.
1: Police are
0: commercial cause. Ah, then for Kaimbo police, not where Wajim is coming as Wajim.
1: Oh, Jimmy, where Jimmy, not the Kaimbo police in the windy beer.
0: Let me see. Who the car for one is saying?
1: I dream that a boy with the police of my party. police adwuma de fact adwuma me de me pa de wo chem kra me nye aliko nte say de rodo ah enye police adwuma de o se ka ban e ke take chom ka week bia 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
0: piso,
1: ambassador.
0: Yes,
1: your friend, your stomach also stroke, and asap rheumatism, the sassable, and asample arthritis, asthmatic patient to be to my back, infertility, also your barber man to be one in an. Ube PM ewa swame, post office and maji janshi wana. 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
0: 88 so my banana what you mean?
1: Capitation for no.
0: I'm
1: feeling clear no.
0: Aye.
1: I'm say that.
0: My banana what you mean? No, they only cut 250 million. When you are.
1: I'm say that.
0: I'm going to Angola. I'm going to do it.
1: Oh, but this is the economy. I'm going to do it.
0: Say no credit here. Anaba. morning show.
1: Church
0: tie morning show no.
1: Both. Ah. You just came to say your focus watch mine. I don't want to catch me. You wouldn't do this guy. Interest with your focus watch mine.
0: And the years can't get
1: you. You have to take your phone on the ground and grandicles too. Omo goes to the no move your money. Omo break up akodidi. Let it is for an intern grandicles school. Omo was on course right. You're in trouble. No, I don't know any more.
0: Yes, I'm so.
1: And the years can't trust your focus. What's my way to go?
0: Do a moment.
1: Well, we'll be able to have a good moment about school.
0: Come on, what's up, boy? May I know of her? It's all over. She's over boy. Of a boy. Do a farmer boy. I am sure. Nemo mamu mamin kasem incho. Dari wan bring bo modern aso benye bi. 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A we are any occasion be a cosso be a benyabin number in 0322 19077. 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

0: wadama gonorrhea candidiasis waste pains sexual weakness malaria pass coco pinso the magic to
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0: me ambassador
1: yes
0: your friend your stomach was a stroke and as a rheumatism the susceptible and as a arthritis asthmatic patient with my back infertility also your baby man to be one in be PM or Swami Post Office and Maji Junction Wana and I said be quiet bed to tough filling station car La Paz opposite Air Assets Bank. Sansa the Techima Air Bear Pentecost Church at Takradi and Adi Palina Gardens Wana their friend 0245 339960 0245 339960 and I said
1: 0262 0622 88 0262 0622 88 so my banner what you mean?
0: Capitation for no.
1: I feel almost.
0: Yeah, almost feeling clear no.
1: Aye.
0: Almost there.
1: My banner what you mean? The almost 250 million. When you are.
0: Almost there.
1: Almost there. I'm gonna run by you
0: immediately. Oh, but you see the economy is not good.
1: Say no credit here. Anaba. Money show.
0: Very credit. Credit.
1: Your channel team money show no.
0: Both. Ah. You need to get to see your focus what you mean. No. I know what you mean. I catch me. You win the next guy. Enter so the fuck I was watching mine.
1: And the years came to your teacher.
0: You have to take your phone on Cotton Crown and Crown and Crown and Coast School. Omo goes here, they know who your money did. Omo break up Akodidi. Let it is for an intern Crown and Coast School. Omo's on Coast Ride. You're in trouble. No, I don't know any more.
1: There's also
0: a tenuous can't trust your fuck. What's my way in trouble?
1: Do a moment.
0: Well, we are not a good woman about Coast
1: School. Come on, Fabuam, and me, I'm over. It's all over. This is all Fabuam. Of a boy, do of a boy. I ensure never mamma in Castle in shop. Die one drink, but more than I saw Benya Bim. As I said, Trinum Industrial Limited, a band in Yoma, you decoy a mupa, a buena pediana quire now. And the die one, dear, so nearby pie, or die one soya milk drink, or your die one chocolate soya milk drink, or your chocolate and soya milk, or and your die one choice milk drink, or and the protein, calcium, the vitamins, nice mumma, minerals. Omadia to be my codan and cosco, no be breakfast, a we are any occasion be a cosso be a benny be number in 0322 19 0877 away of a woman.

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Franco Trading Enterprise here. I bought a phone, Papa Fia, and I'm here, Pan and Saint Jebia. And here, promotion, Cassiapa. I was 16 regions, yes, countries, or 16 regions, all countries. And here, shops are owning in a separate year. I'm found for.

0: 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No, we need number 0591234599. 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
1: We got a new room now. 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A young congressuku, nanso, a church for nabini ye. Make us say, free as a church at Omakahon, a son say, and penny no more than more, yet Roma would have been banqua. Free as a church and first one, one would be. Nanko dano, baby, omodano, a beer conditionable boom, dead the free boom, sa, papa no more that so. And she bought us and we beca crabby, and I bet you had the ashimu, Mr. Oya, often I would hear me. Okay, business, Obenya Konya. Science, Obenya Konya. Five show trim set technical, yoho, to the opposite of your technical, or call Benya Konya. Our number is 0242 071185. President, and on a mass say a fair corner, Nedini, Yelm Kankan, separating in a few, or does anyone know Yam no since answer? Ubi be on a saw Cassa, and the camp, you'll be assuring my honus and Usubihun, that's where Nini Amananya fa, at the assembly in a better war. Mr. President, you know. 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
2: slot no and you are $9,000, $10,000. Don't come Oba, near Mount Ashlot in the be. And you saw on Sanya the Oko, so we are Juma National Sports Authority. Near Joe, $8,000. Near so near Joe, $9,000. Near Oko, so we are Juma National Sports Authority. And the less initial assessor airform. And a US Embassy for who said Debbie, or Nibi Koso, or more fraud prevention unit for who said, and Kofoni be bringing to my home. And the Afidomo shall say, or money NSC for any ministry for no Casa say. I'm a song of confirmation, any panel for the panel. So we are Jumo, the Amo for employment letters in a day, and Van Kaho. I'm going to be unprovided, and you deny if you bring so business.
0: Kofas, I'm Cassia by my name, Binmut, Simutin, Dindin, Dinfisica, my own Fisica, my name. 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
4: Now, from June, for the briefing I had as recent as yesterday, the suspected cases were around 450 from June to September. Out of that, 74 were from the Upper West, and 3 were confirmed.
1: In Shirayafan.
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4: and as I speak to you we have increased the tariffs. An average of 15%, if I did a tariff, what it means is that government has increased the rate, the payment to the service provider, and not what the Ghanaian is paying as a subscriber. And so we have increased what government is paying to the service providers. So we have no excuse to entertain any illegal payments because we have increased the rate. I can see Dr. Peter Ekwala not in the chat. So you have no excuse. And to be very honest with you, we are opening our eyes wide and some of the cases are in the city against the investigation.
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5: 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Do call there and there. So we have been here. Now we are in time to there was a baba. My baba here. And since we don't do over there and all the yama assembly man. I know you assembly man. The office. I come back for do offer helpful. Ne contract and all. So I pay contract and obey. Or the machine but two. If you ask one and let's not go on. Yes. The final song popo in that order. My youth is so bodies.
0: Oh, oh, oh. When no, oh, dear, bra, YouTube and Facebook, where you're ready, you say, a mono, you see, a crabby, a fimpo, my. Just say, a tuna, no, come, come, come, idea, do remunibia. 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
6: 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Into what bought a decade of bree into what can it end on when I'm not today. While a blue of what you be sending, I send you pay the a blue of 30 years, 40 years, and then the office say, up and the man, or the woman, sir, the blue of what would be in the team, it's even on say. Then when you're named Yokaka, no one to say you go at Daka Kabim, into a blue of 3 years, 4 years, a boom there at Dakano, on side, to the man, Nayakano, Nimpana would two numinal, and what you do, I bear 3 years, I.
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18: 7.9 million that is what is at stake right now and the auditor or the auditor general is recommending that if adequate documents cannot be produced to substantiate this expenditure then the facility manager under the ministry must be made to refund the amount that is where we are
19: thank you madam
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19: so without someone in the ministry giving him that mandate to go out there and do stuff, he wouldn't have done it. So please, we are giving you the opportunity. Go fix this. Where systems were broken, fix the systems. Where money needs to be recovered, recover those money and go through the right process for us to discharge this particular infraction. It's been on for 2 years and we don't want to see it in 2026 for the 2027 audit sitting. Thank you, Madam Chairperson. So on those notes, we close the chapter.
9: And titina ni Adema Abojoku, a public accounts committee pack. Aye, maami abena osai asari na nudi sem ena uti.
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20: 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And the area where my say, yes, I say, electronic gadgets is GA. We are gonna need the answer, sir. Bow, and you see, I'm sitting in money soon, you know, send a bayer. Gonna need beer, banya access to your money, you know, say a free Joe, say a ACO, say a phone, no, say accessory, so Franco, your home, mama.
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23: 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Do you consider the interest of persons with disability? 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
5: Now, when you say road traffic regulations for ABBA, now when you must switch on a woman, so what Tom Ranibia TNEA, the waiting me a Chicano, Senebea, Wahunka, a dream.
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Yeah, I'm sorry for your far ye and cabo and summa. 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Aye, a question noche, Matamen, the Dona Fenacus, Abena Comia, Cabana, any, and a face smooth. Now, one moon, the day you are near a hole, a soon at him. About my name, Murray, sir, I was your penny, Kufiantry, or Tafreno. Anyhow, and I say green line. Sabre dear what an animal I want to see do. Na ye and who shen ye. Abu Swatch say Yame e dia domoa. Wanna be see a ye hoope, but soon that toss would doing sia and any fear that. Na fee would not umpem limited down much a that toss would do so. Na a do father hidden ye chi and san or munuswa kokra. Oba no better chisika sa ewo man so akwesiso e be our tie ye no. I feel another check was here about when I see a sorrow between the first 34 as so a woman. Now, Faye or Babby, where you knew your ever man's work was so funeral grounds. And until the Abusuan and my Ekan and says, Abbey dear. I was a panic of fee entry, yard don't have any how, and I said, Green Line will call, ya woman be woo. 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
0: Adeti na esi timi nya unemployed graduate. 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
4: kwa wan colleges
0: school e kwa wo wiye go degree no o kwa degree nyina no e bia define appear ko bi three let e bia three sheet first one page poll ni am make no true or false yes or no and kwa de ko no se ni ya bubu di ama no we do theory we don't do practical we learn theory we don't learn practicals I don't see the day.
4: A queen.
0: Sure. A university for. Busa Mika University. Yes, Kwame Nkrumah School of Science and Technology.
4: Technology, no way. I know I'm not here. Can't be denying your favor. I'm the Jew. Can't boss.
1: I'm going to move.
0: I'm going to move.
4: Ono di haban no. 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
4: to. 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
4: otene de
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4: emma
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4: what is
3: sorrow?
4: I can't give more. Sorry,
1: what you mean? I can't land. What you mean? I can't land. Before plans. Hey, when you land in the city, you. Hey, and see,
4: ah, any
1: I can't send 4,000 Ghana cedis. Stores here, name of it to worship in the mood. Dear, said the best starting. Or the coffin, near
4: my goom, or near
1: my own message, okofa ni ma ya ni ma nyina ni eh 4000 ni market always
4: we dey go corner
3: stock crack eye
1: and the gunche wo no border jumpot okay say na tie dia obet try say on finance and kesk pm free store honum first day okoy we to dia dia 30 cedis
4: obija no ho
1: no say eh ni dey da bay ni ma 40 million kan ba grant to be 1000
3: da be rich
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0: won tu bi ni
4: I just want to say this.
0: Yes, yeah. If you are saying that boy, and you are a boy, you are a boy.
4: Yes, or you are a juma.
0: Or you are a juma. And son, eh, baby, yeah, dear, say, yeah. Or can say, yeah, and son, eh, hi,
4: but Cassa, once,
0: or see, a sumbran is mumba, hi, mbrane, hi, ba. One, two, and a more, be beans,
4: uncle to her,
0: yes, you two and a mono.
4: On a cot to be
0: one, a cot to be. To men traffic, I come fancy and share them before you what you say. One day, oh, yamo. On say any attack on say the bia o baby e dey fa enu ayeka so enu ade na e dey
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3: yes
1: That's a self independent and prof me now can we prof na mo dishon self independent ko kun kan
3: depend
1: self dependent
3: indian mind is
1: self dependent
3: dependent or den ho
1: what you say self dependent yes across self independent
3: hey
1: said den ya do kura self independent woman onun ko
3: yeah
1: what's bra me you okay o kwazi bra kwazi me okay me nyama na mro so but me hu say say bi bia am fi se me pese be yema me ma bra bo bia metuma ye atade bi opo bi obeto
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3: Amen. Miss Mitchell, D4 Bar, man, is you?
6: Okay.
7: Hello.
3: Minion, how are
7: you? I said, I'm not here because of me, TUC.
3: Fa?
7: Did you want to frame up?

0: and North Wing. A fire no more teachers, presenters, a fireman and for. Teacher for the pain and no more rural radio. So until one more who soon knock us out and our at the end of the day, no. Now we certificate now, university of Oran, where we need crowd.
1: Now, hurrah.
0: Now, hurrah. It is said you will see canoe.
1: Okay. Yeah, that's what for you. I'm go fiao. I go fiao.
2: I'm
1: you. Now, I
2: know you.
1: Now, Obium, how to say? Obium, I hope you're there.
2: I'm here. Yeah, you mean
1: Afei
2: Ghana.
3: She right, Afei.
2: You are telling me, I say, young woman, a man for maybe a member unit, and she had been telling me that. In government. Now, next year, I man for the BI, teacher training, I man for the BI.
3: And she has the best way to
2: hear you what I think it is. When this school, my mom, Muslim grand, and come home back for a day.
1: Aha, offer the attorney. 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
4: Me tie pa.
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1: 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Yes, that's it. I go for you.
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1: 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As they do, maybe they be nice. Yes, yes, you go now. I'm going to be sana, which we are on the 1991. Then we will have we are in front of tour. Now, Uncle Maria Bana in the region. Now, Mr. Ghana for one quantity to say, Uncle Fonda to Etumana.
0: I had a sugar
1: for one quantity. Let's wait. Entina Ghana for one penny for your hand for the amount of for the mama. I say, you know, Uncle Pon Moons, you be able to do that. 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
0: that's it
1: that's all
0: oh I go
3: away
0: minie now eh
3: you
0: now what you say
3: no me I don't know
0: yes you are pa
3: what's the one making I made for me so
4: in Shiraya fan
3: na we did sika corona na we very as the next week and ask you. So the class there, the mother said, my mom, my papa was asking. She said, I'm going to be where I'm going to be. And I'm in here for you. And then, she said, I'm going to be here.
0: No, you should have.
3: Mm-hmm. Oh, I'm glad it's a power. I'm going to be here.
0: What done you actually?
3: Yes, I'm going to be office and I'm going to be here. Na se wo kotam ni ma se wo bi to kakra kana se se wo ye ti na me ye me dia eni ma kakra ka ko sku na me ka ben ko ko sku na se madam fo ni bu ni amu bi mo se wo ma ni se me ye me investment ni wo ko na se la de gin at a ye fote ko pa na me se ma bla wa ki se se me ko sa na ni shira
0: eba
3: eba
0: mo
3: na mo se pa ne
0: Yes, you're that's it.
3: And I'm a catch and let the crow food.
0: And yeah,
3: when we see any so lot enough for the other TikTok.
0: So,
3: let's reach out and I got the TikTok.
0: Come on.
3: No food, no car. This is about my partner. We're chilling to us. I'm chilling
0: to be a for a
3: food. We be a view of food.
0: Yeah.
3: That's a look of a little bit. Yeah. It's all been with Clarmenti.
0: Mm-hmm. Yes, you're that's it. Oh, sir, I was glad you were here. You are seeing you'll be our study at Greco University. No person caught in our office or Ghana.
5: Who was
0: the other day? A Greco is your former Juma. Sir, I buy him from a Juma. Now, I mean, Trotro. That didn't have me.
2: Oh, she could grow, could grow in view.
6: They
2: sick for the head. Ah! Agofia, you're in chat to an army, Agofia.
7: Hello.
2: Indian Hour.
7: No, I think I'm
2: a hey, Bema. Agofaso. They said there's no need to talk a crab here. 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
8: 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It was a school. And I'm a big guy.
2: I'm going to go to the house.
9: Who is the greatest of all time in football?
10: Ghana Jollof has no co-equal.
11: The smell alone. Oh my God.
12: Oh, that shit. You two the lie. Eh? Now the same stew when they use cook the rice and then they go put them for top.
9: In music.
13: And you busy, forget everybody. Yeah.
14: My guy. God, your papa ninja, you
13: put some respect on the goat.
14: On the goat. The only goat I know lives in Tema.
13: Every year, we they give to you back.
9: So who is the goat? Though we may disagree on who the goat is in football, music and jollof, Alumobitis always brings us together.

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11: Ane. And for see India Gokra. 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I bet jasso, a demus runco. 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A poor Emma or see a day. No more noom so ye him. So you'll be so I'll sit typhing fema.
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15: 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Afa Simon Co. 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

0: Papa, I'm going to go to home.
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0: And you're simple, so. 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
1: 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Crap, never would know Umbazo catch them. And I know the word,
0: sir. Once she sues you, ma'am. And you pay me a wabbini.
1: Yeah.
0: Na a radin sound
1: on Cassabi in the
0: crib. Oh, no, a yagron for.
1: Yes.
0: Yes. So, because a dear and a marble fray, we see them. No, he say, Bibi
1: Hanesha.
0: The spirit, you know, occurred to me beating him.
1: Okay.
0: Oh, yes. To me beating him.
1: Okay.
0: And the women was here casting and ten free.
1: Okay.
0: Okra, so we see them.
1: Maybe I should be a bobbin pa. Papa, Anna McCram, how would I say we could have needs? I say, come with us at my head, Diana, because I won't know who began. Dear, which I will cry on about it. To whom he has me be so.
0: There be really say one touch.
1: Okay. I mean, it's some power.
0: Even I might be beer to a freedom.
1: There's some power.
2: Yes, I'm fine. That's the same. I'm a boy, I'm in my yammy banadachi.
1: Okay,
2: I'm man.
0: Yeah, the big name cake.
1: Okay,
0: and one on my
1: okay.
0: And you manage.
1: Okay.
0: And you would your own kind of command.
1: Yo. Hi. Yo. I know you 12 years pill. Anna on his hand is 12 years. Ah, what's it called? Because you're so near. It's a cacaca, you go. Hey, and I'm sorry. Now, I remember some former demo. What I know near banana, oh, hey, remember, no way. Remember me, no, I say, Omoho. Driving your mom, remember me, no. Omoko. Oh, mumra, mumra na yanti influence na kwa dance die ni so. Papa, Friday
0: school dance.
1: Okay,
0: academy hope.
1: Friday
0: school dance.
1: Okay,
0: academy hope. Ho na me.
1: Yeah.
0: Me ye djume nyam bo akina.
1: Yes.
0: Edu obi amra.
1: Good.
0: Na ma me nsa mfa number no
1: ntujo
0: bi. Bi.
1: Yeah.
0: Na obi bia wo tie me bia mfrɛ me. Yam boy, it's now the offering would be for penny in percent bound. I can't tell Ben, I'm in family. I know who you are. Number is
1: 055 000 733 733 95 95 055 000 733 75 95
0: And I said 0240 0240 96 96 77 77 57 57 57 5 7 0240 0240 96 96 77 77 57 57 57 Yeah, Prophet Elijah, the telephone number.
1: Okay,
0: frame is here.
1: You, but you do I say you know my mini na?
0: Me who am
1: I? Who am I?
0: No, I'm just ordering them.
1: Aye,
0: this is my mother. No more days on the baby meeting.
1: And one, no, and one is same with medical. Oh, medical. Say, mommy, but two, mom. Papa, you have got a who is he?
0: Hey, I got no problem. When you make a sacrament,
1: oh, Casa, what happened? Didn't come. Do you want to know so one in the minimum?
0: Oh, Papa.
1: Do you want to know so one in the minimum? I want a ham also. So there's a me at you,
0: but you be no. I hear in a ham,
1: and a ham, both sides of the
0: house. I'm a full up a jack.
1: No, and I said, and you might the shed the shed.
0: Oh,
1: by the sudden to say, what's that video? Why? Eh?
0: Too much.
1: Mammy, boy, man, you're not papa. Auntie, Nadia, what over can Becker mean for being come because over the tone office, and my menu didn't come up. Well, by who's the DNA, Hano?
3: You patch your dear decan, where the
1: massy.
3: If you call no more, do massy. They buy bear a finny. You'll never be a messiah by his way.
1: Fans up, Pedia didn't a crabby warning. Cacrabby, Pedia caught Pedia. Aha.
3: You'll never be a messiah by his way, a finny. You limber be a year free. You had an alcohol hospital, I bar. 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
3: 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Who said
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3: You saw playing Placrini. 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
1: you a big one.
3: Today, I said, well, some started the work on Bible. Since you started in Ampai Basi, cause of a backward, that punchle, Mikoye, Michelos, and children, and toss some place and place and place.
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1: 055
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0: 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Me a titiniba. 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Now what yes? 1938. Now ye babunu. 1944. 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And then we are going to hear from 1957. 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
0: 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I'm going to dance with you. 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